0: 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Yen tuan pai bonoso. Bye-bye.
1: All roads lead to La Paz race course, the Rasta Park. It's your moment of laughter. Your season of weeping is over.
2: Freedom!
3: The Lord has done it.
2: Weakness in prayer has made kings become beggars, and beggars are riding on horses. According to scripture, 1 Peter chapter 4, verse 7 says, the end of the world is coming soon. Therefore, be earnest and disciplined in prayer. For this reason, Freedom Time Praying Partner, FTPP, is inviting all to join this power-packed prayer program every Sunday, Monday, Tuesday, and Wednesday midnight, 12 p.m. on... This power-packed program is being led by Reverend Bernard Owusu Ansah.
4: Everything in you that attracts evil people,
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2: Don't forget that the fervent prayer of a righteous man availeth much. 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
6: Praying time with your prayer leader, Pastor Bernard Owusu-Ansah.
2: Freedom! Freedom!
6: Pastor Bernard Owusu-Ansah.
4: Freedom! The Lord has it. Number four, freedom, ladies. Sorry, the Kenya will not be. The Madeline, the Madeline, the Madeline, the Madeline, the Madeline, the Madeline, the Madeline, the Madeline, the Madeline, the Madeline, the Madeline, the Madeline, the Madeline, the Madeline, the Madeline, the Madeline, the Madeline, the Madeline, the Madeline, the Madeline, the Madeline, the Madeline, the Madeline, the Madeline, the Madeline, the Madeline, the Madeline, the Madeline, the Madeline, the Madeline, the Madeline, the Madeline, the Madeline, the Madeline, the Madeline, the Madeline, the Madeline, the Madeline, the Madeline, the Madeline, the Madeline, the Madeline, the Madeline, the Madeline, the Madeline, the Madeline, the Madeline, the Madeline, the Madeline, the Madeline, the Madeline, the Madeline, the Madeline, the Madeline, the Madeline, the Madeline, the Madeline, the Madeline, the Madeline, the Madeline, the Madeline, the Made

0: Freedom, the Lord has done it. Freedom, the Lord has done it. People are trying to say, I believe by the grace of God, you are doing fantastic. I am also doing extremely fantastic by the mercies of God. My God, how was your day today? And then I would done it to say, I believe by the mercies of God, your day was blessed, just as myself. Yes, we are getting prepared for next week, my moment of laughter. Yeah, you know, just to be a blessing to a lot of people. But quick one, let me do this. Maybe today happens to be your very first time. We are called Freedom Time Praying Partners, FTPP. Whenever it is on Tuesday midnight like this, all we do is we lead prayer, we pray massively. Ye bompa ye tutu tutu pa. 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So if today happens to be your very first time, I want to say congratulations. The reason is that empire dear, mekadi biya eyo. 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You need to claim it. 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prayed as a baby. I want an banchery battery, men announcing a guy was on an battery battery. That's one another number. On Sunday, when you're on your own, and on the BBA to me, yo. Name him say, who to me ever don't pie bo? Now, obey 10 pie bar say. Now, who say, I dear we dear, there be mamma from Kunya me anymore. They was in the attack, I say, so what do I do, Jack Crom for any other? They can be what do I do, Jack Crom for any other? You can go for no, maybe we are there. And as who said, just said your money. On one of the father, what the idea is. It's only the national is ano. Of far the end ye. Of far the end, I was at the far. Do I bet you misery? No, I do that the answer means that. Sani jamitiye. What do we need? My sin, be Jesus so be kwan enchain. Because be you no call my yebechen. Busum no call mo yebe brenase. 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
0: 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I son of Babu Nikayo, or say for one quine. Say you who answer. Who say what you interview? One quine, or say commit your ways unto the hands of the Lord. For one quine, see who answer. We are not say, never one. Ever turn us off. We are not be children, or say, if we say, or no. It is only Yarini, and I said, Radis, I said, Radim Yare. Doctor, see me kidney. 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Ah, Jesus. Ah.
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0: Let me remind you, we are live on Adom TV. 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Bomb pie, yes, Adom Adom FM. Aye, 106.3. Into Adom TV, just them. And Adom FM, so just them. And we are also live on Light TV. Light TV, so suggest you at what then they were. And I hear Vision One FM. I want to see a 93.5 Vision One. Oh, Jesus. Oh, Jesus. What is that?

And we are also live on Praise TV. We are live on Praise TV. And we are also live on Ago TV. And also Sony TV. And a Home Base TV. Home Base TV. Mobile Drew Baby and Amajai. I am Munshen Yemaye. And a Joy Prime TV. So your demo live for Joy Prime TV. And a Angel TV. And a GH1 TV. The TV I'm aboarding in a year demo CCI. Obi Ebe Bombay. Everybody is going to pray. Timpa Cho join the BA. Empire the Mekadi Biao. Me say Adia Yane Depaya. Odi O Bombay and a Jew in a diary said you see that. And by at the doubt, Obo so soon so messy see who so. But you saw them live for vision. Your friend is a Hit FM. 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Okay, but your social media handles, and also your YouTube, but your YouTube, oh boy, the Lord has done it. A YouTube, jadem wo, yes, jadem tu tu tu tu pa. And I'm part your Facebook, and so sa Facebook, and so what dear boy. Original FTPP, who we are now, the Lord has done it. Ashim. Original FTPP, the Lord has done it. And I'm part of your side demo life. I was TikTok. You say TikTok, you're about who be. You're about who you're media. And you're a young man. You're a bomb by the two more FTPP prayers. I just demo TikTok. Honso, sir. I want to judge demo dende. And I Instagram. Honso, sir. You say, yes, you're a baby. You crew. First, Nanki, Chico, you see a Chiakata. Nyamia Domwa next week. The whole Accra is coming to La Paz. Some of me say next week. And Krenina Ubia Eba Hifa. La Paz Race Course. From me say next week, Tuesday Numre, Wednesday Numre, and a year Thursday Anopa, and a Fiada all night. Obia Eba La Paz. Obia Eba La Paz Race Course. Obia Dinanichle La Paz Race Course. Obia Eba La Paz Race Course. And next week, na my moment of laughter. Me Sidi Emre. What's one chair? What junior chair? Na Obia Dinani Echle Honumbi. Brebi. Brebi Nebeye Kama Papa. Obi Fremi Free. Yes, yes, yes, free baby. A libo. Mr. C, it was a papa, a quite well one. A libuna can also open you a quite well one, and yes, a good one. Nam says, ah, Madame Cassa was soon your two baby was a share. Eva, could you voboda? Was a papa, your number your 7 year next week. Was he a by young cool? Bibusana said, now why not come freedom? So what does more kind was say, Papa? So for my many testimonies were lovely, or see, my sister be a one in a mouth for. Or move a libo ever program be no person to kind. Or my ya and fa. Nukunu America. And why ya send a year in the maybe bonfa? No, so be catch on myself. Yanis of Fuko could be bumped with TV, so your friend Bernard. Freedom for it won your nibi. And also in the sister and a buyer. Or see, Daniel Son is standing by near your program. Christmas in the moon. Lions Conference, no, so baby. Bet that happy D for this one, uncle Anthony. I'm a kind sister, no so pa. Or see, you raffy full from the moon. An American embassy from Mamuko and your mom, you know, will be a visa. Was one in the menu, Mamuko, damn, Miss Mikru, hobby. One of the auto or chemical, say, Mikru of Virginia, oh, papa. And some best time, call him, my baby. Now, my sisters will be some back home. That's what my chemo. Before, me almost a papa, but another Ben Abbey Babby program. Now, said yet, yes, I said, can't wait here. A genuine bemo.
I also the menu so plain becoho. Because me nimple yeah you want them your friends say kotoka kwa libu. It's bam chong odia mumumla mumumla na Mesra mu pamumla. But na kill musan could you voda. Mumla, mumla yamin famumla. Oh Yehovah. Next week, I can't wait for next week. It will be very powerful. What if you be me, ya brebi, brebi, brebi, ya yami to me bene juma. Brebi, brebi, brebi, you will love it. It's going to be very powerful. So far, let's patch up promo in my mena. Yeah, share my moment of laughter promo. And yeah, be bomb your party said last week. That is Enra. Tiana would do a video to yes, yeah, bo promo no. Catch it will be who Facebook. I beg you in the name of God, share the link. Just keep sharing to be a blessing. Catch on say and then may share me person will be a bomb pioneer. Share fat tagging crawford. Share the link. Just share, just keep sharing it. Keep sharing it to everyone. When they ask you why are you tagging me, tell them that because I want you to pray. Send it to them on Messenger, on WhatsApp, on Instagram. Please share the link. Yeah, freedom man, every one of you share the link tonight and let us be a blessing. Let us be a me start here and I may share 20 times. The camp I won't go my mess and was will be another 20 times. Share what you share and a mummy and share your man and morso. Niam will be known to me, mom pie and a GY. You mean shroud no city. So much of Bopromon, mammy. 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

0: the apostles, the people of God, the elect, even the converts gather together to pray. 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
3: Freedom, the Lord has done it. Freedom, the Lord has done it. Freedom, the Lord has done it. FTPP, Eradia Yewie. Me Pacho, to say, I believe by the grace of God, you are doing well, and so as the family. By the mercies of God, we are also doing fantastic. Nyamia dom, yensu yehu ye ewaha, yeni freedom asofo, yeni freedom, amebusu yenina, we are all doing fantastic by the mercies of God. Nyamia dom.

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22nd of September at the Baba Pim 25th of November September sorry yes sir 4 days away yeah the Baba yeah my moment of laughter from Tuesday to Friday Tuesday you know a numre yeah be numre now 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10:27. Also, because of the anointing, the yoke shall be broken. Nyame ya domwa. Eno ye Tuesday na ye 22nd no enumre. 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
1: Sweekeeper, Naja dem. Freedom and I'm on coming by boom. 4 days we made a meeting in a messy my boy, me who said, Mammy, who come and yammed my year. We don't need mobile to me, Nantia, Fanny Bra, Yammy to me in a Yammy, I watch a gin crop for huge chairs and crop for crutches. 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
0: Pastor Bernard, I am a mumpire born in your dance, and a year, a year, superb power. and I remember answering the person missing you bibia ye chinya me ho den sa wo boa wo ye beye kra wo boa boa boa boa ti ye mpa iboni ebrade mama ho den mpa bo ma ho den mpa bo mutumi. That is your next prayer, baby. I will be a piano bomb by Chia Modena, Chia Modena, Chia Modena, Chia Modena, Chia Modena, Chia Modena, pray for the strength. Yes, Chia Modena, Chia Modena, you need it, you need it, you need it, somebody you need it. Yes, pray for the strength, pray for the strength.
2: Yesterday we read a certain scripture about Daniel chapter number 6, reading from the verse number 16. So if you can put it there for me, Daniel 6 verse 16, and that is the anchor scripture for the week. My God. So the king gave the command, and they brought Daniel and cast him into the den of lions. But the king spoke, saying to Daniel, your God whom you serve continually, he will deliver you. Forgive me the verse number 17, please. Or see, then a stone was brought and laid on the mouth of the den, and the king sealed it with his own signet ring, and with the signet of his lots, that the purpose concerning Daniel might not be changed.
3: Daniel, one my 88 and the same doon siano doon so. And our Henny Kama, walk off far, Daniel by. Now, what to no train that amanamo. And so, our Henny Catalan say, my unyan copon are also no da dano, mano enyo. Make I doon so. Now, what the obo be babato amanano ano. Now, our Henny no dene petia, na brim pompetia so ano. Na wansachira Daniel ho adie biara
2: wanyade
3: wansachira Daniel ho adie biara
2: I said that the purpose concerning Daniel might not be changed. Just I said, yeah, and since I me cry me one in my opinion, because I said, boom, Rasso, and Bravo Bussun is a yah, and Quansum, Mimi Bussum, and was Swansum, no Bussum Yamme for Fronia, said Yamena Wokano, on Joe Mayenge. My God, my God. My God, my God. Na media baby, I'm the crown. I say, I'm yasi anytime. The embassy a bomb pie bar. Bible say na wohini ni bidna. I'm na na no team. Can say Daniel, Daniel. Na say you seek friend Daniel, crown I'm the no sofo. When you saw friend Daniel, Daniel. But say Daniel, Daniel. Or suru suru ni nyanko pona kuwa. Because na wohini ni wedi kaya to say. Akwa nwengu. Nana. Share. Kohei. In Yatanen Sabon, what almost what Doma Dan letters from Chinese from then over Pine China, your dear Yashimu. What Doma yet is a from no Daumoso. It was in a new Kenya information when you say I was spiritual informant, and I'm no Babu Bombay. I'm the main information. I'm the main information. Near the accord, it would think Naha, or who be a spiritual informant. Omo de Dika command the book a year first as Dahini Dairos. Yet they are commanded that the Amu Hunu say, Akwanu and Wu. What do you say? It's the Babu, so we're hitting the drone or Tim, no, said Daniel, Daniel, or Suru Suru Nyankopon Akua, Nyankopon with Timia Joana. What does my Daniel kind? And then you swan ever copper or say, oh, or Hene, Nyankwada.
4: Hallelujah.
2: So for it you know what now he didn't say so for now you him and kawo had Daniel no one na one here ankwa Daniel oh he no on wo join your body guys in anche wo Daniel oja determine him wo ni me one 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dead. No, over here, the new one, I just

0: Somebody share the link for me. After you be room, Sisiya. Go ahead and share the link. Share the link for me. We are lifting up the first prayer topic. What has us offer? So what came free? Daniel chapter 6, 1 coming up. There was a communication about Daniel. Ana unim. And I'm here to go to the yes, you're fit and you're watching the tomb. There be your mother can be do cool. Oh, share the link for me, Patrick. Share link in a shiny and queen in a jay. I'm born in Yasam Kitwa. What time for me? She's in the pan to Facebook and Patrick. Share link in all. It didn't your original FTPP. Original FTPP. And I said, but Bernardo Swansa. Bernardo Swansa. I will Facebook. Bernardo Swansa. Bernardo Swansa. Ewo Facebook me patron ube timi so so akọ Instagram Instagram e din your original FTPP e din ewo Facebook na no na wo Instagram original FTPP patron ko TikTok si here e ja demu denden de wo TikTok yee ye ja tu ya to e won so so e ye FTPP prayers wo dia TikTok no bo FTPP prayers FTPP prayers wo TikTok FTPP prayers e wo TikTok I think part of YouTube so oh dear, but the Lord has done it. The Lord has done it with YouTube. But the Lord has done it with YouTube. The Lord has done it with YouTube. I feel you grow more than then. Me patro tien ye mame. There was communication around Daniel. Near the kid in a home commoda da. Near the can sign a dada. Ujna hui. Sanya ye woo. Ye do home commoda winim. Ye can't want some the winim. Pega sanya ko. You be disconnecting every demonic communication lines. Declare. Say every demonic communication lines.
1: Every demonic communication lines.
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0: You say if you are live on Facebook, medical catch us and them Jana no ding. I will be very happy if you can share the link. If you can share the link. Share the link. Yes, share the link. Share, let us be a blessing. Afiyanko, you call the next prayer topic. Was a dark power assigned to attack my family. 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
1: Assigned to attack my family.
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1: Die by fire! Die by fire! Die by fire!
0: Answer 2 3, so put your hands on your head and declare this very loud and clear. Powers rejoicing over my failure. 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
0: Die by fire.
1: Die by fire.
0: Prayer. Son of a diva, rapatos, rapatos, enemies rejoicing over my failure, rejoicing over my sickness, rejoicing over my disappointment by the anointing of the Holy Ghost. Somebody lift up your voice. Every enemy that is rejoicing over your failure, that is rejoicing over your failure. Rejoicing over my failure.

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ay, ay, ay, ay, ay, ay, ay, ay, ay, ay, ay, ay, ay, ay, ay, ay, ay, ay, ay, ay, ay, ay, ay, ay, ay, ay, ay, ay, ay, ay, ay, ay, ay, ay, ay, ay, ay, ay, ay, ay, ay, ay, ay, ay, ay, ay, ay, ay, ay, ay, 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

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Please share the link for me. You call the next prayer topic. Share the link, you know. Mubin Timi Mompaye, Mr. Y. Go ahead and share the link. 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

0: You share the link, share the link. 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
0: 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Yesu te mo ya do me mo nyoma bi. O da mi tu mi mo ya say ma pa mi ya. Thank you, Holy Ghost. Nyameyadomwa next week. And then I watch Pepe Penny share 4 days fasting and prayers. And I say, I will La Paz Race Course Park. And so it's going to be very powerful. Very, very powerful. The year program, yes, start FTP before front and year program, I mean, Kuan and Mijinam. May ye Tuesday, Wednesday, Thursday, Friday. Program, I mean, the intention, I'm Messi Bernard, Una, we in Nina. Termina may year 4 days, and yes, I'm Kitwa, baby, to be very powerful. Very, very powerful. Okay. So far, let's patch your sample problem, mommy. You will be a boss empire. We see professional killers and demonic kidnappers. Professional killers and demonic kidnappers. Ozo fo nimse nipa bebre mo ya kidnap mo. Ozo fo, do you know the meaning of kidnapping? You see, when they kidnap you, ozo fo, they demand something, meboa.
2: Yes.
0: With that demands, or without a ransom, there will be no kidnapping. Meaning that they will kidnap you for a reason. Momo bebre sa wa wadi en obi age. Kidnap wawari no. Nipa bibiri sa professional killers and demonic kidnappers. Wo ye beba ho. Maye mo promo ni wie. Ye wi amemia bebo sampai bo wi. Mo mo kum me se sa ofie fo ni trimo de on yet me di show bia obi a wo ye professional ono wonye onye mistake o. Wo se wo kum wa on tonfom. O se wa on tonfom. Wo be se wa se wa on tonfom. We finish so man who say yes, we did we man collect pa professional killers and demonic kidnappers. What do you more promoting me? Yami next week, Nija Dem. So from Bacho Bobrom Rome, Yame Bompewina, I can't wait to pray this prayer.

0: the apostles, the people of God, the elect, even the converts gather together to pray. 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The yoke breaks, the devourer rebuked and tormented. 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
3: Freedom, the Lord has done it. Freedom, the Lord has done it. Freedom, the Lord has done it. FTPP, Eradia Yewie. Me Pacho, to say, I believe by the grace of God, you are doing well, and so as the family. By the mercies of God, we are also doing fantastic. Nyame adom, yesu ye ho ye ewa ha. Yeni freedom asofo, yeni freedom amebusu ye na. We are all doing fantastic by the mercies of God. Nyame adom wa, eye my moment of laughter. Jumedina ye no August and September. Asani Edroso. And you jumedia ye no August, ye be ye no September. Christo ya domwa 22nd to 25th of September. Ye shansye ebenada, ukuada, yawada, and ifiada all night. Yame ya domwa, e ye bosumiya ye remye 22nd to 25th. Na ye sani eshe asibim. E ye my moment of laughter. Me Siriam Reno and many of us, since we started January to this time, you have been going through a lot of stuff. What koniema be brebemo? A good time be a minim say Ubusa won't say it me crano, mempaya me boy ni asoria me kui nyami wutiem puni nyami wutie me kadibia say if there is a man to pray, there is a God to answer. Nyame, sometime me kadibia say. 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
4: All roads lead to La Paz Racecourse, the Rasta Park. 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Your season of weeping is over.
3: My God. Okay. Afi, why are you ready? Nyame yaduma program we aye next week. Pranye, nefa hu beshim. Nyame yaduma Tuesday no, aye next week Tuesday. Remember, we from Pacho, wo ba fa oyo bra. Isaiah 10:27. Because of the anointing oil, yoke shall be destroyed. Was running thing couldn't you be papa? But if I should trim say me had many Tuesday and a Wednesday, and also you in Suya and Subra Quadano in Sujina Homanqua. What does signify life? Yet in Suba Bompaya Slenqua and Wajia. With Wednesday the deliverance be your Jumania Sam Ketua and a Thursday no Subay Apple. So when you're up on a corner, your fruit to be a fabra, say your banana, say your watermelon, say your orange, but orange the onion fan your fasting. It would be a fabra. 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

0: 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To me say oboni fo nyuma e kwan bi e mototu e ye bi e bi e de na say ye di nyame to me adane no mi jira yesu di mu de ni je ma wate awurade fa ho to ma ho ma do me yade e fu ni padue ni Fasa tu triso, fasa tu triso. Ma dumi disappointment e fruso. I curse every setback from your life. I curse every disappointment of your life. I declare by the anointing of God you are free. You are restored by the power of God.
1: Amen.
0: Amen.
1: Amen.
0: May the Lord use you to change your mother's family.
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0: May the Lord use you to make your family proud of you.
1: Amen.
0: Declare that what your parents could not do by the anointing of God, you would do it by fire. To me, biara a shawo papa no mame so a woman to me and ye me ye.
1: Jesus,
0: yes, you demo wo be ya yen ye. Your family will call you the blessed one.
1: Amen.
0: Wobusu ya be fro win shiraba.
1: Amen.
0: I will yes to demo.
1: Amen.
0: Amen.
1: Amen.
0: The radiance is with you, Papa. 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

0: 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Amen. Why, dear Papa, quick, let me do this. So, Pastor Bernard, I want to give my life to Christ. The best gift you can give to yourself is the gift of Christ. Can you put your hands on your chest? Quickly say this after me. Declare, say, dear Lord.
1: Dear Lord.
0: I know I am a sinner.
1: I know I'm a sinner.
0: Forgive me of all my heart.
1: Forgive me of all my sins.
0: Forgive me of all my sins.
1: Forgive me of all my sins.
0: Write my name.
1: Write my name.
0: In the book of life.
1: In the book of life.
0: I repent.
1: I repent.
0: And I accept.
1: And I accept.
0: Your son Jesus.
1: Your son Jesus.
0: As my Lord.
1: As my Lord.
0: And my personal Savior.
1: And my personal Savior.
0: Lord, I thank you.
1: Lord, I thank you.
0: For saving my life.
1: For saving my life.
0: In Jesus' name.
1: In Jesus' name.
0: Amen.
1: Amen. Amen.
0: This is Freedom Time Print Partners, FTPP. Wednesday. Very powerful prayer that you will really want to pray, and it will really be a blessing too. So don't forget to join us tomorrow and pray with us. The reason is that it will really be a wonderful blessing that you will need it. We'll be here. Christo Yadomaya Nawa Bomodin. Not what day. We're feeding us out to help you, Mamma. Why? Not Yabompai. Be in Shrapa, dear man. Why? To Christo Yadomoa. What's an adjo 12 now, dear Tua? And I Yawadano Paya Beya, sorry, Kessia. I will la pass Race Course Park in a so. You be any Thursday, BNT, Abrebi. And I'm part you fear that we all the branches will be meeting. It is a last week in a Kamapa. This coming Friday, Jamafomu Bishia, I will Uninku Park. If Yada by 7 o'clock in Yumre, that Yeshia Watema, Community One. Uninku Park, you bent a man, some mine in a Sephoya baby, and a Kumasan Suya baby, she a war. A year, Cassiewood Village. Yes, Cassiewood Village. Yes, Cassiewood Village. Once I offer Cassiewood as a the Oberwood Village now, also, we'll be so JP filling station. JP filling station, honour. Me ku freedom ye betro freedom hona bra and then yame ya domon swa kaswa and you kumasi you fear that with you if you had a day enemy anopa best at anopa nine tia brebu kumasi ya brebi kumasi and then yame ya domon swa fear that kaswa for ye bishia Friday ewo kaswa nursing quarters one also drew kaswa kurunwa no one for nursing quarters car would you kasame gongomi junction Gongomi Junction Hona Sasik is here that Gongomi Honano. As we mutual brooks and who you know freedom for there. Freedom for Sasi. You are starting to grow a boss for Chakasia Waho, baby. If you are done up our Kaswa. And then you may hear Adomon Suswa. A year Sumiane, Sumiano Suya War. 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year park and gardens, Kofodia Park and Gardens, old estate hono. And also Babu say freedom bana boho. Bra bra bra. Now a hokwa de see Adiba kwanya me ye jumo paya yaresa. 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To me and yamedi ye jumo park and gardens on no fia dante baby. A fee takura den so so ewo abisim. The venue says, "Takura de Shama, Takura de Shama, Takura de Asem Asa, Shama number two, Chakra de Shama, Asema San number 2. Patro Uben Cape Coast and Takra de TV. Aye Takra de Shama, Asema San number 2. Number 2 on Abu say, I saw that case sees where your boss stretch a case here. Aye freedom for now. Fear down upon Sobra. I want so prophet at on the war. Yamedini Yajuma pa. Fear down upon baby. Na ever bomb pie. Yamed obey. Yamed the man in Sasso. I'm a sense that neighbor Yajuma the amount. Wa brabo, it will use to him. Amen. Afe midi wusi, ba ma minye wisi, ebi anapeso obwa fodi ebi. 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Ebi anay, you want to sow any seed. You want to sow any seed, any offering, or any tithe. Pachoji freedom number no. 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Eye 0595. 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Ebetima ye 50 CD, 20 CD, ebetima kwa ye 10 CD. 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Je number no, e ye 05 na wabo 95. Jesus. 0595 no about 57 67 57 Missani Bobiem 0595 57 67 57 Dinner Beba ni freedom time print partners the Beba. O tinka na nyame home home show. Na upe so ba for the bia jenamba no. 0595 0595 57 67 Na wasane abo 57 Nyame shra no city. My first second number we encounter my own patrology. 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And also you 0244 115 618 0244 115 618. Patro number we Oba program ni biya biti miya fre. 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Not what but 36 18 19 0591 36 18 19. Patroji last number we so, and also 0591 36. 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Number we Uber program ni bi abet mi afre ni nyina. 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
0: My Moment of Laughter.
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3: Freedom, the Lord has done it. Freedom, the Lord has done it. Freedom, the Lord has done it. FTPP, Eradia Yewie. Me Pacho, to say, I believe by the grace of God, you are doing well, and so as the family. By the mercies of God, we are also doing fantastic. Nyame adom, yensu yehu ye ewa ha. 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Yeni freedom, amebusye nyina. We are all doing fantastic by the mercies of God. Nyame adom wa, eye my moment of laughter. Jumedina yeno August and September. Asani Edroso. And you Jumedia yeno Augusta, Yabayeno September. Christo Yadomwa, 22nd to 25th of September. Yashasia, Ebenada, Ukuada, Yawada, and Ifiada all night. Yameya Domwa, a year Bosumia Yeremie, 22nd to 25th. Na yesani Eshe Asibim. A year my moment of laughter. Me Siriam Reno and in here. Many of us, since we started January to this time, you have been going through a lot of stuff. What koniema be brebemo? It do tell me a minim say Ubusa won't say it in Mekrano, Mempaya mi boini, Asoria miku, Nyami uti mpuni, Nyami uti. Mekadibia say if there is a man to pray, there is a God to answer. Nyame, sometime Mekadibia say. Se unim ni yia wa wi abedwin se woni ho. Nyaso se unim nyame a unim wo. Se da na no the book of John kai no say I know my sheep and my sheep also knows me. Nyakopon ye adomo a eye on the 22nd of September e de ba bepem 25th of November September sorry. Eye sa 4 days away ye de ba beye my moment of laughter from Tuesday to Friday. Tuesday no eye nwumre ye be na nwumre. Na Wednesday so ye na nwumre. Na Thursday so yaye no anopa. Na Friday yaye no all night. Me pacho Tuesday no ebeye 22nd and the first day of the program. And oh ba o anointing oil aya fabra. Isaiah 10:27. O see because of the anointing, the yoke shall be broken. 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

0: the apostles, the people of God, the elect, even the converts gather together to pray. 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The yoke breaks, the devourer rebuked and tormented. 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
3: Freedom, the Lord has done it. Freedom, the Lord has done it. Freedom, the Lord has done it. FTPP, Eradia Yewie. Me Pacho, to say, I believe by the grace of God, you are doing well, and so as the family. By the mercies of God, we are also doing fantastic. Nyame adom, yensu yehun ye ewa ha. Yeni freedom asofo. Yeni freedom, amebusye yina. We are all doing fantastic by the mercies of God. Nyame adomwa, eye my moment of laughter. 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Me, Siriam Reno, and in here. Many of us, since we started January to this time, you have been going through a lot of stuff. What konye ma be brave mo? If you tell me a minimum, say Ubusa won't say it. 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Tuesday no e ye nwumre ye be na nwumre na Wednesday so ye na nwumre. Na Thursday so yaye no anopa. Na Friday yaye no all night. Me pacho Tuesday no ebe ye 22nd and the first day of the program. And oba o anointing oil aya fabra Isaiah 10:27. O see because of the anointing the yoke shall be broken. 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Course Park and so a Race Course Park and so and a yeah my moment of laughter memory amphibian over for Wabusian bra or baby fanny bra only in fanny bra it be an hour down for me pull one down for beer or corn so we be more or quite it be my catcher and say Pastor Ben and freedom for no. Almost say, yeah, my moment of laughter. Bray, na when you mean you will free our own name, na on fast Syria and Shawano. When you mean Shrow, mammy, na mean Yanko Ponyo Kessi. Freedom, you mean Pigao, na when you Kessi, it will use to them. Amen. Ye be sharing your me at the moa, my moment of laughter. God bless you and God bless you. Yentuan Pabonoso. Bye-bye.
2: 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Your
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Only Nipa better, I know who you are. I want to know Nipa, Bonina, Nipan, and Intermatity. Now, a person or side, Chinipa, a family home. What in the public tonight? 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Na ntimanim na yepe. Joshua Moses ewo Exodus chapter 3 no. Waka kire ne say medi ene miara. 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Yeshia no Isaiah no wase mene Emmanuel. Echile se nyangupon enu oho. Emmanuel.

And this our can Hebrew form mano a tree back on Hebrew chapter 1. Make a free a tree back on. Make a chair or say our Genesis, you know, or catch Abraham say, many Yanko pon trade yampon, Nantimenumina yepe. We share Moses our Exodus, you know, or catch and say, many miara, Namidi any Yahweh. We do Isaiah, no. Of any Emmanuel, we do a disemino, was a mini alpha, any omega, if it is any area. Now, Hebrew found a man with a bacon in Chemu bacon, or say, when you go upon a titano, one numb, a mre, who do, any issue, who do also a casa chere, a janum, a di forno, a munu. 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But Abraham addressing on, or addresses a deeper barco. Nyansa wupa. Abraham addresses a nipper mien sano, or addressing nipper mien sano, say a nipper barco, making can watch it all. 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

And the Hebrews chapter 1, no, may kind of rough, no, actually, Hebrews chapter 1, no, I read from the verse 1. God, who at various times and in various ways spoke in time past to the fathers by the prophets, has in these last days spoken to us by his Son, whom he has appointed heir of all things, through whom also he made the worlds, who being the brightness of his glory and the express image of his person. The express image of his person. It was no one who had any money. I'm hearing now. Ono ane ne di echire no. 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Said the lamentation no ekano. Enti enano ubenya yen on Facebook. Ubetime a journey on Facebook. Reverend Eja Owusu. Reverend Eja Owusu. Reverend R E V. No auspice. A G Y A Eja and O W U S U. Ubetime a senya yo YouTube so and then Radiadum ubenya yen on YouTube so. And ubetime a check here on Facebook. And I say YouTube. Now our journey yen. Nafi wode wasida. What the comment yaba? 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And she sister ya umami ewo UK. 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Yeah, Rade as baby I think be on the first that me Rade. 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

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Dadia Chedre, another obese and video be mammy. Now I was in the central region, oh baby. I come for school. I will to my FFF, I will to my Akom. Now I catch you, I Akom a yepa. And she will be saying, well, here's a kind education. Yeah, they be can Ghana dish you say yeah nchada akom. Hey, and you bra same crani. Yeah, say Ghana Education Service. You bet you me this I can say you bet chada akom. They are the chedri. They any beadri. Computer world. AI Emreso. AI Emreso. I've been here, I've been here, I've been here, I've been here, I've been here, I've been here, I've been here, I've been here, I've been here, I've been here, I've been here, I've been here, I've been here, I've been here, I've been here, I've been here, I've been here, I've been here, I've been here, I've been here, I've been here, I've been here, I've been here, I've been here, I've been here, I've been here, I've been here, I've been here, I've been here, I've been here, I've been here, I've been here, I've been here, I've been here, I've been here, I've been here, I've been here, I've been here, I've been here, I've been here, I've been here, I've been here, I've been here, I've been here, I've been here, I've been here, I've been here, I've been here, I've been here, I've been here, I've been here, I've been here, I've been here, I've been here, I've been here, I've been here, I've been here, I've been here, I've been here, I've been here, I've been here, I've been here, I've been here, I've been here, I've been here, I've been here, I've been here, I've been here, I've been here, I've been here, I've been here, I've been here, I've been here, I've been here, I've been here, I've been here, I've been here

Watch out, the radio, see, baby, I think of you. As it amir. I bet you do ask down so after Facebook and I say YouTube also. Reverend Ejewusu. Then I will bet you me, I share our YouTube. I share our Facebook. And I do NT and the NES. Mobro Russo, a tour in Chada. I have a Froda Bia and Opa. No quality, Etimoda. And Tipacho, baby, I will be Anno. Messon, Manyanko, and Yanko for Jimedi, because I had a day, Messon Radi. Let go or be gone. 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

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And there we show happy birthday. They can dance so apostolic come to 11. I didn't know any mature pa now uncle so a more unquatent and what day ye didn't assume. Your wife from so. Did they ready us? I don't know how so a boy home by. I crank, I cry here September, I see.

Yeah, September, yes, and I'm saying, and I had that also, it didn't say 16 September. 16 September. Radia Sempacho be brave, baby, out here in Cabiano. There are Seda and a Shen upon Cassim. Yabba Boy Nanko Pompa, you do a din Kaya Maya, and then Kwan Bambo, and one day. And can Casso, you will be a watching me, and ya and TSS Nanko Pom by Yesu, Obe Woman, no idea, yes, dear. Would as I saw more, I said that door so pa, Nipa be brilliant, yes, I was. 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Life after death. You know, and a year eternity. No, so eternity. No, many people will spend eternity in a hell fire with Satan because they've done the things that pleasing Satan. They've allowed themselves to be used by the devil and they are working for Satan. These people will die and go to hell. For hell has been prepared for Satan and his angels. But many people, human beings, who have become disobedient and don't want to accept the truth of God, they will die and go to hell for they obey Satan. And was it near what do you want to know? So, woman, you run one and I was someone. And to be beyond our own truth, so many old Rano or Faway Aqua, or no do so. And to say, while Fanny Babe Bray, I want a fidium, set woman yet you know Satan or pay. So if you are among those who have accepted Satan's doctrine, the doctrine of Satan.

The doctrine of Satan is the works of darkness. The doctrine of Satan is the works of darkness. Bonsam ne nchire chire anase bonsam ne ne ne ne nsam odi menipa ene esumu nyu.

And to kind First John chapter 3 verse 8 in so. First John chapter 3 verse 8. Was it there were born no if you obon sam? If you say onu no free fit ase e ye bone. Na ye nti e na Yakobon ba no e be yi no ho. Se obey no what you say obesey obon sam enuma. Did do ye born no if you obon sam? If you say obon sam me free fit ase e ye bone. We nti e na Yakobon ba no obey no what you say obesey obon sam enuma.

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0: 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Do a cat and a bonny son. 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The most of the time, no, you slap on the fatcher. 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The Bible says, do a cat and a bonny in a wood giant. And say, what can
1: I?
0: Actually, I do know what
1: you.
0: Jemu, do me, sir. What's it? 2018.
1: Babu
0: for the beard. Na adano na mi beard babu se mi beard decide so di touch maka.
1: 2013.
0: We be say so for bi wa do me fu. 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We say so for bi wa do me fu. What did you just show a car babble? You have sent a message
1: to you in an hour.
0: And who be your intimate? Proverbs 23, verse 18.
1: 28:18. Pamchoy, I can come, me bosom. It's here, do you know what 22 mood do me answer? Dear Ocata and Emrat on son. On your prom prom. 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
0: Grace Boachi Victoria Ansa Anoreka Richard Cranton Isaac Enkroma Isaac Enkroma Piaga Piaga na Bimpon Enes Kwame. I say good morning Reverend Eja Usu and your team. I am with you and thank God for my life. May God bless you. And Bimpon Kwame Yami Inshra Bibri and so Ajua Morgan, you are watching Savvy Swift, you are watching Prince Maker. Hey, my daughter Ruth, what is saying? Rugani, Pennsylvania. I miss you, my daughter. Rade and come for Papa Michebus and Funina Ajua Morgan Obahima Akusia say why you are here. Amakunedu Rade Enka Mwamwany na ho. Quickly no, yenche First Samuel chapter three. Orofa utie aya dum FM 106.3. Di kosome fide na ira empire boom. Be First Samuel chapter three. Na yebekin kai hona yejina so edi abo empire. Where Uncle New Travel Hapra.

enti Emma Peggy opoku Williamson ana oba hema akosia sewa ebio Adjoa Morgan Philip Yao Bodi Reverend good morning Abodi okay Amalasi and so ha ana Prince Maka, my daughter said, I miss you, Papa. 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Georgiana, obi be answer. And a bio, and so, Opoku Williams. And so, and Opoku Williamson. I say, good morning, Reverend Eja Osu. God bless you and your team. God is good from Osofo Cash. 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Hey, Osofo, I mean, I'm going to be able to have a slam of Dako. Georgina and Kroma, Sevi, Rose Mon Upa. Hey, Rose Mon, I'm going to be able Rose Mon Upa. I'm going to be able to Anna Dukas, D. Glover. And so, good morning. And to Abusafo Amosu Nyina Nyame Enhyira Mu Bebere Paa. Yeah, bom pa ye. And the First Samuel chapter 3. Second Samuel chapter 3. Because second answer first. Second Samuel chapter 3. 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
2: 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Telma ba Mika ba.
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0: Akundie
2: that's all fee ni David fee ntem na Abna ye ne ho kese e wo Saul fee ara
0: baby o se ebra a akundie ne e da Saul fee ani David fee eno Abna Saul e fee emu ara and just Abna no ye e Saul ne army commander
2: Abna ye no kese was all fear.
0: So, and as you say, yeah, I your interpretation. I took out my and okay. And there was so.
2: Now, so not so war and penny be any dindy whisper. Ah, oh, yeah, I am Baba. Na Isbot Catre Abner say
0: Isbot Catre Abner say,
2: I didn't in a walk.
0: It's in the attendant say to catch in short. No, Abney, I know far Isbot said, I know I didn't see a cunyano so. Nek I saw who you know, no, I think I did it, and I got an answer. But far Isbot said, I know I didn't see a cunyano so. And he now saw on so, I will and Premier or so a friend at Risper. And I feel is both certain. What accuse you, Abner say? What caught Nipper Pam Panano? Eh? And the confusion by, eh? And the Nagopo said the confusion. Our Abner. And it is both certain. And I feel bass and Abner, yes, and Obaqua could did David Yachi. I know a sign called David in chain, a cornuco, yea, you know now. David, a signer, was a friend of Joab. Was also a mra Abner call, a David in chain, that Joab with Niho. And I draw a bosom swing him, say Abner. No, one and all your town for now. So I said, no, D, any more, no more, David Econo. And to a call, David in chair, calling a choir, assumed ye a pamino. Now I draw when you hope. Draw will buy, and no better say Abner Abahono. And no dimly cut tea no cars no cocumono. There no a deputy apa say, draw cocum Abner, Abner, because no one in Abba, Abba Bay, assumed ye a pam. I know catch a job will say, Abner's won't say because we want sa. Now every commander will want sa. Now what turn on Amma will not call about the cool dear. Or Brian Chichel will say, we cheer. Was say a Abner a won't say. When the air can say, was it a cool dear Ebedaho? A bra so woo, you know. As a sanker, a cool dear a chichano. When ya will be see Nanemu, a man is hard to us, a hini and a yanidiano. One farmer. 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
0: 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And you back on in the paca crabby, but almost cassecho. Baby on my bosomno, and Uncle Fabo, I say, Shayanso. 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
0: 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And to a bomb, maybe they say, yeah, chama. Yeah, chama, that's yeah, chan, that's a four. A woman, a baby, mobiano, yaka, woman, down one and kaying.
2: Ah,
0: 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Kaya, not a woman walk on two winna. And I'm a coody and untino, and if I know better, no be no barbada. 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
1: sir.
0: And Pabusabu, ha, yes, sit down with moon.
1: And son, it's you,
0: and to be a cotas as a suo, sit down. Or cotas as soon up. Yet to be my uncle for as I'm better than the Chimanson, and by just as if you're
1: suffering in some.
0: Just a yen sit down. I don't know cotas as so be sit down. And I will be Saturday, Senra. What do our bedroom lantern? Then I do my say. Will be a chop broke, a grass as so. What chop broke grass as a blue fear do. And then I trip me no go so and then I bought triple bacono and the suku subes and fear do and then you la cataso. Yes, sit down, Wabusunum. Cassa, what years to do?
1: What years to do?
0: Yanana Sahum,
1: Yara Sahum,
0: a Wabusunum,
1: a Wabusun,
0: and on your mother berry,
1: and on your mother berry,
0: and on your mother berry,
1: and on your mother berry,
0: and on your mother berry,
1: and on your mother berry,
0: Biara,
1: to me, Biara,
0: Jabusunum,
1: Jenabusi,
0: Yanana
1: Sa,
0: and all the tables,
1: and all the tables,
0: and Marabusunum,
1: and Marabusun,
0: and sit down, Wabusunum,
1: sit down, Wabusun,
0: and talk our Busun,
1: talk our Busun,
0: and now you throw a Busun,
1: and now you throw a
0: Busun, who are our Moba,
1: who are
0: our Moba,
1: who are our
0: Moba,
1: who are our.
0: What has I see?
1: What
0: to me sit down? And what
1: yes,
0: to be better with German.
1: Yes,
0: and the Jacuma, to show so,
1: Panya,
0: to show so,
1: Panya,
0: Jacuma,
1: Panya,
0: to show so,
1: Panya,
0: to show so,
1: Panya,
0: Breku,
1: Panya,
0: Breku,
1: Panya,
0: and then said to me,
1: Panya,
0: Jacuma,
1: Panya,
0: to show so,
1: Panya,
0: and then said to me,
1: Panya,
0: Jacuma,
1: Panya,
0: to show so,
1: Panya,
0: and sit there to me,
1: Panya,
0: and worry to me,
1: yes, so,
0: Yago to me,
1: yes, so,
0: and yet you got
1: yes, so,
0: you told Yago,
1: yes, so,
0: would Jacuma, Jacuma,
1: Panyai.
0: Hey! Fall down and die.
1: Fall down and die.
0: Kasa and Sebiara.
1: And Sebiara.
0: What sin when Nipa Brabo?
1: What sin when Nipa Brabo?
0: Who boy ye dear to go?
1: Who boy ye dear to go?
0: And Nipa to go?
1: Who boy Nipa to go?
0: And Nipa Babusan?
1: And Nipa Babusan?
0: No one bought at 12.
1: No one bought at 12.
0: And Nipa Babusan?
1: And Nipa Babusan?
0: No one bought at 12.
1: No one bought at 12.
0: And the Bonadia?
1: And the Bonadia?
0: Who
1: be a home quiet?
0: Who be a home quiet?
1: Who be a reba?
0: Who
1: be a maneba?
0: Who be a samba?
1: Who be a samba?
0: And the paddy?
1: And the paddy?
0: What's a lie lie?
1: What's a lie lie?
0: Yes,
1: it was yesterday.
0: And
1: now you must
0: be buried,
1: yet he buried,
0: yet he buried, yet
1: he buried.
0: Some number,
1: Abusian,
0: one Bawari,
1: on Bawari,
0: be warrior,
1: will be warrior,
0: about
1: Bawu,
0: near what to coin,
1: near what to coin,
0: gratas, and
1: gratas,
0: obey ye,
1: obey ye,
0: obey ye,
1: obey ye,
0: what us,
1: what us,
0: what you may sit down,
1: bet me as
0: bet me as sit down,
1: yes, dear,
0: yes, or talk,
1: yes,
0: or bet me at all,
1: or better,
0: yes, or what,
1: yes, dear,
0: let me out,
1: what about what,
0: yes, or what,
1: about try you,
0: bet me out,
1: what, yes,
0: and you will be at a
1: Catalina.
0: Thank you, Jesus.
1: Yes, dear.

0: yeah, mpaye bi ewo John chapter 17 verse 5. 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
0: 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Michia Nanaya Dobia. Last week and our year with Thanksgiving and so our commentary. Michia Pastor Enoch and so our commentary. Now Michia. 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Chief Superintendent retired anti equip free. Chief Superintendent retired anti equip free. 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Mrs. Nyakon, also over Fanko, Mrs. Nyakon, GDS, who are riding to the mutual fire.

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Indiana Pay, Se Utiminka, Ewa Adum 106.3 FM Sua. Na Eya Adum, Eni Adoye Nye Humobro, Eno Unyamiyamana Sosho. Indiana Pay, Sa Unyamikesi Yeyi Danase. 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Oni Mibe Yadji, Anadji Bra Yekoda Yeyi, Enipa Nubibri, Obi Wa Otine Ni Onka Tiasifon. Bible say, Atiasifon Ebe Yeyi Yadiya Yeyi. Remember, the dream, the

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O da hospital. And then so who faces are the radiacy because it obi da wo bed in chain. When it is no na ho ya be fanoko. But what the out is the radiacy. Thank God for the gift of life. The Ibia will be a de radiacy. That unyamiki see yasu. And opay we ye adum I want you media a be kind. Bishop Doctor Yahushua is a you media. And I want to hear again. Baby, I will be an opay me my watch. Me my waha. Me my waju. The radiacy.

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If you say Radi Yen and Adoya Oda, say Radi Humo Bra, hey, mommy, and a G, I dear be able to share also, but name and never survival. But Tianca, Ewa Adum 106.3. 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He is too great. 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

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So I'm with Fidino, and I am in Fria. As I say, it will be come on, at the mound. It will be come on, at the mound. If you didn't, and I all right, to Yanko Pano Pay or Po B, Edna Shira, Esha Nano Pay.

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3: Destruction
1: self. 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Yes, wouldn't him won. Ah, page be a wasso. Page be a wasso. Hey, said the people complaining about we are here. Now, why in the fires are you? No. A young quadrant, so what if I won't? And to be such a to be babbling away. Will we be a dear sir? Boana, your friend, may we are here, Sapoira, Tao, et mira. Boxers what to me.
2: School hands. 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
1: will be amber. Oh, will be amaho. I don't know, I say, my pentel and the musical transit will be a buoni affa. and no nipa wo nipa e a ne mame ne papa e chimu no awo no bosu me nkron ba mame ndi wonu se eh me ba we de bia me ba no tifie me ba we mpo de e we de to a ho nsusu mu nim se akora to be ye bibi fufuro ya no nyense bia akora no ye smart o e ye sunsun bi na afa no ajwa jiwa
3: papa
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3: Achubia, Chifo, Achubia, Mamma Monica, and that's of Mammy Adua. It's your Siano Pa. Yo, Bible say any who am no more than any. Or no, I mean, him so bon, some little more thing. And a wakatra say, if we are see, maybe we are see. And on an idea, Aquilana de Amount, but someone could not acquaint to the amount. Say, J. Uria, sign for not the amount. Uria, or bad times, oh, we, when Uncle Paul de Barney, so we am. No, no, I bone who by our bosom uncle. Now, what some of you are. Also, sign didn't you or didn't, or the man wouldn't not the other question, sir. Only do we are Simu, and you may womb. A home, no more, we ye. On us, dear. 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
3: to. 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And just say, on young coupon diaco, bamanua, a sudia de, oh, eh? 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But on young coupon dear, obey any, tinuo yeno. 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Answer your mamma, Yamin Shrine.
1: Yamin Shramapa, I wish I had done 106.3 FM. Now, in somebody can ya young cassette, school more on my soon bitty hole. Young cassette, a beer teacher of one name, headmaster of one name, schooling ye. Or ye soon be anywhere what you. Then Nipana, eh, Colonel. Subaino and Nipanwa air corner will be in the baby fever. Where do you do the fever? Do you do the fever? Any a neya Yamakama social media equine. It was a could have been a shan de be a nawfona and to me and trecherno. I could have been one born for phobi to acquire no bonse obey you so innocent. For cock fan of when you said what ye now bosaka crack and now could issue a shan yo nakakra. yan movie in a ye not bones are crannies. School be beer ni hosa, ubi and or torture, ubi a teacher in chile, headmaster in chile, headmistress in chilubia ho. Never do you free a fee ha corno, and tell you a woofwa, mawani na ho, fee horno. 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
0: A similar who can show Ceciano, and then Colano Crano, Omun Numuino, the see my wheat of it. Any near may be a bar, and the Ubani flew in China Crono. A dear was all money tears.
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2: Yes.
1: So would you also usian? E ko ye ma wa na.
2: Sa.
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1: drill
4: into who are for a do visit in a wunko. Untio banasem, unti any a coswa, who be won a funny no moon. And unti, apart from say ye bompa ya town, a chin, ye may ye mofrano. Na ye won, Aje, yen John Aje. Na be bonny be a bemoa, ye frimu de dear, ye Christo dear, and Ramon, but, sir. A quite now on whom my obony phone into me and found no more and quit.
1: I dread you are. I will be cast. Dear one can me yenny na, me yenny na.
3: Oh, by an osma, madame for me, mammy, a soaking's mammy dear. Me died the whole day.
1: Aye.
3: Daddy,
1: Babe Mana.
3: And I am, I may be sinner.
1: Aye. Would I?
3: Oh, daddy, who dear?
1: So I know you, okay.
3: Also, I wire bassan to catch her and I'm with her. Smith's one mammy Gary soaking me in a no say, and in the beam or ban them to share.
1: I mean, I do. Can I do it?
3: I as a dom, eh? No woman and net in the moon. Woman at in the moon. And to one here, some woman at him
1: or the mouth.
3: What best sign will be. And to say, and you'll be any and any heading, a far downfall. If you say, and you'll be a dear da. And you know, a here foot so say I my yamma. Near my mom when he had a dog was home and I can to school more at the temple for mo and a few mo fear no my neighbor and to war for no more and near the end now. Now bomb pie mauba, not tas rasrano, me and unquad and me at ye. Go for the aqua, my fura bread. Eh, because me pami be ye, when yam copper than a man was him swede, me guide no night yammy, a comade a tonny yam, was or say ya or say mammy, mancassa, and to messer say, yam yam try say, yabba my yabba fire, mana damfo. Ya no maga, me at times on moba, but him no mutanase, wake, come with the atom, no wake, no wake, we are. Now met see enough in my day. My church room, no
1: man. Eh, fancy or not, so for my crab you had, no me quick a crab, no me fancy. And I got a soccer view.
3: Oh,
1: yeah, can you come? Oh, Brenty. Okay,
3: you know, sir, or see, ya woof, no. Yet, I say, ye bako, ye best rasrom, near four madam,
1: sir,
3: four madam will be beaten yum, and I be be her moments mad. I catch,
1: all right.
3: Ya miss Ryan be brief.
1: I miss Ryan, so I mean, what else was wrong? So, na a sovereign can say, me say, I checked the edge. Cause I checked a quad, I could scream me, I checked the
0: edge. And I don't make can say, me say, a buy a
1: bee.
0: Me too, never. What damn for now, or no edge, I say, what you know, or you know, and sneer out for. Because, oh, shit, school, I walk on fear me and son. Baby, I would die. Any idea? Oh, mammy, no papa. A costo. And yet, 50 Ghana. And now, so kids, no, they mawono. And I just said, what you know. And it, you know, no, mammy. Nitie, omu, a foot to some.
1: I fancy her. And it, you know, mammy. Nitie, omu, a foot to some. So, mammy, I said, you know, I said, you know, I said, my dear, dear, my grand, more, and no, I'm your day. Ah, yeah, go.
4: I say a Cassacha won't say, Oh, Queen. Near O and Nan, near a Jack, near and na Omo dear Mound,
1: dear Ma,
4: and Noah, and so on,
1: and so on,
4: and so more boat, and a busser, eh, dear, crow. Now, oh, mammy, but visiting an operant, but visiting a dear, how be a catcher won't
1: catch the
4: one, no, and I ever boar my mofran, and for any entrantra, and my obedient yofe, as he a Cassacha won't. A more be the annual fair. Send ye a tibia because any yake. A home no, ye must a home near. But a new man air fire air attracting
1: Nagy,
4: Nagy, no moon, a watch, and watch, you know, when he be pounds on a foul no more, Tianca Sancho, with that a day, sir, a chediana, would be at the bebow chain. If he says any a tibia, near would ye free fiacon. And no, no, no, no, no, no, no, no, no, no, no, no, no, no, no, no, no, no, no, no, no, no, no, no, no, no, no, no, no, no, no, no, no, no, no, no, no, no, no, no, no, no, no, no, no, no, no, no, no, no, no, no, no, no, no, no, no, no, no, no, no, no, no, no, no, no, no, no, no, no, no, no, no, no, no, no, no, no, no, no, no, no, no, no, no, no, no, no, no, no, no, no, no, no, no, no, no, no, no, no, no, no, no, no, no, no, no, no, no, no, no, no, no, no, no, no, no, no, no, no, no, no, no, no, no, no, no, no, no, no, no, no, no, no, no, no, no, no, no, no, no, no, no, no, no, no, no, no, no, no, no, no, no, no, no, no, no, no, no, no, no, no, no, no, no, no, no, no, no, no, no, no, no, no, no, no, no, no, no, no, no, no, no, no, no, no, no, no, no,

0: mano, ye mano. 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Nyamishra, so for Stephen Johnson and Jekum, Mr. Odifuoba. And we share banner of Grace Family Chapel. The other we say Empire, emu share all night. Oh, fish it. Who can say? 2 years after our honeymoon. And I'm a guy to us and Yamia, my 21st, 27th, Eurade Casa. Media, no, I basso our Tabra Lodge, Resurrection Power and Living Bread Ministries International. I was here, a brass room, Eddie, who's see her, and Eddie, who's see her. I catch her, I say, hey, we'll be me a phrase 0244 0244 795065. 02447 95065. CEO Mary Jacob. I say, me bag your man. 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
2: Me da me mame akdo isa kusha nya me cha ase. 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The first thing obeso de beto. I'm saying now, joy was a day. Or the battle, no, a being who went to a bit, yes, sir. First, let me jump, sir. Then, mommy, papa, wait, yes, sir. Not first, you should not miss you. And to one end, I'm a gather carriage, could be said, I don't want to live with your radio station back upon us, I also for who's answer our homes here. It's actually, I mean, yes, sir. Meet ye, what's some, it's you preaching. More bonfire because you're so much in the moon bonfire the same thing. Did you want a medibany and you call screening or mammy radio or say fatu? I don't say it's ya don't buy and no new frequency now. Say I'm what is our radio for some catching one and see me future station with your number but see me name should search it. Bet me also around my chin daddy. No, my searches are me. Why was I ditching my horse? I should share the next day. It's in less than a pressure, I never am too. I'm not sure that I'm searching, and I'm starting to say, I do my 106.3 for so many years. This story of my station in change. Fifty of my one I ever saw here, the better one, I may meet a one, the better way to see preaching, be a new author for you, be a son or pa. No, be Sam said, no, it's you, so also for who's answering. Who's to say, I know, can I hear, but boy, probably any say, Maria, who says, sing, or back at me so, to who's answer.
3: Bishop, I met you no female mufra brim. I made us a tea no.
4: Auntie Tina, Yamisha, Pane, my power, your time, near dear, new name, dear, the better honor, would it two a month for four. Now shan nippon crying. 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And I know God will surely bless you for that.
5: 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I will ride into an amount senior chrome.

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1: 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You know, oh my, and you hear me? 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That was it. 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
0: 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Friday in person, Saturday in person, Thanksgiving. 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
2: First Chronicles chapter 4:9-10 Jabez was more honorable than his brothers. 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The word of God.
0: Thanks be to God. That you say. Basra.
3: Jim F.A.
0: Was it Onyankupo was semune. Was it Asida Enkerade. 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
0: 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And I said, brace yourself. First Chronicles chapter 4, verse 9 and 10. If you have a big hand.
2: Mommy, I'm not sure. I'm not sure. I'm not sure. I'm not sure. Daddy, I'm not sure. I'm not sure. I'm not sure. I'm not sure. I'm not sure. I'm not sure. I'm not sure. I'm
0: not sure. I'm not sure.
2: I'm not sure. I'm not sure. I'm not sure. I'm not sure. I'm not sure. I'm not sure. I'm not sure. I'm not sure. I'm not sure. I'm not sure. I'm not sure. I'm not sure. I'm not sure. I'm not sure. I'm not sure. I'm not sure. I'm not sure. I'm not sure. I'm not sure. I'm not sure. I'm not sure. I'm not sure. I'm not sure. I'm not sure. I'm not sure. I'm not sure. I'm not sure. I'm not sure. I'm not sure. I'm not sure. I'm not sure. I'm not sure. I'm not sure. I'm not sure. I'm not sure. I'm not sure. I'm not sure. I'm not sure. I'm not sure. I'm not sure. I'm not sure. I'm not sure. I'm not sure. I'm not sure. I'm not sure. I'm not sure. I'm not sure. I'm not sure. I'm not sure. I'm not sure. I'm not sure. I'm not sure. I'm not sure. I'm not sure. I'm not sure. 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
2: 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And upon then I will be say Rade. Bible say Bisa be seen no me sa mystery. Bible say Bisa, no the Bemash shall now be boom no baby you, and no pay. And then we could then I'll be say Rade. Conco to Jenna Sufer Rade or Bejoso.
1: Sir, oh, call co to Germana with Sufer Radia or Bejoso. Richard, Jabez, or Nimpire back our boy, or say a Rade be born a home fire. 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
0: no pH 5 6 2 I don't know, Kakradan, so I was saying, far.

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0: 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Sonia was a son, Jabez, Miss Shabreno, and as a science we had ye, my uncle said, well, Radina, why ye? Yet I was it, so be ye, now why ye, ever yes to demo, and I had that was it, amen,
4: amen,
0: amen, amen,
3: amen.
0: I was your baby, I will near so we be on your mean show. Mr. So ko ahunye hie mu a aya kansem pa kansem de en kansem boni aya men no me aya men kansem adache ede oyene anase ohaw ebebre ebusia no se wo bie wano a ma wanu mu asem enye nhira wo bie wano a hira wo ma hira wo yiru hira wo kunu na wo hira wo yire nu kunu no nya ska wo ne ne ne bedie wo bie wano a hira busia mu nipa wo ho bie wanya ska nyo ne ne yire ne edi. 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
0: 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No, so Yensha Sia and 72 million fans. So more.
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5: the galamse menace we face is homegrown and we need to solve it ourselves. The Chinese can only provide us the knowledge and equipment and everything. By the end of the day, it is Ghanaians who own some of these small-scale mines. It is the Ghanaians who take the Chinese to the mining sites. So everything you realize that still borders on we Ghanaians leading the charge. So it doesn't matter whether the Chinese are supporting us with geological survey information, they're supporting us with even how to do with their own people who are engaged in illegal mining. I think it's a three-pronged strategy area they want to support us with, right? And this is part of the areas they want to support. So it doesn't matter what they do. If we by ourselves don't take lead and champion the fight, we are not going to succeed. When you go to the ground, you don't see a Chinese man who's claiming to own. It's mostly Ghanaians who fund for them. So I think that it's a homegrown problem, and we need to find our own homegrown solutions to them.
1: Na no si ye ena penipa wano ena eko eye concessions citizens Ghana wadano eye sewa ewula wano suwa kase chile muse wani yohuni se we enye China fuwase mu na nana mwa henfu enkwa kwa tijina se wako eti yafu mbogudie tuwe na mra kwa suwa ubeti nya ye ama naburusu.
6: You know, we have our own geological agency there. We don't need necessarily the Chinese to have one. We know where the gold is. And when we look at illegal mining is criminal activity. And law enforcement is supposed to deal with criminal activity. We don't need, yes, they may be Chinese, they may be Japanese, they may be Spanish. But it's not the nationality that matters. It's the act that they are engaging in. And that is criminal activity. So I read it and I just thought that maybe I'm missing something. But what I've got, I'm not quite sure how that is going to help us in avoiding the tipping point. Because I don't think we actually have grasped the fact that we face an ecological catastrophe. And instead of doing something to change course, we just seem to be walking towards the catastrophe. This, in my view, is not going to be particularly helpful.
1: Sewa ewula ena yetin nken
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19 years of God's goodness. 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

0: Ashua, and yet I didn't want a liberal rule, a cell wonder, was soon she, and a woman. Basa won't mean Quajuma, and you may win your so I won't mean yet, just say, and the roof here you may to. Sebasa, Vegatem, the most drab running tempasso, a attendita, and you will be functioning a couple of my malaria swim, say, you see me, oh, alu alu package, papa, give national so say, tablet, you will be a hunya, intimidina.
1: Let us know now, day, malaria don't finish.
0: So, Quajuma, now put within your modena bar, Vegatem, mama put within a sinidade, Vegatem, a shim malaria soon, number one toe, you will use you an anis suspension mankara, a panacea pharmacy limited, and a cra and a side distributed. 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
1: 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Ah, o ma trust say. Chemi. Ma hate.
2: 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Insta. Me so ma hate.
1: Tell you sell eh ye millionaire. 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Millionaire. Busumbia. 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Enko si busumu mi ensa wo. 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Ni ai ka won say. 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Ube ti mi ye we ni. 20,000 Ghana cedis. 100 Ghana cedis. That could be a bundle. 10 Ghana cedis. Airtime and data. And now top ya. 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And now fixed broadband. 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No, so. And now dialing. Now 500 hash. Let's phone. Who do? Telecel, my hate promo. No free.
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1: You know the football season is back. 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
2: As your Minister for Finance, I want to use this opportunity to assure the nation that the entire amount needed for the construction of this expressway will be ready by 31st December 2026.
3: Let me announce that the Minister of Finance has put aside $2 billion for financing this Accra-Kumasi Expressway. The money is ready. It is sitting in a special account at the Bank of Ghana. So when this project starts, money is not going to be the problem.
4: Government has if you want to stop the dollars from the World Bank to work to end double track. We intend, as I have announced publicly, to convert 30 category C schools to B and 10 category B schools to A and expand infrastructure in all the category A schools.
5: In another news,
3: the government has secured a $300 million facility from the World Bank to upgrade 50 senior high schools nationwide. Under this project, 30 category C senior high schools will be upgraded to category B. 20 category B schools will be upgraded to category A.
4: If we want to stop the galamsey, if we are given the all the powers to stop the galamsey, we'll stop it in one day. Okay, so we can stop it just in one day.
6: The military.
4: We can stop it in one day, but it is just that the politician has no political will to stop it.
7: If you deploy there and say that, look, this is a professional, do your work as celebrated Ghana Armed Forces, acclaimed across the world. No political interference. You will see. He was talking about a day. Within hours, all these folks will run out of the place. And in a few hours, this galamsey threat will be over.

0: 16 minutes after yes hey I make try the baby I'm kind of baby share this is 16 minutes after I better time the channel better time let me say it's a me as you know my friends I was
1: a 52 minutes past 6 in the morning
0: see
1: there 53 minutes past 6 in the morning
0: 53 minutes past
1: 6 in the morning
0: yes
1: please
0: wow 6 in the morning yo hey are you one great 05 and that's a big 05 about vocal America by India that you are receiving the money in the cup that's at the money and that's what I'm the 16th day of the 9th month year 2026 when I'm a one domino humo brunti that's what you're saying make out say and you make us as your question Christian Frank come away bro and I'm a pay copy me say non do be bono APSA your story really matters MTN Glyco Franco Trade Enterprise Telecel Amen Scientific Herbal Awake Purified Water Ante Mary's Gripe Mission C4C Leverton Endpoint Homeopathic Clinic and a Vigatem. And we have a brighter day midweek. And I tell you, draw all that positive energy on yourself. Now then you have to say and then so I day at show. Just on some Adum 106.3 FM. It yeano, I should be there so I said ye be there so see it me eboa. Na or my gun, I couldn't pen pensua as I say, do now. My main chair, we shall phone soon. I'm joining us on YouTube. It even about him first, far above era. Wow, surprisingly, I even said on any call, but far above David Techi Manson. So, good morning to you, Omakacho. You're a very good friend, and you see, I'm also you're gonna check coin. Na ono so David no ya ne mon ko makaka because as you no far above no omo kon pepepe join us on YouTube Jason Sem Adum 106.3 FM ejene in komodo do na honom and the big interview here Alan Kwajo Chimantin is my guest this morning what you catch you know there's a lot to talk about this morning Jim and do just take that reserve seat not true the you know number go so as we wait for Alan Kwajo Chimantin and other matters coming up right here in this country beautiful country called Ghana it is Shannon so say team no is led by Aye Kofi Asan ably supported by Dominic Kisie Boa and Afe 05 as Edin Kano were convinced with Mebok Kano membership. Edin Eden, Big 05, Big 05, Ama Carolina, Anafi, Aye, Abna Pokuya, Ahenye, Kejua, and Kobe Stone, and Sue Boy Chidomo Kwansum Kosakra. Just by way of headlines, don't trust anybody. Nowadays, because of the antiretroviral drugs, people look nicer and even more beautiful. HIV AIDS Honkomo and Dr. Clementine or them ATF. It's yanya careful. Yanya careful, pa. Don't trust anybody. Nowadays, I'm on for one FFF because of the antiretroviral drugs, no. And Patro, you're careful. Era Ayadom Levon Swakas was said withheld information, poor audit could account for 624 million. Fumigation gab and 171 same. The Ghana Police Service had a release be about name of Chamber of Cocoa Marketers warns cocoa boards 4 billion Ghana city debt could disrupt cocoa purchases in new season. And Joy News in Saudi Arabia 54.3% Ghanaians support government borrowing to build more SHS infrastructure. Where IEA survey. So maybe if you care to know, if anybody comes to you and says they love you, make sure you check their HIV status. Ama ona onware obi aba na ona ni assurance she anywhere. Aywa munti obi aba na ni assurance she anywhere. Na enye se asuwa na munko check mu HIV status na groups blood groups are odo very very important. Yes, bye. I now this gra now cop. Etiwa Forest is under siege from Galamsey, and if care is not taken, we'll lose it by the end of the year. Hey, by the end of the year, my goodness. And of course, yada Kwabena Minta Akando yada nase, Health Minister Ghana Columbus signed MOU to recruit Ghanaian nurses for jobs in the US of A. So, Minister Health and the Ministry, we appreciate you so much. And then this one, Are you a Sonima? We have to have a conversation around it this morning. Police to fully roll out automated traffic enforcement from October 1. So, she say, no, Sonima, and you're a jedisha. And you're careful, you can't that automation, traffic automation, as such as the police, I'm getting ready. They are enforcing it on October 1. Until I say anything, when you have enough sanitization, I say education, and now, some common, you know, you be doing and I'll pay any amount. But you can have fun, be positive in your reasoning, and think positive as well. Contribute your positive quota for the development and forward march of Mother Ghana.

0: Dr. Edubuatin. Dr. Edubuatin. Now, now, to hold this, I don't know, I said, I will fry everybody and then he tells us. Yee, Doc.
1: I'm an easy.
0: Yee, Doc. I'm telling you the number of
1: just a to pray to brush to wait parazon my
0: enyezi enye dwaka to dog.
1: Oh yeah,
0: parents are just breaking down. Oh, yeah. You know, sometimes to our phone you nyina account there, but sometimes they be so aso dey pa o entwantuma eyebi entwantuma eyebi obetwantuma eyebi obetwantuma eyebi obetwantuma. I don't get it. You know, Oshie Hawa and our phone be a broken pa in terms of Kwadana Ebekosukuna. Just a so serious. You know what I mean? And Dumnipa, because Adia Bakwa, Yawa Brabuim, Doc, any here, any a hotre. Another papa. Yania hotre.
1: Yeah. I saw the idea.
0: That is the right word. That is the right. I said, what the idea?
1: Oh, yeah.
0: Na ehianya ho chere so no a lot of depression ba o. Wow.
1: So much.
0: Oh, eradi.
1: Ama nyi zo. Enye enye pa na.
0: Ah, yeah.
1: Wey bi o akra na twa.
0: Yeah.
1: Na yese ko to prospectus. You know my own prospectus na o hwe mu a. Before if I don't grab 10,000 to be 20,000.
0: Mr. Doc,
1: what do you mean prospectus?
0: I'm just putting myself in all of us our shoes. Yeah, what public space, no? If I open up my phone and the number of supporters genuinely nipping here to make their children go to school. Oh, cry, they mean cobalt, you know, so because they're no phone, baby. I don't touch the baby.
1: No, my dumb so Ghana will be so see about it. Wouldn't you say, yeah, we are programming, we will be over for a year, you know. Now, what they may buy, we. Last year, if you found the dupu nipa. It is in the old car, Michel Dino, Messi Fa Akran, in the resort.
0: Follow me.
1: Wouldn't you say, and what more than better five for you know? A resource of ascending Nipanoa, who super chill tried Jadorno for resources and back open and clean.
0: Oh, sir.
1: Very
0: good because. Of course, Emudaho. Emudaho.
1: So who said admission time or not?
0: Emudaho.
1: Oh, I mean, can't someone there?
0: Exactly.
1: I mean, fine.
0: Exactly.
1: I'm part of my resource. Do I catch you, sir? What I mean? Never before I best send you take one answer, Sempuano. Oh, my. Make sure say you demand for any panel result.
0: Well, I'm happy for this a year insight. How they may
1: I'm telling you. They look at they take advantage of certain things. You expect to say results are not the best or the best thing.
0: What in
1: the best oh yeah.
0: It's in the crap pan said doc. I was see a Timmy and you may be ma any part to do a war mining and then no doc nipa bonny for a dos. I didn't try a bonny for a drink wow. Any pa planet soon any pa the dream just a fraud levels na a cost war mine and they be a damica. You know, a mebruno in their quest to get to the top then a quiet minimum person of fashion. What you cry? What you mean, Jiru? Tina, they be a dad. Me how free driving, but now my voice there.
1: I'm telling you.
0: And most of these in Kwada here come as they just don't want to go through this process. I don't get it. I don't get it. My name says oh my no na your NCC the Information Service Department, you know, and this can any by the far side, then you may be an air na ebuabuana sora who don't show and mosca who do imam supposed to be taking certain education because it's becoming too much.
1: I think both of Kakami say social media no happens to be a factor because
0: between me now that exposure you know majority of it is fake.
1: Yes.
0: Are you fake?
1: But then also that you see people are not able to distinguish. They are not able to differentiate.
0: Yeah.
1: They are fake. They are not fake. And people are also not asking questions.
0: Are you fake?
1: Sika peno any event. What? An answer sources. Or my any event is a. Usually no one says oh my own year you usually no one the next day no one is
0: kidding.
1: It doesn't happen. And until you see, sir. You wouldn't mean the source of obisika. What is the verse that says, say, yeah, a fake, you can't say, fake, you know, if you don't know the source of it. Now, what do you know? A man for us, I say, so more tap into that blessing.
0: Yeah.
1: Oh, but, okay, you know, obinim, or my sika level, or say, kokoduru.
0: Exactly.
1: It's or my exposition, can be, they say, or my way, not got a private jet yet. We need to start.
0: Are you questionable? Are you questionable?
1: But instead of asking that critical question, you know, you bet my calling the person, you know, need me finding out, you know, now people are rather tapping into that lesson.
0: You know.
1: Oh, and then I must have fraud in here, you know, but you appreciate it.
0: Yeah. You're university. Open so unyasikene at once. At down at Sasako. How is that possible? How?
1: Oh, my mawe yika kredi. Me wo hostel wo tech. Na I read my noin. Hostel be wo tech. Na ehi the um kasene se ofshe en kola noa. School or no, when you say university for no year 1 year, 2 year train, a bee war more cars. How much you even don't know they have those cars?
0: Hey,
1: oh, yes, my mentor, how they do it.
0: Hey,
1: a crano a war internet, so our no boat internet, no a year business also. A was school or what a you or no now, more cars no more. No, they don't see the car home, and it is all back. No, go pack a car, no. Filling stations, you know. Omo kutria. No, ma fix it because hold on. Yeah, ma umpa empack a car, no ho.
0: Hey.
1: Iti. Ye be a school no ano. No aye day. No ako pick it. Anazo obi okra na to akra ha. Obet me the car na ba akra ha. 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So obet school. They know obet school we should car. Name momo no efie. They went in a question and said, test here, Kora, and answer car. Mina Labesi was a car cover, Kora, and Untiminto. Yes, I'm telling you this, and this is what is happening. Oh, Kora, any big car. But who have more parents and a bar? Oh, sure, said, we're parents, and out to say, we have four parents. I want no Kora, no Sakano, one nine, or no Papa, no, and answer, ma'am, and no, then a banana school, no. One nine, and one says, Sakano, beating either at all. This is the reality of study and Quran. It's you or what school in or no, or a big man, or a big guy that. Or best here, or your normal child, who is a normal child.
0: Yes, the mere crown may fuffle, she upon it be more Nami Kufia. Oh, Henry may be a cause for asking, say, hey, it's ye Janice arm and I am, and be as I can come. You know, it's ye Janice, ye Janice, you know, but when I mean, and to the name check Ghana and Penny for Ghana for because, doc, I feel that there's too much frustration, there's too much tough moments for some families. You know, the other time, a family of three, a very respectable man. Now, I'm about to say, the for me to believe that the omo kani and the kweno papa nene ne yere nene man by what is the challenger a cylinder no gas nasa how much is it it's just I think around the omo yene ne emse 320 series or so. I said what is it, what drive wa bahanum just to prove that this is the situation we feel and kwana kwa don buy no it's not healthy for them.
1: Yeah,
0: it's not healthy for them. It's not
1: psychologically.
0: It's
1: not, what
0: yes,
1: are you telling
0: it's
1: them?
0: Not healthy for them. You know, I didn't tell them training, you know, frustrated amen, people amen, this morning. Or more, I want training yenti, or more adapt to a certain lifestyle, be a any normal lifestyle. No, no, and I didn't anyone on Tomoso.
1: Amen.
0: It's very heartbreaking. It's very, very heartbreaking. Well, Osho Ebrena, 9 minutes after 7, Dr. Dubuati, or Endpoint Hemopathy Clinic. Now, what you mean, and come on, you know. A prostate who incommodity to my emma and ra on ye dincomo, a joda dance on ye dincomo, and nay or twan incommodious with symptoms, prostate disorders and symptoms are ebba. Now, prostate yet incommo bebre from all over the world, ebrem bebre bebre and radi. Now, ye winning a question way by say PSA levels no. In between 4 to 10 or so, say me kaya, say me me nim di ano di okan sanity ya. At the end, I hear alarming pa. Say more riches bisa.
1: Yo, my me da se pa. Before me basa a question so no. Me say me so so minya a lot of you say ya me rain fi no. Ufi mwa be brino ano. What I mean di kani PSA no. PSA reading no. Before. Oh, but me, I interpret it, no. Yeah, interpret it, so
0: okay.
1: Some, there are a lot of factors. I think my reading, you know, it in me, SSR. Mm-hmm. Age happens to be one. Apart from that, you know, Ubu class wa na ABA infections, B or wa, and on also so, it in my reading, you know, it in me, yeah. Oh, and you and normally, be doing to me before a doctor, no, bit me actually, and age. Age kura enipa no age no so eye factor enipa no a wo wo check ni PSA ne ne ye no it is a wo be a be 40 years na unya certain reading e bia wo de no timi kobe 6 ya na bi bia e che se wo de no eye quite alarming and no kura no so no you have to ask questions and be ne bi ono oba ya here there are a lot of questions here also ni nyina timi play with the when it comes to the PSA in the PSA reading you know. It should not be taken in a what can you because it needs be a better 5-10 minutes. No match the mu ye pa na and to yeah, just a one timi o ye reading we and one you need to make a doctor say bit me ask the stuff. Now wait to me, there are few questions here, bit my yeah. No, bit me either a bit me after it.
0: Okay. So doctor, yeah, if you say so if you see blood in your urine and no as such as saying
1: you may that's a power. So blood in your urine, it means a lot of things. It can be say a continuous one. So being a prostate cancer, it's mamuja ebane. So being a prostate enlargement here, it's mamuja, it's meba. And even with prostatitis, and also so it's me deba. In the no. And it's a sign actually say ABA prostate no or how ever hmm. Name of no before I go say Ubu or how chrono. I just say, Mama, ya ye lab and scan ya ye endpoint ye free. Just say no, ya ye and also so Edia can ye to me as specify because you see your mind. Okay, the prostate, the symptoms of prostate now. As I say, okay, the signs of the BT say prostate enlargement, any prostate cancer, and the signs, you know. Yeah, you may not know that would be an agunya no. Your prostate cancer and I say your prostate enlargement. Okay, baby, you say, so being your prostate enlargement, yeah. Bones and pen baby no ano, or Johnson, a bat to, force be any HP. Hey, I be a bako. Opposing your prostate cancer, it is the same thing, a weak stream of urine. Johnson, a bar, force be any HP. Now, Bones, Obina, BBA, I can say, prostate, enlargement and answer the cancer no one. Both is any part of no or Nick Johnson no it me a co a soron tentum once you boo within a short time and no panama junior both in Nipano a Johnson tentum it in my wayase it me a yo ya obu abunso 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
0: yeah.
1: And I said, well, yeah. Prostate enlargement, prostate cancer, no, it presents these kind of symptoms. Symptoms, but who are a year obvious, prostate cancer, a year, you know, say, oh, bones, and my bones will be your prostate cancer, no. Said, I mean, no, I'm teaching you, mono, say, your cancer will be your cancer of the prostate, yeah. Let's just say the cells in the prostate, you know. And multiply at uncontrollable rate. And in tinobose, a affected surrounding organs. A bit is our bladder, tissue, urethra, bone, a affected muja. And in tissue opinion, be offensive prostate cancer. No, I mean, bose, nisisi, nisi bone. And nano, a yen ja, it is a tissue chrono. And a musu yamre, bose, one amwa. 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Wanono wanse, da se wafom, wanye slimming course bia, but wunse nipa no, prostate cancer wounds and so on again. So in the women in no ya de war. But when it comes to a dear about boys that once an ashes say a ma wa hoarding sexually no na wa hoarding no libido level no as I say a cough. But then a cough cra. But when it comes to be a friend and say prostatitis and also science no a quite different kakra. And no be no don't so old don't so ote so be menimu no eye wo ya eno so so me prostate enlargement the prostate enlargement with me this how ni timi ba but wo hu se prostatitis de ende ya wo no wo 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menimu mu hihye no obi wo kwa no a before Ba Johnson, no boss in so fitter bit me free them anymore. Eba. No, in so to me free, but I so no, a insure a war prostate in him. It was a prostate, and I inflamed the noon, no boss and not a leaky. There will be a crowd with Jan and Nia and I be boss in so fitter, not a free immobile. Now, bones, or why the them anymore immediately vim, or Johnson, what this is a sinner.
0: Yeah.
1: Women in Ano, a science, yeah. Bembi Brinoano, a done worthy. Nasa, a ye enlightenment in a crowd, yeah, the Timmy Eddie Ebacra, you can say, a Timmy Madonso, no, because it depends on the enlightenment in Nipanena. The Cassiano, who are it me, Cassier, not a maquine da Bemenimono, or mine not a sea.
0: Eh?
1: Oh, yes. A maquino a sea. Let us say, Johnson, no. I can't blood him in P and Marbon thing. And then immediately, no, the ANA in Milan say it insert BBFN is a catheter. Into we insert here, now I draw Johnson from any panel, Nejusu Cayeno, what draws Adeno, if you know. Now, Adia Bakwa, a Sawum Cassian say, so being an enlargement and one. And Nam say, oh, don't, and Nam say, prostate, no, what blood and I seen in a cow blood and a chum. My blood and no, a yakitua. Because a compressive blood and no. Apart from say a compressive urethra noa, Emma Johnson, ma, Ojonsa, Obechim, Ojonsa, Najonson, more pine, you know, Johnson about to do, a sama blood and no, a sa necassi yenosa, Emma blood and no, Sabianca blood and a kibit mafa, 1 cup of urine. And I'm say air compressing into no once you go a bit more for quarter cup of urine, and I say a bit more for a be a half cup of urine. Or my to say be a war a be a war be our balloon. Our balloon, no bit me a fat in shoe, 1 cup of in shoe. na ebia sa balloon no ebia wakwa compression na inside na eketwa it inside na eketwa ninti no one cup of water na wasen ke efa na fa intimi fa bia betima fa bia be half na se kota
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1: 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come in at the beginning idea me new washing be I want to meet David Davis once I chat to say illiki Johnson at say a perform and no say idea back na and no am say questions back where by ya or my and there on a lighter note ah mama for be and mama for no kind of friend me no must ye papa and now say ne ye ka obusa question bi ene cover prevention
0: yeah
1: se ena se woni won kafo
0: eda
1: be ma
0: yeah
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0: Hey, everybody. Oh, the
1: problem. I'm going to say, no, cool, but yes, I've posted screening, Ibi, or today, Ibi, and I'm saying, you see, any message reframing our sentence in very well.
0: Very important. I mean,
1: that scientifically, you know, it is proving, say, if you know your status, say, prostate enlargement, prostate cancer, prostatitis, say, unibia. Now we know we are Asian tentemwa. Scientifically, and yes, me na mabu mitim na meka. 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months ya wo sori say wo nante ya wan hwi abun say wuti nine no ahodin bi anim
0: yeah
1: binim so kele me kan say it medically no ye say when you stop using the part of the body for the purpose for which it was meant for you lose that part of the body when you stop using the part a part of the body for the purpose for which it was meant for you lose into your mind sir the entire journalist for the be a magnum active said the usia old journalist obi or 80 years, 90 years.
0: Still, I didn't hear Juma.
1: I didn't hear Juma because they be they are reading.
0: Yeah.
1: And then, who see old person be Oko Omanpanyin Kufuor now Kosarano, a winning fee. Fine. Story be out, a organ be out, shut up upon him ever now. Because he's been reading.
0: All right, look, it was your next night to our incommodity because
1: I better ask your mind. End point to be part of clinic, your sprinters who sell signboard. Mr. Prostate enlargement, prostate cancer, a kumema pa. It is a free screening, you know, lab and scan, you know. Your end point is a yen free of charge. Mama de Nebra, end point, sprinters who sell signboard, Tema Committee 22, Kumase, Kronoma Boenia. Number is 0244 86
0: 70
1: 88
0: Oh, Dr. Edu Boatin, happy birthday in advance on the 24th of September. I tell you, it's going to be a beautiful day. Yeah.
2: You complained bitterly about Abuna Pukuya, but you didn't say anything about it. You allowed her to.

0: Okay, so Kejo Abusa, aye finance minister question back up this year.
1: Mr. Finance Minister question back up.
0: Yeah.
1: Hey, we dey watch am so. Say inflation, is inflation come from and near the idea about self fuel e cost ro.
0: Okay. The Tosu health minister beside the question back up.
1: Health minister.
0: Yeah.
1: Hospitals without bed na kwesi sign.
0: Finally, the biggest interview in there. Alan Kwadwo Chairman Chin, Alan Cash. Busan question back.
1: Ooh, Nano Uka say, and wife from Quine the Pants, and I've been here before.

0: yeah, beyond football. And your football pe obu ana sports administration, obu ana refereeing, obu ana there's a whole lot entirely wo yeah, coach league aya launch here mo. Keto kreku ni.
1: Coast Birthday. As we launch another exciting season of Coast football, we must remind ourselves that competitions such as this are not only about winning trophies. They are about discovering talent, developing character, and creating pathways for our young footballers to fulfill their footballing potential. That is why the Ghana Football Association, like I said earlier, has established our elite national academies as an important part of our national talent development pathway. These academies, we are providing through these academies, we are providing the most promising young talents emerging from our talent ID program with access to advanced football training, high performance facilities, and highly qualified coaching personnel. But our vision goes beyond football. We believe that the development of a young footballer must be holistic. Our elite academies therefore place equal importance on academic education, personal development, and football excellence. You saw, or you can see here, presence of my brother. We want to produce young men and women who are not only capable of competing at the highest level of the football game, but who are also prepared for life beyond the football pitch. The program is designed for boys and girls who have completed junior high school, successfully passed the basic education certification examination, and demonstrated potential in football. It is a 3-year comprehensive development program combining academic education with elite football training.
2: Black Star for deputy if I said wash a white one some ABC a
0: referee. Man Papa Fe.
2: Papa Papa a
0: why
2: young guy Black Star player and or management team. I
0: John Pesa.
2: Oh yeah, yeah, never too much.
0: Now the area you know hang over Nancy. Oh, oh, bad baby. Now, as I'm watching, so no, whole life, so no ambassador for
2: yeah.
0: Ghana football.
2: But oh, yeah, you
0: yeah, yeah, launch it.
2: Baby, oh,
0: I don't know if you call it a bunch.
2: Aquanis Sasa, no,
0: yeah, yeah.
2: Who freezes the
0: other say, oh, yeah. No, more man, ho, you know.
2: Yeah,
0: was
2: yeah.
0: Something I only, you know, be, yeah. I saw him keyboard, boy.
2: Yeah.
0: Nah, nah, drum, no, across, I saw them now.
2: Yeah.
0: Oh, now, what?
2: Come on, said the enemy who, and he said, I saw a tick of course, so I could do baby now. You're born in Branisa, no, was it the nine?
0: No, no, no, no, no, no, No, no, one year now, Zosa.
2: 43 at this point. But last
0: year. But on show.
2: Last year, no, 61.
0: Mm. And for about 43.
2: Yeah.
0: You don't need
2: to go in. You need to have.
0: Masamonya Gazaway.
3: I'm very, very happy to be part of the coach season 26-2027. Honestly, when I was appointed as the ambassador of coach football and the whole of the national teams, I was very, very happy. And the only thing I always tell president is, president, I want to work. When it comes to juvenile football, when it comes to coast football, and that was what made me who I am. Our time, we were ready. We were even ready before going to Europe, all thanks to juvenile football. And we became very, very confident due to juvenile football team because our time, you can see a lot of fans very, very close to the field. When you hear the insults, you hear the insults. Yes, that somebody can hear that over there. You know, there were thousands of people who come to watch us. So even coming to the professional level, we were ready for all these things. That is why sometimes in my time, you hear criticisms and a lot of things. People even ask questions. People even see me and they'll say, how do you do it? How do you contain all this pressure, all these insults and everything? It's all part of it. It's all part of it. So honestly, I'm very, very happy to be part of this event. Coast football is the foundation of Ghana football.
0: Coast football is the foundation of Ghana football. Hey, baby, get us some more, Jan. I'm going to feel the National Sports Authority or Bani say AFCON qualifiers and Chebe Chassi, you know.
2: Yeah.
0: Somalia and Nigeria for the Pagana Chosa, Crash Post Stadium. Yeah, my mom, Kakra.
2: Hey, I want you, baby.
0: Oh, see, I want you in my city. I tell you, when you want to win. Ah, almost on paper.
2: I'm okay.
0: Sister, you're too. Eh, say park na be daso fine.
2: Ti omo mo pe.
0: Ye omo abo kakra. Ye nsu be yusu bi o.
2: Ti e be charge omo.
0: E say charge omo. And e be a solidarity, I mean brotherly. No, brotherly, you know.
2: Maintenance alone is the problem that we've had all these years.
0: O say ni adode e, ko be yusu anya yi ni adade.
2: Ya, ni ma se, say abrante.

0: Dano,
1: yeah, Papua Accra. Only maintain.
2: Right. The Nigerian Football Federation, they've written to the GFA requesting to use the Accra Sports Stadium. Somalia, home and away, so Ghana will play in Somalia and they wish to play their home match. Both matches will be played at Accra, home and away. So that's what the FA has communicated. So we need to prepare for those matches. On the 24th of September, the Black Stars will be in Bwake, and at the same time, Niger will be here against Lesotho. So we're preparing for that. So it's more of collaboration, partnership, support, you know, for CAF's request through, or Somalia's request, and Niger's request through Confederation of African Football and the Ghana Football Association. Yeah.
1: Right. Yeah, Papua Accra. Right. Yeah, oh, yeah, yeah, bro, for yeah. Somalia, for any one of group, it's the one of
0: the group. Maybe a tone you're too strong away.
1: Shocking me.
0: I'm going
1: to be a bunch of
0: never. Never. That's it. I keep it cool up to Black Star.
1: Okay. And send Jeff one here.
0: I'm telling you that you're going home and away one day. Some of them said, yeah, you're going to the whole black. Where did the man treat
1: you? That's true. That's true. What for zombie and a 17 girls cap?
0: What for me? That's what I'm for.
1: Any boy, I have for you. You're the Burkina Faso. The black maidens of Ghana. I'm on a World Cup on Omo Hill. Really, I said a proper one. World Cup on the area. Jordan Adakwa, Ghana, we need fun in the journey.
3: A very good game and nice game for my girls. We are here to prepare the team for the World Cup, so every match is preparation match for Ghana. So we are happy. We have started in a good note, and we are hoping that we are going to end up in a good note. We are happy to be here. You saw our team, how they play. We have an all-round team. Every department of our team is good. We always wanted to do something that will help the team, not individual play. So you can see from the fact that we play as collective play. So that's our motivation, and we are going to continue with whatever we are doing. We started it from the qualifiers. We won so many matches. We can score goals at any time, but we want to continue here so that when we get there, we can do the same.
1: Right, Jordan Atakwa, I don't know. We say Ghana qualified for the 17 World Cup. To watch them say we normally as part of, you know, into the preparation. Jordan Atakwa, about Dakar 2026 Youth Olympics. Ghana. Youth Olympics. Yeah, we know boxing kakra wom. Bibia kakra kra.
0: Table tennis room.
1: Bibia kakra kra kra kra. From the 31st of October to the 13th of November in Senegal. Na chef de mission, our D team Nadi Mo Shase Via Bit Makuye Vance Yabwa. Was a Ghana or her.
4: Our mandate is just two fronts: to be able to build up teams, to be able to represent the country at the highest global level of sport, which is the Olympic Games. So there's a Youth Olympic Games. Ghana has made multiple representation every 4 years. It's about carrying the nation together and making the athletes that each of these national federations own to be able to represent the country at that global level. Again, we are also the Commonwealth Games Association, which is the mandate of all the 74 countries in the Commonwealth. So that speaks volumes in terms of making sure that the Commonwealth sport is deeply represented across all of this. And sport is so big globally now, and we are fortunate to champion that era.
1: Yate! Rivers, this is no. Today, how the Youth Olympics is also I didn't want some about so. ABC Ako. Now, some of you for years, no. Almost sharing my second year, so Ghana qua. And yes, I'm more quality, but two of my JJ move. Now, I say almost as if you are a cracker, who's only Miriketua, near Nechao, now Unica, cracker, Canada, Chibiano, Medas, Acastiano, who's with my GB, the Amon, my Ghana, to way. And if you are better on some and so every war, my 31st of October to the 13th of November. We as soon as someone on my court now, my Enra, who could be a man, the boy, by 3 goals to 2. The Spanish La Liga. Correct. Valencia Kwaweko winning 1-0 over Deportivo Alaves and arrived by Cano Boy Espanyol by 2-1. EFL Cup in Imoro Patro Aston winning 4-2 over Ipswich Town. And after so Liverpool, so Tottenham Fiechi, Tottenham was the Bobo coming, sir. Tottenham Timu Bako. And then Yasam Ketuane, Manchester Houdon Ugusu Tuasu in the La Liga, Atletico Madrid knows as soon as Nebo, Coronia, Etna Fiena, Omani Sevilla, Borda, Barcelona, Racing Santander, Borda Bear 5. Levante, and I'll take Club of Barnebo. EFL Cup, Roman Everton, Wolves, Fleetwood Town, and Sheffield United, Coventry City, Aston Villa, now Manchester United, and Brighton, and so they are born in winning matches, and Barcelona, and so you are watching them out, no one's saying it's here. Then you remember to say, Sports Page 2, so the Sports Page 2, at the Abroach, listen, baby, now, oh, course, we are launching. I want them. Empty and Adamasians, empty and everywhere you go, empty and can one of any sports page one.
0: Yep.
1: At the April War. Yeah, no, what kind of Nankasaka cage one?
0: Don't
1: Eric,
0: I see you
1: don't answer two. Don't answer three.
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0: 43 minutes after 7, just on 7 at 106.3 FM. It's a birthday dedication to Reverend Prophet Peter Kusi Jesse, Kwao Yeboa Prayer Camp, resident pastor, 16th of September, Naudiwa Oda. Wow, wow, wow, wow. Reverend Prophet Peter Kusi Jesse, great man of God. Happy, happy, happy birthday soon, Kunam Dema. So, Reverend, the other time, yes, of Mami Oda. We love you so much, and we just love you. The impact that you're having, this particular generation. Hey, Reverend, wow, I see Reverend Prophet Peter Kusi Jesse. If you want to feel him, by dressing him, YouTube, I mean, let's say,
1: okay. Drum song.
0: No, okay, drum song. No, no, no, no, no, no, no, no, no, no, no, no, no, no, no, no, no, no, no, no, no, no, no, no, no, no, no, no, no, no, no, no, no, no, no, no, no, no, no, no, no, no, no, no, no, no, no, no, no, no, no, no, no, no, no, no, no, no, no, no, no, no, no, no, no, no, no, no, no, no, no, no, no, no, no, no, no, no, no, no, no, no, no, no, no, no, no, no, no, no, no, no, no, no, no, no, no, no, no, no, no, no, no, no, no, no, no, no, no, no, no, no, no, no, no, no, no, no, no, no, no, no, no, no, no, no, no, no, no, no, no, no, no, no, no, no, no, no, no, no, no, no, no, no, no, no, no, no, no, no, 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
0: 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Watch out, you're going to be the best one. What's your interest now for me? What's your interest?
1: What's your interest?
0: What's your interest?
1: What's your interest? What's your interest? What's your interest? What's your interest? What's your interest? What's your interest? What's your interest? What's your interest? What's your interest? What's your interest? What's your interest? What's your interest? What's your interest? What's your interest? What's your interest? What's your interest? What's your interest? What's your interest? What's your interest? What's your interest? What's your interest? What's your interest? What's your interest? What's your interest? What's your interest? What's your interest? What's your interest? What's your interest? What's your interest? What's your interest? What's your interest? What's your interest? What's your interest? What's your interest? What's your interest? What's your interest? What's your interest? What's your interest? What's your interest? What's your interest? What's your interest? What's your interest? What's your interest? What's your interest? What's your interest? What's your interest? What's your interest? What's your interest? What's your interest? What's your interest? What's your interest? What's your interest? What's your interest? What's your interest? What's your interest? What's your interest? What's your interest? What's your interest? What's your interest? What's your

0: Okay, so my brother Nelson, minuni fi of Kenya ti. Are you a Nelson or if or a professor? I no say sofu, right? Or Netherlands and the sofu is from Zambia. Or Netherlands, right? So you see me crew no. Okay. Now ufi and I'm a call rent control I'm kushia girl in that wabo abna pokia on that wabo. If you ask a woman, you care for rent control, a potential source of engaging people, employment. Yeah, what the airtime, yeah, but no one may call. No, it doesn't befit the status of a rent control.
1: Okay,
0: a human who here, so I'm going to go to Santin or Honoma.
1: Yes, more rent
0: if you are for any tenants.
1: You know how I dying.
0: I'm telling you, a year and they have great personalities working there.
1: No,
0: I'm too much, you know, and then there's going to be very important communication from the commissioner,
1: okay,
0: rent commissioner, no,
1: okay,
0: to Ghanaians.
1: Yeah.
0: So I say, rent control officers, yellow Italian, no, and Chebia to be rolled out.
1: Sir,
0: yeah.
1: No,
0: I'm not. There's a lot to be done. Papa does you so kind.
1: Say what I'm casting. What that
0: check? Asan.
1: You're going to hibernation.
0: Mommy and Casaban, or you so kada ana Uba.
1: Yes, sure, man, for God and country. You could be my minister through every by
0: there be your commissioner.
1: Sir.
0: So I will be my son. Bibi added the Nako and Pepe.
1: By a man saying, you know, so try new Kadayani for bed.
0: Only a commissioner.
1: Sir.
0: That's the difference between
1: and your man, the Glam Crusade.
0: Very good. Now the dispatch back quite a Asosoli ade. Ade am. Eh we dey flew come
1: home.
0: Okay, so the big interview is coming up. Era Alan Kwejo Chairman Tin is my guest. Any moment from now, 9 but in Komokasi Bisutiha.
1: Yeah.
0: Don't forget that Milo should be part of the breakfast setting because that malt, no, woman in mouth, that energy release, no, cocoa, no, so mouth, that rich taste, no, now for milk, no, so mouth, that calcium, na in here, so with me, and ya holding the engine. So, all in one, Milo, it continues to be part of that energy to get us going a year further. And make sure Milo is part of the breakfast. Latest from Ekosie Wabrabomu Yonko for over 60 years and still counting. Your partner for life. A latest form. Welcome, I'll send in Kretra and we'll share. Mr. Number is 03220-29365. And now saying crying. And in Kretra and we'll share. 03022311155. Now what team you want to ding it or one showroom beer. Maybe you want to visit their website as well. www.latestfoamghana.com. Now, what you want to do in Kitaho? I'll tell you much about Telecel, my Haiti promo, and then this communication coming from the National Identification Authority. But I mean, yeah, you need to have on Wabaka. I
1: ain't to a man, me by ya, me ne a kukudam, me no enna en nam, nina no eye, the African Commission of Health and Human Rights Promoters. Now, say, ye be re inauguration. Na ya san swa power endowment fund for tobia ye de ebeshe apomudin hu de ubo ene ne dwumadi enti no mpenyefobia be kame ho anoma ye no mo ebedisa enkomoyi Bishop Dr. Louis Christian Godson ewa ha oye CEO Emma African Commission of Health and Human Rights Promoters na Dr. Daniel Asamoah a planning committee member. In Tomo Modi Ebe from Nafe Yashe, ye cancer the African Commission of Health and Human Rights Promoters are Dien Womo ye Omo Jumano AS and Bishop Martin.
2: And I say
1: Pacho Aquabanso.
2: Yeah na.
1: Okay. Enna Doctor Samoa Martin.
3: But
1: your book,
3: dear.
1: Oh, man, I have been denied. I say, oh, yeah, Miss Sophia.
3: I was
1: in the sofa on the sofa.
0: Prophet Jesse.
1: Yeah,
3: yeah.
1: Happy birthday to you, too. I.
0: You need to go there.
1: I'm a court.
0: No, baby, a shas, a carcassa. For a year, a reassino,
1: okay.
0: To Ghana.
1: Mm.
0: It's important that history is there.
1: Okay.
0: And a blessing, no, no, no, church, no, me, I make a Utra Idiano, she has a radio mobile, a radio, a radio mobile, a radio. Now, was so a din,
1: oh, me, mom,
0: and Wabba.
1: Okay, you know, me the best chance will be so
2: last week. You see, my birthday.
1: Now, last week, your birthday.
0: Thursday.
1: Oh, and a belated happy birthday to you.
0: Yeah, so happy, happy belated one.
1: And was son of any more
0: and beyond. Yeah, yeah. When and Kai will be
1: amen. Amen. Amen.
2: So, yes, so I'm going to 120 years.
1: Amen. Amen. Now, Bishop Boy and Komo say, I can say, African Commission of Health and Human Rights Promoters. Are you the idea? What you want to say?
2: Yeah, that's a cheerful. I'm sure it and the way through not to have 18 in the Marbury. I don't meet the officer on officer on yardum. So on yardum is a natural officer. So now radio on yardum.
1: Yeah. Mm-hmm.
2: Now, African Commission of Health and Human Rights Promoters, no, or you may qua, yes, share, uncrown crow a pomudin winsome and can come from Woodsar. Or butter upon Mudzin Samo. Mobaya, either that a ban and crown crown you may go and obi Piera and Titia Ubini Fanguzi, what them quan nodo. Mama Abacosum Kakra. You may call a shas or World Health Organization and what so them you may go and ye some health professionals. Na Ghana for na waka ho wo East Africa in 1979 or 1989 rather sorry
1: okay
2: wo former dem jumeku no Ghana for waka ho ye Dr. Ibn Chambers Dr. Idrisu and then now professor and then now professor Edmund Nimyam Dele
1: okay
2: or ye Lawyer Rabito Clinic, founder and executive chairman. Do you want to work on them health professionals? No one work a conference for East Africa with the World Health Organization. And I journey by there or they work for the Muku, no one to poor what the Mukwan do. Prevention of the abuse of human rights in the area of health. Now, against stigmatization and all kinds of the social ills that are associated with individuals that are going through several health issues. What am I bringing up? Yarba, no, what about Baja, Nanu, Edson, Papa, HIV and AIDS? The Yina, Yakaquana, Obinya, Dama, Oshasan, Obinya, Dama, Yarba, Nakwana, what in a fado, quarantine, stigmatization, and then ostracizing who can I make for the work? Well, if I'm taking but I do be at there.
1: Yeah, oh, no, yeah, yeah. Can you pay?
2: Now, or there, and there may be on your emotional support, physical health support, even health institutions were, you know, not forthcoming with their what they are supposed to do for such, you know, ill-fated people. In Seno Jumekuno, a baba de dam quanbia and crofo the fadon wobotumwa poor one because human rights is a human right, a general human right. So nobody's right is supposed to be trampled.
1: And Fahun say Yare Bena Bono Yare Bena was said Fahundin Ton and each year.
2: That's right.
1: That's nice.
2: Tonno nodded them Jumajin by 1981. And Ghana, you know, 1981. And Professor Dele, then he was Dr. Edmund Dele.
1: Okay.
2: Obesha Rabito Clinic, I say, were Ghana her first dermatologist in the whole of Africa, if I'm not exaggerating. The first African dermatologist. Obesha, I say, were Ghana her. To audit them, African Commission of Health and Human Rights Promoters of Ghana.
1: Okay.
2: So then, you may then say, "I will hear you, but you do believe, you know, I'm that one. Then you confirm. I'm not going to confirm, you know. Now, you may then, you know, I confirm, kakra. You could not share that on your operational. So it became, brother, back it became dormant.
1: Okay.
2: And say, I fear na nyamia dum, yes, and. what that should miss as a CEO, the mention yes in Kenya.
1: It's a more re-inauguration.
2: Oh, yes. A lot of great things were done in the past.
1: Okay.
2: The management and the leadership in the past, we should commend them for great works that they did. But in your PBI, you know, there will come through each day. As you remember, you know, am I doing the right thing? So also, sometimes the margin numbers lapses come, and then eventually, the little things that you don't take care of, you overlook, eventually will be the main factors that run down the organization.
1: Sometimes
2: there's some oversight, we by our mama.
1: So
2: we have taken care of, we have seen all those, we have done feasibility, we have done reviews, thorough critical analysis. Well, some of the primary things.
1: Endowment fund before to be ebe bata ho. Dr. Samoa. For to no eno so so ba muda ben na dwuma ne sen.
3: Yo, me dance. Sani I see you. Ebo boss chere you know. Jimaku jimadi you know. Eko na enim no na niema bebre ekutia omumpuntu ono kanko ne kese eyi sikasem ne akade a wode be ye ntie ma omu obi be kaso mu operational work no etoto ase nti that was the main folk challenge a unya ya ma juma wonte sa Africa Commission Health and Human Rights Promoters no enti endowment fund no e ba mu ase as a backbone. Ebetimi push operational work of the commission no into yenya as a photo a da ho into at every point in time no ebetimi I resorted to that. Now they appreciate the activities of the commission.
2: For a very long term. See, and we are looking at just $10 million per for now. But just that's just for the short and the mid term. In the long term, we are looking at how do we transform. I mean, yeah, now within 5 years, the answer can $10 million now, which I know that within 2 years, can get it, local and international donations. How do we transform this? How do we manage it to increase it? From $10 million to maybe $100 million dollars or $500 million. That's one of the things the board and the financial management team will be concerned.
1: Into events na kasa eya dabe yenye ne bekoso.
2: Ya ochina.
1: Jambo ochina.
2: Ochina ya
1: wode ya. Ebekoso wohin.
2: Labadi Beach Hotel.
1: Labadi Beach Hotel. Every bang time no.
2: 10 o'clock. 10 o'clock ni
1: asha. Anopa nundu. 10 a.m. Na moshia.
2: Na yam fancy food. Yeah, can fancy ni yam fa bro fa mbro buna yam.
1: Iti yam watch na Labadi Beach Hotel. 10 a.m. Okay. Iti your friend is saying. Must they invite you and obey to me, baby?
2: Oh, Uncle Uncle Tumaba. But yeah, should I invite you to soon in Penufubia? Medical Naka, so I am a pa. His Excellency the President will be there. Oh, yeah, I am a pa. He will be there. And I think so, Speaker of and keynote speaker. A Speaker of Parliament, Right Honourable Aban Bagbin. Announcing or obeying him for the inaugurating the new board and everything.
1: Endowment fund.
2: And I think he was paying for PA, so I worry about Minister of Health, Honourable Minta Kando, he was We invited a lot of ministers of state, Honorable Zanetto, Ajman Rawlings, a lot of them. Haruna Idrisu, Dr. Julius Deborah, we believe in you, Chief of Staff. Honorable Ofosu Ampofo will be there. And then diplomatic corps, we have invited over 40 of them.
1: Nice.
2: We believe in, so we now are Mbampune 20 war bar. It's a good start for us.
1: Okay.
2: And I face our suffering painful phone a religious leaders.
1: Okay. Leader. Okay. Okay. Okay. Raise funds, kakra.
2: Oh, yes.
1: Oh, okay.
2: So, yeah, launch a fund and then.
1: I will see a DBB. For two, yes. Two as years.
2: Yes.
1: The Bartonas here. Nice one.
2: Yes.
1: And yeah,
2: you're
1: not
2: just. $1 million
1: Okay, just
2: 1 million.
1: Just $1 million. And I like that also because, yeah, sure, you say, Benya Bay, $10 million per.
3: Oh, what a too much.
1: But yes, yeah. But yeah, Empire Bonnie say, I draw four name penny for a matron saffron, no.
2: Yes.
1: In Abeba. Now, Mobansoa. Ketua bien sa sile beya foto ne yetumi e de di juma na yenye sika e de ye juma na mo yesa sa pomodin de o sha e ye sinto kese pa ba na bibi mo a e ye sinto
2: yeah we are going to be very dynamic in our operational approaches. Forgive me for my rhetoric in English. We're going to think dynamically. Mm-hmm. We're going to be dynamic in our concepts, in our activities, our protein. BPI, especially looking at the health. Imagine when we're there, sometimes preventive health is more than curative health, and even fighting the abuse of people's health. Yes, environment now. It creates a lot of the health hazards. And so these are some of the things that the environment we live in. The general human environment. If I can put him there, there's a way I'm able to measure the health situation of the environment here. That is for you, able to measure.
1: So
2: you wonder, on Koya, it is our responsibility there. Authorities cry, warfare. Them put him now health issues, no environment. This year, Yamina Domanda was a return in half, no, Minister of Science and Environment. In Tono Naso and Yeboko, as human rights promoters and advocates for the general Ghanaian, the general African, you can be someone as some other partner than in the environment, the health situation.
1: Because when the people will be here,
2: as Ghanaians, the American, I've been in America for many years. The system is different, things work differently there. Why that? On to be near Juma.
1: Kakankaka, we will get with more involvement in
2: this.
3: Yaton Safre in Penifu Bibrino. Quan so da Homa, Ancron Cribia, I would see any and opay, say Yaton Sandy Fro, Jumel Kubi, and so Etienne can opay no, or no so say, Obit me Abuania Pija said you may dear Manacon Kaya, because I am minor Nakasan ye dee, and I yeshe. Ain't he Jumel Kubi, Ancron Cribi, a wope panis or bebuan, so I don't sound the friend so China. Omra, Miss Mia. Bishop the contact and so betuja we beat me afraid. Now if there's a need say you're reaching out to the person that will be your one so we are readily available.
1: Okay.
3: I ever call na yen in the Nipano, Akunya in Kitamudi, na emboa being to etimi abba.
1: Matty
3: to sound the Fred the whole Ghanaian population. We are supported you made you know.
1: But it has a Dr. Daniel as someone at the canoe or your planning committee member. Na Bishop Dr. Louis Christian Godson, a CEO, African Commission on Health, African Commission of Health and Human Rights Promoters. Now, Doc, into Mumbai, contact Bishop.
2: Yes.
1: Be a no be person reach out to more. Now, said the Dr. Samuakayeno, assistance bi wo ho bi a support bi so de be boa mo a number be ne yɛ mfrɛ
2: medical can an email website
1: okay
2: obi tumu call yɛ website I think that is the first thing. Normal put the other man, I refer to my back. But time be, I find that we're free. I'm a number. We're free. Neko website. You can always get all the details there. Your website here, www.achaharp. Or your African Commission of Health and Human. Yeah, an acronym.
1: Okay.
2: achaharp.org.
1: Okay.
2: On the website. One moment. A Mershe. A.
1: Okay.
2: Numbers in your forefront. One shed and coming.
1: In couch.
2: One fan chum.
1: Yes, yes.
2: One fan chum.
1: Yeah.
2: But echo website to about me.
1: Yeah.
2: I will hold the contact and everything there.
1: Mate.
2: Yes.
1: And then I better must say, I say, mobile.
2: Yes.
1: Bishop and doctor. Asamoa, yes. You wish more the best and so.
2: Yes.
1: Nyambo watenye, beba betechi.
2: Oh,
1: beba betechi.
3: Yes, beba masi. Multimedia. Yeah.
2: Yes,
3: my very supportive to this program.
1: That's nice.
3: My very supportive. We are in TV sections.
1: Okay.
3: We receive and without even a penny, I will be back. And then so, Mama, this Akwinya, yada must be brave.
1: Yes.
3: And we continue to partner each other.
1: Yeah.
2: Nah.
1: And I go to the country.
2: Yeah, but that Benya Jina Akwinya do naya da Labadi Beach Hotel.
1: Okay.
2: So, a part of our one of our partners in this enterprise, and then also Rapido Clinic, and so our boy NP, and they are worth appreciating and acknowledging.
1: Okay,
2: and then Lidam Consult also. Also,
1: we're
2: boy now. A important number, no, means I can. My mom born in 10 10 10 10.
1: Okay,
2: 0303 982 835 0303 982 835. On your hand landline.
1: Okay.
2: And your mobile line is 050-408-1138.
1: Okay. Yeah, that's it. Yeah, that must say. Yeah. Hey, T, African Commission of Health and Human Rights Promoters, Bishop Dr. Louis Christian Godson, or your CEO, and a planning committee member, Dr. Daniel Asamoah. You wish more the best for Nyambochina.
2: Amen.
1: Yeah, that must be some bite.
3: Yes, yeah, that must be.
1: Yeah, to also just on some Juma Dina Ugusua, would see no man in a quabna sante, or no otanase now can we are on te. Wajija, Yantisime.

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2: 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And now, so a marco quantity ya womre. Before capsules, a mojaw nine to say cream. A baya o depu, and you dear see now your home be a any year. Woody and yahoo a yetina ted venike. A say ye, and my mamma ye wardun so mu ya dear. Tina ted malake, tomat mixture, before capsules, tina ted venike, nina ye tina ted herbal center for enro. Ubenya bi ewo heba ne pharmacy shops ewo manya fana e bebia fresh 0220218 0208160807.
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0: Well, 17 minutes after 8, just on 7, I do 106.3 FM, Suna Uti. Just like I told you, my special guest, Ira Alan Kwadu Chairman. Well, Anche, I bet you now for Yedi and Komo. Oh, my goodness. I bet you now Yedi and Komo. But National Identification Authority is emphasizing you in Chema quickly now for Yemre and Komo. So. Businesses and institutions and service providers, the National Identification Authority, will say that LI 2523 has introduced important changes to the way you verify Ghana card identities. Under the new requirements, biometric verification is the principal means of confirming a Ghana card holder's identity. When verifying an identity, do not rely solely on the photograph or physical appearance of the person presenting the Ghana card. Use the NIA-approved biometric verification system. Do not photocopy, scan, retain copies or images of the Ghana card, or rely on ocular inspection alone, except where permitted by law. Failure to comply is an offense and shall attract penalties of up to 2,000 penalty units for a body corporate and 1,000 penalty units for a partnership or other undertaking payable by each partner or responsible person. If your institution verifies identities, onboard onto NIA's identity verification system platform, prepare your systems and staff and comply with the new requirements before the transition period ends on 2nd November 2026. For onboarding support, email idverification@nia.gov.gh and I say numbers we have a friend. 0302-999-306, 0302-999-307 or 309. Now, wait a minute, Eddie, a year in. Well, good morning, Mami. And now I see Bimu Sawaji a year soon. It's a glorious birthday to Yeba Udikai, Equia Nyantechua Sapon Esquire. You know, wow, Equia Nyantechua Sapon Esquire. So I wish you the Lord's continuous protection and guidance, and may you continue to lead your other siblings to a greater height. Your parents are proud of you. Keep soaring and remain blessed. So that's it. Happy birthday from Dr. Charles Obin Sapong. Oh, Papa. I know this great day upbringing. Well, Ira Mike Bonsu, good morning. I will get back to you on this note. Nafi Mamencha Nicole also over Germany Wajibra Uti. Just like I told you, Ebrasum said and they Alan Kwejo Chairmantin Otien and Kache and then a bonkomo. I'm sure, sir, there are lots of questions, sir. Why a crowd is so bebusa no nafi, yo, nioma be brin so also. Why a crowd is so bebusa no uti free a year ne ho. Ain't he shenan so, sir, akwenyan in ye. What na see ye, na o de, and sema ho do up a so bebusa no, dear a chile wagging. De osu su, sir, as a so tia, sir. A funny she shall be a maybe a tremor dear to ya. Ninianos are quenano. I will wa obey to me a de a busa a ye era Alan Kwadu Chairman. In this is the time. And she be able to say, Machia nafi ya toa yen common so. In the tell yourself. When I kaya dear back was saying, O shabby to me, sir. Ebra will join Telisel, my Haiti promo, no, it's so important. Bosumi biara, ubetimenya 1 million Ghana Cedi. Na watu biara, ubetimenya 20,000 Ghana Cedi. Ana debiara da ubetimenya 100 Ghana Cedi. This is how we say Uber reload 10 Ghana CD and I say of airtime and our data and I'll top up your Telcel cash wallet. No, and I say fix broadband now if you want any the chance to win. Kai, no opt in, no entry. Inti, this is how we say, oh, dial it *500# and I will be a Telcel play app. No, and I or opt in for free to join the Telcel my hate a year promo. No, can you say ubit me aye the next millionaire? Telcel or say connecting energies is so important. Star Oil so say in a over 240 stations. They are giving you high quality fuel, great service, and real value for money. And until you are going to afford to do it, you switch to call a Star Oil. Baby, I'm sure say it should be Star Oil because that's where quality and affordability a year on hallmark in the Metro Star Oil. That's how did you more question because Emirates and so Kyle said they 1 second flight. No, and once you share Bibiana, I'm not so if only you are planning a business trip. And I say, oh, to quack who now for nebusia phobia. Emirates says, they say they wait to enjoy more convenience and flexibility with 3 additional weekly flights from Accra in Germany. Biabe come. It is a total acquire 10 weekly flights from Dubai to choose from with connections to over 140 destinations, including destinations across Far East. Sebase Utu Kwan Kwadia, as I said to me, enjoy now relaxing in comfort. That's why, yeah, Kyle say, with all that choices, I be mauno premium drinks and other stuff seen on your over 6,500 channels. Ghana for favorite channels. So can wa ye de mao. Ti baby a unem biano. Baby a uko biano. Baby a da person of favorite biano. It should be on Emirates. So a person watin kumoya si ye dia Emirates.com and fly better from Accra. One bebo ama sa ankumoyi. Weti mi ati asye yepa. The channel show na tusa anamoi. It's very important. CBG so say menka also say one China trade trip production aircrado. CBG China trade trip production bibia de na kwem and they oko eye Guangzhou and I say you ninyi na ne say uku shesha ejumai for ho Koshesia business community no ho oko network wo honom oni omo ko bon 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Consolidated Bank Ghana Limited, CBG. 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Solomon enso 055 6799 127. Anna Lethal enso 0531 019 150. In GCBG 4 say together let's make your business dreams a reality. CBG. Osia Bribia Dano, we stand with you. Now, Fema Kao, so absence, Shesh, Runkunso, Omdiego, Akwemu, edu baby ana asese no afede yanka se yetese abre ye ni kura afeye fere babsa se akwanya kese pa beto dia ba wonde absa credit card no aba edwaso absa credit card na aba edwaso etene absa credit card no you are getting up to 55 interest free days flexible limits free card swipes and have a worldwide acceptance to pay a year bibi biana later omo sort out if you call absa bank branch biana you apply for an absa credit card today absa say your story matters your story matters ohiasem eye one ehiasem so ebena so just like I told you era Alan Kwadwo Chemantin the a household name inti make us own here any introduction just that e mu bi ne hu na come so almost about 12 years inti Alan K I mentioned era Alan Kwadwo Chemantin era Alan Kwadwo Chemantin always a pleasure talking to you and always a privilege sir ye be sure dear few nurse na odunim dia bo titru in chirima no that's been your long cherished dream the future of the generation after you as so dear we ka unkwa dia se bin ka be bi odun de watra ehye but you are always thinking about the next generation how we are able to equip them to move to the next level in their various life boko dear
1: we dey said there we see a bomb about you and say me true booka I said me ma wo na wo here forward you know
0: but that's the truth too
1: oh but that's the truth
0: and
1: I'm very happy
0: that's say, the truth
1: I said what to me at this time
0: no it cannot be just about you
1: oh yes
0: if say you won't go on achievements beyond even the shores of Africa
1: yes,
0: and

0: We export on Kwa. Woman from Empriteco, 1990.
1: But that long cherished dream, no?
0: I feel quite.
1: It's been there.
0: I can't come, he said. Idea, Yame, Eddie Ashaman, he said.
1: Because anytime I engage you both, a year public and private, the conversation ends up with. We need to build a Ghana that we can all be comfortable. We can point to A, point to B, and say, you can't process no, I be doing this. World class.
0: Many countries in Africa. Nancy, I'm at Uganda. The program I made me set up Uganda. Omo board delegation for Uganda by.
1: Wow.
0: Omo sha de meyen wo Uganda no. Omo pese omo pa no mbe hu adwene pa na me wa bitimi de build dey omo se se no. They are one of the leading Uganda.
1: I see. I'm telling you, but we are blessed to have you as a country, Ghana. Let me put it this way. UP is also blessed to have you as part of our process to change the fortunes of this country. UP, and that's all. The minimum can say, well, free MPP, I call for more Nana Mudia, but two also. What's he called soldier? Quentia, is it then, Mr. UP Hoana?
0: Devi, Wopa, no shaking. Now, so on, no mammy, you know. Now, my decaca may say, I sub you if he say, I assume you are Nantiasian in church room. Set one was as a new party, no. Yashas, you know, I say, you see, you're nine woeful.
1: Structures, no?
0: Structures here. You make sure, say, we build the structures. When we say policy, it is football. Football, we can say agronifo. What should be before for us? We see when I now, we did it. When it's a missing campaign, first, you know, from 2000, I do it properly. 2024 election, we contested on the ticket of Movement for Change.
1: Yeah.
0: And the political movement, and I the contest here, not a political party.
1: Yeah.
0: The entire Kobas and say, Abraham is free MPP. The time was too short. Say, make me a formal, a full political
1: party.
0: And Unti had no choice, said, maybe a movement, political movement. Now, and also the other one.
1: Yeah.
0: And they say, as an independent candidate with the political movement.
1: Yeah.
0: So, nothing here, Omo Mafia, man.
1: Omo Mafia.
0: So, Ufi said, full party, my share, I see an act, but they contest here.
1: Okay, you bini.
0: Yeah, bini. But I know there, I know that actually, what there?
1: But come once him.
0: But come once him now, me per se, me hear one or two things, and chakra.
1: But this is not Alan Chemantin. This is not Alan Chemantin because Alan Chemantin vocabs, no? Mafia count. For you to say, oh, mafia, to say,
0: that's it, I said, I know put the idea, that's what we hear.
1: No, the chair said, Alan, it is not you, but once you say that, a chair said, there's more to it.
0: No, there's no doubt about that.
1: Yeah, there's more to it.
0: There's no doubt. Maybe you know, my own say, Assembia will bring a yedeka. She said, met me, but not me, but me, Sissi, no man, ever for me.
1: I just love that bit. Assembia ni bra yedeka.
0: What was Obi Waha? Sabi Odi Tunu, so. Media me come out during the beer and night will be an annual orcas.
1: My sanity. It shouldn't be so.
0: Obia Utunse or Casa. Number one, on time Casama.
1: Times and season.
0: Na Utunse, unim dienti oya sa.
1: I see.
0: Asim bia e wo time ye deka.
1: I see. One of the things I would
0: say. Ti na I say, o monte me kanu.
1: Yeah.
0: Master ti e san.

0: media. Once America forward say yes, you ain't seen nothing.
1: You ain't seen nothing there. Well, if you just joined Alan Kwadwo Chairman, Alan K, said the person of friend Biano, now who brass and effeke. It didn't be our friend Bia, why crowns or Beji or Beji with the amount. Now, you wanted to, and you still want to break that duopoly, no? Yes. You still think that that energy, that vibe, no, was you break that NDC, MPP, or duopoly for years on ending, or more good to enjoy, no?
0: Oh, my hand. Sir, me a crown come, me a dear, me person, me a crown. Nyame be mama ho den ama maye sade ne if he said Ghana your problem nyina no if the MPP ni NDC I didn't tell me kasa ye ba into the new constitutional dispensation 1992 ye share new constitution I say two parties MPP ni NDC ana sabi omo
1: ade ko
0: after 34 years say ya kwanye ya kania insiso insuo nye se se wo ko even in the health sector hospitals are you won't even believe it is between these two parties in for 34 years you intimi so simple problem of health delivery
1: but don't make contest is hard you know you contest it
0: oh so na make say there me can say na me can say nothing has been done but what I'm saying is
1: we could have done 34 more.
0: Years it's not a question of we could have done more. Example, say I had to say if you can see light at the end of the tunnel, to China, it took China just about 30 years to get to become the second most powerful economy in the world. 30 years, and she said two parties now between the two of you, 34 years. Now this is the state of the. A country not China we're over 1 billion citizens people now within a matter of 30 years yet to me a
1: transformation
0: China to the most well say they are quiet to say they show me a second
1: but by your number one
0: and she say even if show me a number two grand
1: they've done well 30 years
0: and she can say between two parties, MPP and NDC, 34 years. So our problems here make in education sector. A true free HS Abua. How is it to say in this day and age, there's a computer
1: placement.
0: Now, simple computer placement still problem.
1: Say no dear. We are bunches of dishonest people. We are a bunch of dishonest people. People who doesn't have Ghana at heart. It will be painful.
0: Afei waba akwadaya bomodin ebi from 6 grade 6 ebi 10 ebi 12 even class 15 pa na
1: ya kwa
0: place omo na ya mfa even first 3 ya mfa to be there even with aggregate 6 and not 10
1: onya ba ebi kranfa
0: na onya ba ebi fa
1: yeah
0: be afei class ye ye we are common ya kotuna twen ba ebi na yen system with school crown man cra. They see between 30,000, 300 million.
1: And sana.
0: Na Ghana, yeah, serious anna. No way it's a tumuna, yeah, you know my so NPP time, the same thing. NDC time, the same thing. Now first the names you say computer there and got no lie. Computer no lie. One thing.
1: It's an idea.
0: An idea. Yet to me, I should share no man. Even you say computerized.
1: So,
0: 2028, Ghana for a bachelor, Sabi, say one month for mutu omunum at the papa.
1: I see. You remember all those conversations, maybe the economy, gold board, galamsey, and you know, big push and other stuff. So everybody in our show, but just a bit on your party. So political party funding, I don't know whether you have been following that conversation. Now, any capital intensive, it is UP on your shoulders. Who bet me?
0: Campaign financing there, a problem. Wo baby, America ni adi ina. Which was a campaign financing is a major problem. Now, media media men who media men who buy for it.
1: Yeah.
0: Anna, much Ghana for me go so che Ghana for the make me aye abwa ama Ghana apiga. Enti me fair for them. We won ni papa akunt me in fashe odeni sikabe na kai se. My year campaign from 1992.
1: Yeah.
0: From 1992, I through you know. So, Nanya, Yame, and a gofo, and I just a bois, a met me a dube, be a medry. But the day, Nimono, your friend Dom said a bear, and young Alan Kwan, I said, oh, Sabu Koshe, a scasso or the year party. Now, a gofo or more would you wo Ghana, mu, say Ghana can be better. Now, almost so. Eddie, or more, more abba, abba become home. Ama, yet me, ama, Ghana, according to him. And to find an idea, you are right.
1: Mm-hmm.
0: But a young papa acusica, a said, you padubonwa, a believe in Ghana first, you know, which is the motto of the United Party. Mm-hmm. You know, a in Kabuma by Anna Yerife, till a fair United, ye can Ghana phone in album, and ye NDC asem, and then ye NPP asem. Ghana and a year constituency until you move to Ghana first.
1: But what fast my but party are you who free mono?
0: Yes.
1: Do you know, sir, a binimu daso a hunu, sir? Oh, yeah, a part of them just that a certain, maybe for lack of a better definition or description of the situation, a certain group of people or individuals be. And on a do far quite be na any fesso.
0: Yes.
1: Na any omonsh ebwe bra.
0: Yes.
1: And a ma unya sargon said debi. Can it na womano nyan in a dasu he to betrayon kakra. And ye binum jidi any say. So unyan ko fukua.
0: Yeah.
1: Udi wo bo momo or a pepa momo.
0: Yeah.
1: Or a domoma.
0: Yeah.
1: You come back to that party MPP.
0: Yes.
1: And this phobia should still.
0: Yeah.
1: Eh, who say? Papa we on course ao.
0: Yeah.
1: Na koma da sudi. A year MPPH, even though I call you United Party Ghana First, no,
0: yeah,
1: Osho, a year back or some so party of free Mubaya, a UP tradition,
0: yes,
1: and all day.
0: Who am I?
1: So, who are you? Jesus, I know, Paul, I know.
0: Who do they say? So, but the point is that, but you could, so we'll be sacred,
1: yeah, yeah.
0: So, if my free party,
1: yeah,
0: ah. My ma reasons there with the free party.
1: Yeah, yeah, yeah.
0: Now, say still, said the
1: woman. Omani
0: said Omani Dimachi.
1: Yeah.
0: Now, Eche said, what you mean?
1: The relevance is there.
0: The relevance is there.
1: Relevance is there.
0: Oma ye propaganda zo ba ko ko. Onu cry. So omo no omo cry no cry. Omo ni nyira zo bia. It is said the work.
1: Yeah.
0: The padudu na omo da ho bo mi din wo. Ma free mu. Enchi omo enim se ma free mu. Na the entire Omo Rain film, you know, say, yes, sir, may sound babaco, but Omo train say, sir, I'm papa said, Missy, may be shabby before for us. Not the ideals, no, and not first, and me at the
1: crowd,
0: you know, say, no, na me deba church in India,
1: and
0: then they are ready to join. And I saw Bissan say, hey, and the idea na 2024 election, I buy a cotton, 2.1 million people. Ah, Omoye members of MPP,
1: MPP.
0: And sympathizers. Ah, Omo to Obama MPP 2020.
1: Yeah.
0: 2024 election.
1: Omanto
0: Obama. And so that's the question.
1: You're a factor. I know you're a factor for that. For that, huh?
0: Now,
1: your belief is that Omo to Obama. Aba.
0: So, sir, you see, Professor Michael Kwe, your man who
1: is here.
0: Or say chairman said bonsu su su
1: hwehwemu
0: olidi another team were ayin na there nipa no a wo mu ko bi se o masem no ah ye bi sa se emu bi kan se alan nti na o man to aba na na me de me ti me kan se sa 2.1 million
1: ni nyina ye o dia
0: alan nti na o man to aba no nan so so patin pedi fo na bi aba out openly abe ka se o mu ko run no. One of the reasons why, and I said it was the only reason, one of the reasons why Oman to Abano, because of, say, Alan Efrimun. Now, propaganda, I feel, when we join and say, hey, ura, nani, say, any people doing, you know, say, untina, yan to Abba, I didn't know Oman to Abba amount. A very simple explanation. When we say, the same Nipponwa, not Omo, and people, we propaganda,
1: mm-hmm.
0: You know. Omana na egusuo kaso Alan oh okwa onko ono independent candidate there there's no way in Ghana ubetimi ababe
1: but I'm not sure they are still singing that song so okwa onko no they can't too
0: but they are not maybe
1: I'm not sure because now yes. The narrative is changing. In fact, one of the lead contenders for the general secretary position, mm-hmm. Sylvester Tete, I think yeah,
0: okay,
1: he's made it clear,
0: yes,
1: say ono benya kwanya be chotrofo penya na koma so ade ba kopa ne se obetimi anya adomo wanim na watimi ama wa back to a year o party new patriotic party. So it's not what you are saying. They can't say okon go there, they have plans.
0: Yeah, so may can say same so say say MPP the party assistants now ne pano bibri wo mu a o ma lusu faith and trust
1: in the party.
0: There's no doubt about that.
1: Any part of the woman, they've lost it.
0: Men can't say, "Ubia, zane." It is not
1: assistance now.
0: Assistance now.
1: Nipa binu mumu.
0: Nipa ni bi wumu. Woman will say, "No man enkuye," for a number of reasons. And she say, "No, the attraction no of the United Party no." And
1: he say,
0: "Alan, or say, bibinti no di free mumu. So abba no abeti." Another party, United Party. Now change some around what kind of they are. One can be behind here, Obi.
1: There be the policies in
0: court. Only also on a matter of principle, we're free. Actually, but change Nipano, bebere, about United Party.
1: By your principles, by your principles, it collapses the MPPU. If that is the reality on the of the situation, what you stood for in breaking away,
0: yes,
1: majority of them is good for party cohesion, development, and winning power.
0: Absolutely.
1: But are you dangerous for the party on the position that you took in breaking away from them?
0: So basically, nothing in America say, Nipano, they are not talking. But say, see, United Party, Abano, yes, you see, your 9 year old structures, no. Ubehu Nipa, or Monobeka say, say UP ewo ho dia and ye be ko join UP if you say kai bi say but time dey see many so no we share the name of the party we say one nation one destiny ay en kabum we need the whole of Ghana to make Ghana become what it should be. Not it's not about NDC and MPP, a Ghana first. And the message, you know, of a united Ghana is a very powerful message. Because Usha, say, Nipa Bibromun Nimdia, they are tied with this.
1: Omatiakoda.
0: Nipa Pai won Nimdia or Ghana, I say.
1: Almost all number for the MPP and this.
0: She said, Omama politics, you know, Sabi and Yakono. Name Mom say, when ya. Another political organization a focus on Ghana, a focus on meritocracy, a focus on not winner takes all, a focus of continuity in governance, a focus on the mindset change for Ghanaians, a focus on leadership. Oh, now what we say, this is the type of narrative Sabi Ghana penfono bebre wo any if Ukra is there, the young people now omukra there omukra lose hope in both MPP and this in Ukra because for them it is about their future. It is one you committed to in a tradition way in a tradition. It is United Party there say omai meka there, it is there as a new party for the young people of Ghana.
1: You represent integrity. You represent honesty. You yes. represent credibility.
0: Yes.
1: You represent the forward march of the Ghanaian,
0: hey,
1: especially the youth. But the platform, the choice uh-huh. of where you are uh-huh. continues to be a challenge. Uh-huh. Looking at mindset orientation of the Ghanaian.
0: Yes. yes.
1: At what point now be consider
0: yes.
1: the coming back to your old party?
0: Before I have said, the campaign,
1: you represent these values, sir,
0: yes.
1: of mining here.
0: Yes.
1: Honesty, integrity, credibility, forward-looking, open.
0: Meritocracy.
1: I'm telling you, you represent all the good
0: yes.
1: things,
0: sir.
1: And more mine, it's me conquering. I'm
0: yes.
1: not surprised, say what you can say.
0: Yeah.
1: The Ghana agenda no Edo Akumasu Chensa MPP NDC
0: yes.
1: and the sharp division we're experiencing now.
0: Absolutely.
1: With this thing Onyamedia Chow, whether Nipani Pew, on Pew, that's who you are.
0: Yeah, that's there's no debate about that.
1: That's who you are.
0: Yeah.
1: These functions, you know, how do we feel it? And I'm saying the conduit to episode of
0: the
1: I just said, how do we kill off that duopoly?
0: It may change because, say, Nameka say, Bibia Wonemre. There's it's all can seasons and times. So one would imagine. So acquired to say you know, like you're saying, you know, these are the values. Ah, say a bit in uplifting Ghana. This is the man who is preaching our values, you know. And the other thing I say, who MPP ama who NDC one. Now umba MBD the new I to say vehicle nechi. To, like you're saying, these are the values that transform.
1: It shouldn't be when it is a crew, it's a nipa, it's all mine.
0: Yes,
1: Sani Pano, or then a yakonoma.
0: I didn't hear Medinechi. Now, we can say one sank, I to say putting new wine into old ship skin.
1: Yes,
0: so what can say, Alan? A woman say. You are putting new wine into old sheepskin. The values of Bema Ghana are pagan. I don't know where you're preaching, particularly for the young people. So it's almost a dozen. Now, I didn't think any yen tumbum, yen kodinachi, ne kodinachi, nasa Ghana bet me as a sadia. And so that's the destination. Yeah, come once. Because it is not about preaching MPP or preaching NDC, it's a preacher about preaching Ghana. That's one with the
1: Matias.
0: And yen tear, Mr. Ghana for say. Yenjai MPP ni NDC no because said America 30 years within 30 years, China etmia transform themselves into the second most powerful economy. 30 years, 34 years, two parties. Mint me can say money every.
1: It's
0: also Usha.
1: It's not appreciable.
0: No, I'm going to be
1: Yeah.
0: The China etmia in 30 years. Who compared to Ghana 34 years?
1: Yeah.
0: Mia. There's no basis for comparison. And he said, me preach extra Ghana for say, Yenjai NDC ni MPP DNO. Because, and no, the old ship skin. And if we want to move forward, if we want the new Ghana, we cannot obtain a new Ghana through our two vehicles.
1: Okay, so, me that say, Alan K. Alan Kojo Shermantin is my special guest in Anope, or just on 7 Adom 106.3 FM. Moshe Bruno, coming to be Inumna non kono ebo. Lots of messages on our YouTube space on them. Lots of people are commenting to via personal phones. I know. Maybe I could just remind you, an advocate for 1D1F now. Remember, so I want us to start with the economy.
0: Okay.
1: And then under this administration, John Dramani Mahama's Excellency, the claim, that is the reality, that stability in terms of the cedi to the dollar. Now they talk about inflation 50 to 20 or 24. All these pointers, no, are very healthy.
0: Yes.
1: But what do you name them?
0: Yeah.
1: And what's empty saying? Is it artificial? Is it reflecting? Said the Ghana in ordinarily of Ghana. How do you see it?
0: Yes. Well, you posed the right question. Mm-hmm. My assessment is say, so far, they are doing well with respect to the macro economy. I'm choosing my words carefully. Yeah, because the main, you know, is about having been able to create stability within the macro economy. Now, so the question we should be asking ourselves as Ghanaians is, the Oma Chief, you know, can they sustain it? That is the question. Whilst saying, say, Oma Yadeno.
1: Oma Yadeno. Adeno Oma Yeno. Can they sustain it?
0: Now, to be able to answer that question, Oma Yadeno, there are six criteria. Me pese ye use to answer this
1: no question. Problem.
0: Me can no actual. So I know be same.
1: No
0: number
1: problem.
0: One.
1: Yeah.
0: To what extent Anna Yebeka say the NDC achieve no a ye Oma Modimbo or a ye partly because of IMF programmer ye Haiti. That is number one.
1: To what extent?
0: To what extent? Now if that is the case, then by exiting IMF, no, can we sustain what we have achieved? That's number one. Post IMF analysis.
1: Mm-hmm.
0: Number two, say, there were a reasonable level of macroeconomic stability.
1: Mm-hmm.
0: Now, stability without growth, no, and yet sustainable. And you know, so say you interrogate this idea. No, now you know, so say, so stability, you see, you are achieving. No?
1: Mm-hmm.
0: Is it sustainable without accompanying growth? That's number two. Mm-hmm. Number three, if say, you see, NDC idea, how do we explain the fact you say unemployment has become even more serious than ever before?
1: Say, so my idea, dear.
0: Yes.
1: How? What is the explanation to that?
0: Unemployment. Unemployment. And today you say, is it a question of jobless growth? Or my idea, there's no problem. But say, you evaluate your idea, no. Along these six lines I make, and that's number three. Number four, is it the case that NDC is becoming complacent based on whatever they've been able to achieve, you know, as you evaluate and also. Number five, the financing of infrastructure projects. Say, Obiage Tum, say, for the first time, you know, government is pumping money into the infrastructure sector. Over and above first road fund, particularly with a big push now. And 24-hour market infrastructure, now NDC person, you know.
1: Mm-hmm.
0: But the CABC and they say the financing of these infrastructure projects, you know, is it the best
1: model
0: we use now? The fact that we finance infrastructure, you know, and don't say as an end in itself, you know,
1: BBI come.
0: So we finance what we
1: and our year.
0: Now, you say, are there other options? I see you use the last one, corruption.
1: Okay.
0: To what extent can we evaluate the NDC's performance in light of the fact that corruption is still a major problem? Say, number six. No? Now, open say, so you use one by one. The first one was the impact of IMF.
1: IMF impact. Yes.
0: And who may be something? May you know.
1: So, so you've said this six points.
0: Yes,
1: maybe bottom top in Bebuai on corruption. Because you started from bottom top, no. And because you ended with and one of the being queen.
0: Yes.
1: And they be a damika.
0: Yes.
1: Oh yeah, you continue to be in.
0: Yes.
1: And a pressure for native for Fanchemi. You but that is the man. That's why I feel comfortable using certain words to describe him. Yeah. So Odiawo no. Corruptionless, we say how corona edensi ebe tutu edia abo, enye ene na oba memu. What be ma be si ne ya gusu a wum? Ne mum se ye be fa se ye sa nye bi ye ketsa de project ato osono. E mi nye shosi e bi be si pu because baby what do you have na oba pesa katasu mum aso semu. So you are an authority when we want to speak to policies that will shape matters on corruption at this point.
0: Yeah.
1: Oh, the number 6 point was on corruption.
0: On corruption.
1: What is being done?
0: The idea, and mommy introduced you as one of the criteria. Yeah. Is the evaluating the sustainability of the NDC for
1: IA. Yeah.
0: I would say, Utie the narrative now. Now just say, NDC started off, say, you deal with corruption decisively. How far have we been able to do it
1: in dealing with corruption?
0: Dealing with corruption.
1: Decisively.
0: 2 years, decisively.
1: That was the
0: decisively.
1: Word.
0: Decisively. Talking about say yebe you know, is one thing. I see it me. It is see Senyanya. How to what extent you know have they been able to deal with the issue of corruption?
1: But they'll tell you that they'll tell you that number one.
0: Yes.
1: They are empowering agencies and bodies that are already fighting corruption. Two, they are adding new offices or agencies. For instance, now we have the value added office or authority, which I don't know if for but the president just appointed someone, Dr. Sadat, to head it.
0: Yes.
1: And no cried any of the other issues about
0: absolutely.
1: So that's one of the basic things they will tell you that, well, yeah, the nyoma egu akwem. Special prosecutor, attorney general, audit service, procurement office, and they the additional office as
0: value,
1: value for money.
0: Due respect. Now, say, still, no, they haven't understood what it will take to deal decisively with corruption by trying to look at these institutions and add them more. No, it's not the fundamental point, you know, because Usha corruption in terms of the institutional architecture for dealing with corruption, the reason why the existing institutions have never been able to deal with corruption, because we have dispersed the functions of dealing with corruption. No, I said you might an institution dealing with it. You're distributing amongst so many institutions. Literally, you know, none of them can optimize their use of almost institution to deal with it. For example, who OSP, who Yoko, who Shraj, who CID, police. Yeah, the value for money account.
1: Procurement, authority. Internal and external auditors.
0: I just say, a scattered institutional architecture, which is the main reason here you need to be dealing with corruption, because there's no even single definition of corruption. So we share the way they've distributed the
1: and you coordinate
0: and you yes hey are they what you say Paul and you coordinated and to adding more institutions, you are even making it even more
1: open for another
0: for leakage simple. What I say, and the United Party, we share your planner, your manifesto, I say, well, planner, your proposal, Nanka should have been part of the constitutional reforms. You know? Yes, say we must consolidate all corruption related institutions, you know, under one omnibus. Institution.
1: Consolidation. Then not all branches. There's a central pooler. Yes. Bibiabaho. Yes. To distribute to.
0: Consolidation. So what I say, and not dispersion, because if you want to deal with a problem, you first have to consolidate. Say, okay. Mm-hmm. Even say Yampo say Uber.
1: Because dynamica. Kojo nyamieni mnye wani dahu wabe for facheme. Because dynamica.
0: Yeah.
1: There's even a rift between the OSP and the Attorney General.
0: So, serious one.
1: So working is even difficult.
0: Yes.
1: Number two, what the value for money office bar.
0: Yes.
1: Now to treat you about the procurement and value.
0: This is exactly what I'm saying.
1: Yeah.
0: You are actually deepening the problem. No? You are creating even more. Oh, now then I quite say, your man was saying, sometimes you believe Ghana, you need Ghana for no. Because who can someone who say Nipano say ye politics free now you know, but say
1: the other thing is the right thing.
0: So I say, idea you are dispersing over the years into a group idea, not internal are quite say conflict.
1: Yeah, yeah, yeah. 3 months.
0: I say institutional because what you are saying, OSPC,
1: high media.
0: And say, everybody's game is nobody's game. Except all the media. And the media, me feel say, right from the beginning, you know. Mean to me, I say they are not doing anything.
1: Yeah.
0: In fact, they are trying to make an effort.
1: Yeah.
0: However, no. Direction we're taking and yet sustainable. In fact, it will make corruption even worse. Unless they sit back and then understand, say, the institutional consolidation, you know,
1: a key.
0: In the example you propose, you say, you create an anti-corruption czar. On say, Aboriginal, your friend, overlord. So what do I say?
1: Mm-hmm.
0: And this will require consolidating the legislative instruments now. I created all these structures, you know. So what did I say? Now, I mean, upper grandpa, funny say, if all these institutions can deal with corruption, I didn't think that corruption is a
1: problem.
0: I didn't think that a problem. I mean, this validates the American. If by creating different institutions would have solved the problem, wouldn't tell me you set it up, Shiraj? Wouldn't you set it up all these, you know? It means it's a failed policy. Now, the NDC for creating more institutions, you know, it will even deepen the problem. You know.
1: All right.
0: But in case starting from, you know,
1: we don't cut up. Because here is a government that claims that.
0: But your answer on corruption, the cost of corruption to the nation. So, Usha, and ka. You to deal with that and kwa and can look and get mobus over
1: here. Even for sure, baby.
0: Get mobus in a crab you. So, what I say, would the upper just back of the envelope calculation? She all government expenditure over the last 5 years. Government expenditure. So, when you say the practice is 10%, and
1: I know,
0: say a year service expenditure or capital investiture. And you be a gun had a practice and they say, and if that total figure of public expenditure, whether service or investment, not for 10% of it, now we calculate the value, and I say, the quantum of, the value of corruption.
1: Okay. All right. So if you've just joined the area, Alan Kwadwo Chairman, UP Penny, and NNH Trinkomo, I'm saying former Minister of Trade, and Ohai. Well, start to work. IMF and infrastructure, then yes. We'll hang it and get to other areas.
0: Okay. Very quickly, the point is that we have been here before. So we can say,
1: for my Ghana.
0: NDC, this is not the first time I buy and buy a castle on my idea, particularly within the first 2 years. Now, I said, yesterday, I said, anytime you have a government about or more perform well, no, check, immediately after an IMF program has been established. Time, and 2015, under Mahama 1, you call IMF. So okay. By the time it do 2017, they were already 2 years into the program. And the MPP bar power no, so 2 years between 2017 and 2018-19 and MPP enjoy so honeymoon and you boast about the performance of the Ministry of Finance near there. No, a lot of it not the harvests that we were reaping from having gone
1: the previous one
0: from the IMF program, because we call under an IMF program by extension you will create stability for a certain period of time, and the figures are very clear. Say who you see from 2015 and about 2024 as well, MPP call IMF 2023. Anna and NDC it take you over 2024. And she said 2025, we evaluate the numbers now, particularly with the macro now. You cannot say because of NDC performance. And also part of it here, the effect and the impact of the IMF program no, and the conditionalities now amount of fiscal discipline any idea no. And the time in but in inflation about from debt to GDP yeah about from so macro indicators in improving in if you go back to 2016 Uber who say after inheriting the NDC IMF program no, the results were showing positively when the new government took over. And he said NDC here careful not in attributing the
1: success
0: no. Solely to one way, you know, because a lot of it, you know, following through the IMF program. And the question then becomes, IMF, to what extent can we sustain
1: the gains? You know.
0: The gains, you know. That's number one. Number two, you know, they're not maker about stability without growth. Many, NDC government, they say, they've achieved stability in the macroeconomy. And from next year onwards, you know, they are introducing the new economy. It doesn't work like that. Stability and growth, yes, it doesn't work like that. Stability and growth must go together.
1: That's what our finance minister is telling us.
0: After recovery, there's a new economy. The stability and growth are two sides of the same coin. They must go together. Won't you make us say my stability area? And to be trying after that, you know, now my baby, and to within 2 years, you know, now say a nipa, a much, and maybe my tear will come, we will say, oh,
1: yeah,
0: I'm much,
1: yeah.
0: 2 years, you know, as a tighten your belt, oh, yeah, I'm much, then 3rd year, you know, and I'm hot over. Now, what I know, say, a baby, if the productive sector of the economy. I want to grow to number. Now, who person who see factory? Who person who yeah a fool? Who person who yeah BBI? Bet me, I'm a growth abba. Do you know how long it takes? Not a minimum of 2 years to achieve growth, no. And yet, an event.
1: So it can be a new economy.
0: It can be an event. It is a process, and it takes you not less than 2 years to be able to. Create our growth now, you know. Meaning that now say for 4 years, you know, 1 year, now say Unyani and Hochireno would have won. And to what the NDC should have done, you know, right from the beginning, say, whilst they were focusing on stabilization, which is something that they've done well with, you know, our growth part, you know, which can only come from the private sector, you know, should have been a parallel program, not sequential. So what I say, it's not sequential. A parallel. What kind of sequential idea? To say the energy. Now you say, yeah, stability, have any better growth. It doesn't work like that. The two should go together. And it's the stabilization that then creates the environment for the growth. And the growth, you know, driven by the private sector. And it's one more tier of futua. Nanka, we should be able to say one industry, one factory. Nanka, say first year na 2025 na omo inherit here no. Instead of so omo twa one district one factory, they say komo here ni say private sector abaya di kan abuam under the previous government. Say ye pese ye 24-hour economy. Momo dia, you are already operational, you're on the ground. And why will it take for you to move from one shift to three shifts because they're already on the ground. And you say, who's starting in your first year now? Say, how growth now? Sikane and Huto Ebano. You can achieve that within that same 2 years, you know, without waiting. Say, who's playing? Now we are saying, I'll be creating new.
1: But you championed it 1D1F. In fact, beyond 1D1F, why you might be brave?
0: Yes, yes.
1: Now, how these things are lying ideal and we're worried, Anna?
0: But you're very worried because apart from one district, one factory, you know, at the time, at least maybe three offices, you know, now there are about 300 1D1F projects in various parts of the country. So can you imagine, say, in 2025, now NDC buy no more cars, said, "Omo here free HHS." Are they the papa? say nye even 100% to cry and ye bad. And ti sadia yem so sa companies himu. Now how they can then now contribute to the 24-hour economy. Now cause what you want. How, when are you going to start supporting the private sector to build the...
1: But when the one was a failure?
0: And you're one of the most successful and innovative industrialization initiatives since independence.
1: Na inya.
0: Now, when you say China, China, yeka China, inya. When you say the same formula, and China, you see one district, one factory. Or more quite a normal friend, the township enterprises. Until now, China, every part of China is an industrial enclave. And it's our one, this is one factory, you know. And that was going to be the key. And yeah, no, once I can say, Obi Waha, no one to me see a factory. Because mistake, and propaganda, NDC for at that time, so where government, and these were not state enterprises. A government in a short private sector as to build factories. Nipa no cash will be see factory. Wuna will say open so oh yeah factories. So you have to support them. You give them incentives. Into your friend incentive, you know. You are incentivizing somebody to risk his capital to be able to establish a factory or expand his factory to create jobs.
1: In your attention war with GDP.
0: It is at the heart and center of GDP. You know. Now, the problem is, even within MPP, my own, at that time, even time I'm here, yeah, not internally in Ukraine, no, not acquired to say, sabotage boom. If you are then, you're creating a whole program for industrialization, which is my G-Eco Office of the President, and you're co-managing an industrialization program. Now, I said, I insisted. Said it is wrong. And he, when we craft, if I and I'm using craft, and I just me making sure say, sika we man for scambo, we get it done. Now the private sector believes so much in initiative like, this. But the M Yaba Akusu account when I say, Obi I want to mean see factory. Say we need one kadi so better. I'm craft kwa juma. If you have a no business idea and a small business, be. And also, my AC 67 business centers, resource centers. Ah, say, imagine, say, also, I feel that my bread, you know, me, and to me, per se, me start a business on my own. If you are not only a home named here, and to business resource center, I want to go now, what can you church or what to do? Can you imagine, say, and this is so by apart from canceling one day, some business resource centers in the Sukrano.
1: It's been abandoned.
0: Oh, my abandoned.
1: It's been abandoned.
0: Amba, say,
1: structure, beautiful buildings. Very beautiful buildings. Very, very beautiful buildings.
0: Yadibiama DVLA. Yadibiama.
1: Business resource centers, no?
0: Me say, that's right. I don't know.
1: So,
0: who president Panwa? Yeah.
1: Alan K, you're Ghana Beyond Aid, you're a 24-hour economy, your GTP. So, which one do you think and covering in Anna, MBA, just one embodiment, Navi branches in Brad? But do you believe in a 24-hour economy?
0: 24-hour economy, it is the result of what you do.
1: And the majority is
0: and the majority is idea, no. And he says, I'm no man making Kenya. He said, the Kufuor time, me start a presidential special initiative. And only that growth oriented, I say, initiatives, policy initiatives now. A bit me ama, Sikani and Hutoni, a Jumaba. So that's the difference.
1: I dear about Kawaya, Missy DBM Hua. When I remember my whole dinner, I mean Timino Kwan, Anya Mede, ASR, Starch Factory, no. If it's in a gun, intimate cut the room.
0: Because, say, presidential special needs a normal four. And I'm a car, say, the Anya Shay Crown Bar, Yem focus on San Normal Four, Missy, number one, oil palm, number two, garment manufacturing, number three, industrial salt. Once Ghana, you're one of the few countries in Africa. And the last one, banchi, industrial starch produced from. So four sectors. He said 20 2001 no, mm-hmm. 25 years and I'm starting
1: if we had been deliberate about it,
0: if we have been deliberate near for propaganda and kumwa and by now no in oil palm alone will give us no less than $15 to $20 billion every year. Now Malaysia, I have no ambition. I've been here for Malaysia. Say, we're one of the leading.
1: It is the end. Send him there when you need to implement it. Why? What is the difficulty? Hey, bro,
0: any political instability now? Two political parties, NDC and MBB. Weba, the way you know, Oba, you know, Tuaso, sir. Winner takes all. Any lack of continuity in governance, no, and no, na a creative. Because can you imagine? Say after 25 years, NDC, I think no more care about oil palm. They care about garment.
1: Yeah.
0: The last time, yeah. Was yeah. Yeah. The factory bill or not? After 25 years, when Kufo free hono, the same NDC for now na ne propaganda. Oh, any a bunch of crowd and crowd with you and yet oil palm. All those
1: they rubbish
0: presidential special initiatives, and so offer 1D1F now offer PSIs now. These are probably in Africa, not Ghana, the most comprehensive industrial sector programs are. Say Ghana for Senka and your politics now keep so much. Minya Ghana, after all that for campaign, your number one problem still jobs. On any third one. Mm-hmm. So, you see NDC idea.
1: Mm-hmm.
0: Now, say NDC idea, now people are still saying
1: unemployment is going on. Unemployment.
0: That, then it means, you say, what we are experiencing is jobless growth. So, what I say?
1: Sambre, jobless growth.
0: It's a stability, no? And to be uncreaty, a juma. The time being, you can say, sir, a juma, a beba. Is it a new economy? Now, how long does it take? To create,
1: but what diffuse new economy? No, that means that we cannot expect any new economy next year, just like the finance minister and prime minister. Also, it's not an event, it's a process,
0: yes,
1: built on after years,
0: yes,
1: carefully thought through, yes, and planned.
0: And that is why they should have started. So, I don't know what is contained in their new economy,
1: mm-hmm,
0: but I suspect it's a private sector support and homework. And that should have started in 2025, the first year. Not in the third year.
1: Well, be part of Abanwe, a good story. I mean, it's also Obetia Tumsa. Now, I think the mantra is that, but for gold board, our recovery as a country, as an economy, would have been extremely difficult. Indeed, Abasubodu Dianakoma, that young man, lawyer, no, Rira Samijenfi, the president anywhere, Obijinebia at any time, Biano, making sure, say, or tout the good works gold board for a year. In fact, the finance minister, some cabinet ministers, the NDC as a party, they think and they believe and they are saying that the success of this economy and Ghana moving forward is hinged, tied into a gold board success. It's the gold board there, Agrunho. From where you sit and your exposure and experience in this game, gold board number as an antidote to year challenges, one, in the gold sector, two, as a buffer for your economy, Nana.
0: Yeah, I think they are overstating the problem. The entire makers are say, oh, say, gold board issue you buy, everybody has become an expert. And the loss is
1: BOG.
0: BOG
1: is gold board. It's BOG.
0: How can we spend executive time on air debating this matter?
1: Can you believe
0: BOG? That? And the unfortunate thing is, you must separate facts from issues. A fact is like a truism. You cannot debate a fact. Let's separate the facts now. What are the facts? Is there a loss? Is it a fact? Yes, there's a loss. Number two, the loss, one, a war.
1: Because
0: we are now talking about facts.
1: Reality.
0: Is there a loss?
1: Yes.
0: Yes, that is a fact. You should not waste time to debate it. Number two, what has, my friend said, loss, where is it reflecting? So, where should it have reflected?
1: Where is it? Because that's what as it stands now, where is it?
0: And also, how can that be a debate? Because for sure, my counsel, clear, said the debate, the
1: laws
0: is totally unnecessary. Because the laws are on the books of the central bank and not on gold board. So why should we have a national debate on the
1: laws
0: on fact? On a fact.
1: But fact,
0: but
1: no.
0: No, that's number, number
1: two.
0: Number three, third fact. Then, okay, she's
1: a loss.
0: No? And also, it's a fact. And I am a church number five. Am I lost no by it? I say fees, name, service fees, HMI, and also so foreign exchange. I said loss. And name, premium, gold board, HMI. Some women in these are facts. And no, it should not be a matter of debate. What should be a matter of debate, you know, is the issues arising from the facts. Now, issues arising from the facts, you know, number one. So if it is true, say, the loss is on the books of the central banker, what are the issues arising from that? That is where the debate should be. Because, let's face it, sir, loss, you know, it has increased the negative equity of the central bank.
1: It has increased the negative equity.
0: No, maybe because we are not for no MC. Say your 10-year attention to the facts. So what you say? Say say we should be present the amount the right figures. No, say say we should central banker. We should central banker. The central bank has gone into negative equity for about 5 successive years. You can say negative equity. Now the central bank.
1: Omo di Jumano.
0: A SWAT, I must say, I am negative. There's a difference between operational results, I am loss or surplus, and equity. There's a difference between the two. Ube timi aboka. Na aboka na e affect wo equity a ujetri na. That is where the problem is.
1: So aboka na affect ujetri
0: na. Na se, ukosu aboka tambi ya na. Ebe affect ujetri.
1: Enti in common should be, edi ende kabo ya di e affect ujetri na ibano.
0: Aha. Enti se se no, di e se ene se. The problem is, say Abba, say the interrogating is, a canoa abanoa a creative problem. No, to what extent na affect Bank of Ghana? Omo, eh, and na me pese me church room. Now, number one, say ufa the year. Ma'am, just 1 minute.
1: Okay. Now, once you look out for it, yeah, yeah. No problem. Ma'am, I'll say, Societe Generale Ghana say factoring and invoicing, discounting. Ama wanya solutions to challenges Emma and your mefa would you media would the one intimi weapon intimi endimo anti I say your that business of yours no as I say a move corner him I say mu page ye the mobi anansis could be into a man etosia Societe Generale say one branch be our Ghana bian just visit that branch now if only on kobon kobo but from 0302-214-314 na what you mean when I dink it down. Sounds like make us a Echo Bank Junior Saver account. You know, I tell you much about that. Yes, Alan K.
0: First, negative equity. This the result of the loss, you know, continuous loss, you know, problem it poses. And we should not be celebrating the loss. So what I say, and now even Professor Snivia,
1: it should not be celebrated.
0: It's an accounting loss.
1: It's an accounting loss.
0: Yes, yes. But the point is that what is the effect or the impact of that accounting loss? It is eroding the capital of central bank. And yeah, NDC time ago, from 2022, because of the NDC MPP at that time. Womu open market operations near the normal year, Emma Bank of Ghana.
1: Edu Homo Coffer for it.
0: Edu Homo Coffer for 2022 accounts, central bank.
1: Esa Boka.
0: Negative equity of 55 billion.
1: Negative equity of 55 billion.
0: What's negative equity, I say?
1: 55 billion.
0: Negative equity, now you say, I say, there's no way. You are bankrupt. 55 billion 2022. Negative, this is not operational profit or loss. This is equity, negative equity, 55 billion. 2023, 64.4 billion. Central Bank. 2024, 58 billion.

0: NP time negative loss no e buy no. It had nothing to do with gold board. And no, if we did the EP no, so domestic debt a year.
1: Sounds is saying they buy
0: no. MP before they were borrowing. Sabi as if say Chicano and one is a ukojina well. Omen supply no. And no ko buy no. Your car IMF no. Ah, omoka say we must make sure we reduce our debt no. And a comma domestic debt in ba. Usika dawa yes 50%. Ya di kutia a buy
1: a chinia wena
0: a buy a car or the no such yasia a buy. And t and nam sa DDP no. A significant part of it no was placed at the doorstep of Bank of Ghana. And no, and ma, omunya negative loss, 2023, 66 billion, 2024, 58 billion. And this is so by ya. So, you go board operation, almost so loss now, a year, say $1.7 billion, you know. And once I increase yeah, negative equity, you know. From 58 to 96 billion.
1: Then there's no Bank of Ghana. They okay, let's see. There's no Bank of Ghana be more.
0: Oh, it is our central bank and our Bank of Ghana. No, a judge actually to the extent they say one more.
1: A couple of debt too.
0: A couple of debt. And so, debate, you know, about that's not the issue because every the way your manages are gold board and gold for reserve programming. Number one, till sa problem buy a loss no buy no in the first place no. One of the reasons, the main reasons the man loss no buy is Bank of Ghana ma gold board sika, CDS o se koto gold money, gold for reserve.
1: Mm-hmm.
0: Gold board e ko e se omo ko akoto no. Omo nim se e chere ye the dollar na to e gold no because traded commodity. I don't know. What I say this in your data. Dollar denominated. And you almost say almost consistent forex at the rate of BIA fan say 12 cedis forex rate. And almost consistent. And almost the koto gold. No, almost koto gold. No, we here. Now so almost ekwa koto. Almost nya dollars. No.
1: Mm-hmm.
0: Dollars no ba Oman Yimwa. Bank of Ghana say ye rate no debe mamma aye 11 cedis, not 12 cedis. As I say, what's the sign at the end at 12 cedis? But forex no ba no. I feel I say ye be mount 11 cedis instead of 12 cedis. Say the fred ubabaka. And that is where loss no buy. And to solve that problem no, a very simple. The Nanka Senka Bank of Ghana, and they say, who cotton dollar no at 12 for there? Gold, no, your cotton no forex in a bar. For purposes of converting dollar no to city, no, and no, instead of 11 cedis now, here, the Bank of Ghana rate, you know, the rate I would tall. With the
1: dollar no.
0: Or forex, you know, and we maintain the amount. We yes, sir, you wipe out the loss immediately.
1: But that's where the challenge is.
0: But that is why idea and the Bank of Ghana should have known better. I had to say, Mayor Minister, no, said, Gutafo, said, Omo Kra and Noma, Omo Changino at a certain rate, would be a 15 cedis to a dollar.
1: Do a stabilize one more.
0: They both, uh-huh. 15 cedis to a dollar.
1: Uh-huh.
0: Or Kra Noma.
1: Yeah.
0: I say, say,
1: Odeba,
0: you see,
1: 18,
0: yes, 17. And you know, Onona Ebebe, sir,
1: a canoe,
0: and you know, no, in the Bank of Ghana for kind of cash. For purposes of, sir, impersonal,
1: a credit for no more, no,
0: say, and Yabedra,
1: yes, stabilizing,
0: yes, the
1: cow, the coffer by no, and Kahosa, no, something in your man.
0: And you also, I say,
1: it is a hound of fuel, it is a hound of
0: fuel. The same thing that's come here with this one. Say what I say. Say Oma Nyan is anwa. Say see a Bank of Ghana so Oma Chu Omo. Now go board now and copen the sika. Say go board a copen the sika. Eh? Onu ane see this. No copia. Obaka koto dollar no.
1: At the problem, Beba.
0: At Obaka koto dollar no. At 12 cedis.
1: Obaka koba no.
0: Obaka koba no. Bank of Ghana rate 11 cedis.

0: Bible says, after the loss will now be transferred to God. And you know, just say, a very simple thing. Say, I'm who said, and I'm for professors, and I'm PhD, normal cancer, a very simple thing. Say, go board, say, on one, I'll take you over now. Say, one name, Bank of Ghana, I agree. Sir, this is a very simple.
1: You stabilize at this price. Yeah, you gold board, you know.
0: Yes.
1: So you're 12, you're bar still
0: so,
1: 12.
0: So that you that
1: it's the deal, it is a car.
0: I can instantly. So what I say, the Canada won't make a say a car. If you say gold board, no, several years, you might say, oh, Janica, and it are the Canada, a bit wipe will be there. Number two, issues arriving from facts. First one, working. Number two, they say, a bedroom, baby, you know. The way I hear yeah, you, know, every baby know Ghana will be until you go to be it will be as
1: said, yes, yes, no man.
0: Because say, no, gold board, you know, you say, yeah, no, I prison. Where do they buy the gold from?
1: If an issue,
0: where do they would they buy? Where do they buy the gold from? My young Kataka,
1: yeah,
0: say gold,
1: but forcibly, no, wanna say, even though they are on waiting for this traceability, no,
0: yes.
1: We cannot be emphatic 100, sir, if we are illegal miners on a motor.
0: But you say, different.
2: Well,
0: the American is a Nigerian cancer, gold, no. And you say, a year gold, and I say, a trout, wouldn't say diamonds, they do, baby, no. The global against diamonds, I say, arising from war, any idea, no. But do, baby, no, because of traceability, no. Any girl, I'm say, no, you go there to the bedroom, baby, no. Obi Abeka say, I know you go, no.
1: And ye
0: mind responsibly. Now, science, we are finished. We are finished as a country. And the other part, you know, apart from loss near idea making, and he say, we must fix the problem of Galamsey. See, I'm fixing that problem of Galamsey now. Now, say, gold board. And we are just praising Anna, you're 12-103 you know. Abra your name say it is creating a major problem for us.
1: A mess.
0: Now and then even in the future. Because the more who talk Galamsey gold, the more and then say Galamsey won't mean die. So what I say. And secondly, so because of traceability, you know, one share a bedroom baby, you know, nobody will touch our gold. And then we'll be in trouble. And the only way they say we must solve this Galamsey problem. Now and no my car several times that Sabi, where the Ghana for Mon Fan Chemin. My car says me so say the difference between Galamsey and small scale mining, you know. Very thin.
1: Kitwebi.
0: That's a very thin line. So what I say? So Obi say, you cry lances. Obi will cry lances in Ukraine. What do you hear I'm saying? Because because we are your papa, prophet Obi Nyano, Onya. And the man can say, because of that, you know, say, let's put a temporary ban, and I'm choosing my words carefully.
1: A temporary ban.
0: Let's put a temporary ban on small-scale mining and artisanal mining, just for a period of 1 year. Now, within that 1 year, no, this is what should happen. All the small-scale mining companies, Omukura genuine license, no, you buy a forensic audit. You license this year. How much of the gold now was sold to PMMC? And I said gold board. A very simple forensic audit. Now you try and you say whether or not Omo Galam say and now we are small scale mine.
1: All right.
0: But within that 1 year, we audit. Number two, number two, boys here, Omo Galam say, I know my bubble. If he said, the kingpins now, Womono, finance Womono.
1: Omutechio.
0: And I'm calling you to Omogum, and Omu Ewu. And she made me formula, and he said, sir, 1 year now, you did ban a temporary ban on Galamsey. Sir, and Quadanoa, Womono Asofano. You be creative companies, I'm a Womuna, not cooperative. That's the difference. Womu, you're born one, you're creative new mining companies, I'm Womu. Now, I say, yeah, the equipment, any technology, as a company. Yes, up a management team, so that now they own the mining companies and not the kingpins. Now, say, oh, yeah, a branch here. We have be a 50 who took I'm say. She say I be create a company, money shareholders of the company. I buy amamo equipment, work and pay. Yama working capital, yasama technology, yasama management idea. So no, why is canino ano? Mm-hmm. Until now they will become the new generation of mining companies in Ghana.
1: Yeah.
0: Young boys.
1: Local base.
0: I know how many people are in Ghana, I'm saying young people here. Over almost 3 to 4, 5 million people and a woman. And to say to me creates our companies in Mama. Within 1 year, all of them no, say they will be given the opportunity now to become
1: but my question you don't mean and he abaco say maybe before Krano, a finance minister will consult to plan. I said, "Bebuana moye jana."
0: If I talk with the
1: most, are two forces in economy. On what did come on?
0: Oh,
1: Or you are running as a consultant for him?
0: Oh, how?
1: Sir, for Ghana, GTP, not him.
0: But the GTP no come on.
1: How do you am president?
0: My dream pent, you know.
1: Uh-huh.
0: See, your co election, man winning, but.
1: Uti important news is your papa.
0: No, but the man.
1: And I'm only papa.
0: The only thing is say. Quite a more fast to say or more implant, you know. Anna, one more.
1: I said, let's all run the consultants in my Ghana. Not necessarily the end. The end is Ghana.
0: Oh, it's Jamaica, and they said, Jamaica, and they said, the last one I did, so they said, social infrastructure is here. My kind of GTP, you know, said, the government of Ghana, it doesn't matter which party, can never have the resources to finance road infrastructure. Well, as you've been a very catcher, that's a who craft $4 billion.
1: The express highway about
0: the American is it's one of the best ideas. The say, you see, there are facts and issues. The fact is a fact, it's a good project. The issues arising from it, and he said, how are you financing it? Now, to force and say, we are not spending even, even 1 peso.
1: Yeah,
0: now what it goes to, how say. Who craft $4 billion? Ah, who bet to me instead, say, who can say, maybe government, maybe financing project, you know. An expressway is any company will take it up,
1: run it,
0: and bring the money, build, operate, and transfer.
1: To pay beauty rather than.
0: But that is what you have to use for big push projects and build, operate, and transfer. Work off our Sikabra. There's so much money floating around the world. Because of first carabano, or no bear contract. Oh yeah, nature said terms are would be piano. You don't even spend one.
1: Now could you consult for Ghana?
0: Oh, no sir, I know not make I say Ghana for Mumfa Memra. Now what do we buy? And yeah, you within 3 years. Once I met my say we have the Paradise Project.
1: Yeah.
0: Sir Alan Bear President. Within a matter of 5 years. Oh, it's not about resetting. It's about transformation. That's the difference.
1: It's not resetting.
0: Transformation.
1: We need to transform.
0: What you need is transformation. So resetting, yeah, I say, Ghana here and say, we here transformation. because transformation and that they all can say oh yeah and then what's it I'm watching
1: yeah
0: the only way bet me to oh yeah seno through transformation. The simplest example is China. China was one of the poorest countries, 1 billion over 1 billion people, 30 years, because they were talking about transformation and not researching. When we were China, it's 30 years. So what I say? United Party, you see, it's about an enterprise economy. So if you are establishing an enterprise economy, because China say a socialist state too,
1: yeah.
0: But it's an enterprise economy.
1: Yeah. Yeah.
0: All the 10 leading economies in the world, they are all enterprise economies. It is about private sector, not by mouth, but say, Obama, private sector, I take over. What is our problem?
1: Okay,
0: as government.
1: So,
0: CFTM they buy. Some of them AFCT buy. African continent. Single market in Africa. The from beginning concept to implementation. Yeah. Me design BBR.
1: More people.

0: Well, the next 10 minutes, we'll be saying thank you very much for joining us. But Tansana, you better sign out to say, if you're him, I'm a cassar, as a Jimidino. Yeah, yeah, yeah, yeah, yeah, yeah. So, oh, him, I'm a
1: The
0: last time I buy no show more foundation, I'm here AB.
1: Old age foundation.
0: Now, what's your name today?
2: Papa, I'm patching your mind. You go so.
0: You go so. You
2: go so.
0: Okay. You may be our more days, Munishana.
2: Pacho and Papa. Yamidas, Papa. Yamin Shira, ye, I don't know for my tier four. Say, Nya Quenya. Papa, Yamiadum 26. A year, now watch you wake where you are, now watch you, a mimeta, a demon. Ye would you make a seer? Ye de Ebua, Yehuano, na Yabuamro, a foreign quakrafua, ye from the less privileged old age, or my sitting. And near my baby or honoma, fat or my women, or more bread, pa, na as I say, ye bomber didn't say, ye nibber co or moho. If he say, air there will be answer by Bakura, and answer will be a barbara. Now, be a honoma, and yes, I say, be a juma na one ye be da. Why, ye juma, mammy be friend me Sunday, sir, ope, me sending me big a cramp fanto garindi, or see my ye juma. 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thing.
0: Okay. So refresh your memory, Sinka Kra. Old age and Casadia na moye.
2: But your old age, ye high dying at the ma ye share omo yare, a course with your DNA, and the basic needs, a near maho dua, nipe nya wana bra bumwa adichia, and your how far man is so and dear me pe 20 cities cra to Adriana and say 50 cities a minya. Into no ye hear near man,
0: so care for the aged.
2: Yes,
0: you hear any pass on the boom.
2: Ye hear any pass,
0: but
2: you may dear no, it's only say, or my no, your woman, your pese be an hour, yea, yea, no, I'm so young so fast, or more boy and inti, Emerald 426, no, yea, and say, a boom, you know, nay, a bompire, dear mom, mine, and your bompire, my one hour, pet your from my back, our rimwa, a munya, your from a ba, and a juman so be a honoman, the idea and vision, you're very great, and so no. A coin of best free, I say, and I say, I don't be or the best started now. I be any package and so I wired the opportunities I hold door. It's a bit did your mass uncle for no. Been a mother, you are worried and fear, so as a some more worry, and then so you be did your mass uncle for the middle of we've been mom with Sasso, your name, the King Sammy Ban, a be your sorry and not your bomb pie at the ama a year, Sancro for the Nina.
0: Okay, and here that's if a number be to Janabia, a weeper so bomb and as a team common as a year, but your number be out to Jamaica.
2: Pacho, your number no a year 055 755
0: to what's it 055.
2: 735
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2: 32 bachoane okay. Enna ebia papa we dey order roma enna your bank account nso e wo gcb
0: very good.
2: So ebia mo ebia se ebia mo so a
0: enna okay gcb o se old
2: age foundation
0: age foundation
2: yes, account number no so enna
0: we dey call old age foundation
2: gcb Ghana commercial bank.
0: Commercial bank bia no e be ni ho aba old age foundation
2: bachoane
0: number e dey bet me afre on your number ben
2: bachoane number e bet me dey afre me e ye 055
0: 055 735 6300 Okay.
2: 055 735 6300
0: All right. Yeah, that's it. I'm also going to say the agent. No way.
2: But you, Papa. Now, what do you want to say?
0: Yeah. Watch you.
2: Watch you.
0: Yeah.
2: Idea. That watching so. People's lover.
0: People's lover.
2: People's lover.
0: Okay.
2: Food joint. Ewo. 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
0: 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Some birthday dedications quickly. 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
0: Max Fuga.
1: David Max Fuga and any birthday general manager sales and events or multimedia group limited there. It is from sales team ninyina chain almost so ye a good boss continue being the best boss awo ye na omani so ye pa David Max Fuga obadi entity and cha onye okese pa ate Fuga na oma wakuma so de nyina so emrem to man
0: all right
1: ye ye de ye de besi
0: ye besi ye besi
1: Japon.
0: Yerbesi.
1: Tamon kosa.
0: Yerbesi. Wakrama.
1: Oh, my man.

0: Dr. Dubuat, I could pay them away. No problem, no problem. I could pay them. OPD, I could pay them.
1: Ode.
0: I didn't know money, but I could pay them. Dr. Dubuat.
2: Against me,
0: now I'll
2: go prosper.
0: Made your mind come, I could be it.
1: Any amen, so be just so, and they have been up. Ah, when a man, Yamia Duma, Yakani, the better to us.
0: I could be it.
1: Hey, did the crowd cry the same?

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I can go on and on and on. Yes, celebrating those sounds and memories for Quest for Gosokura. I am Drummer from Y2K Jam. My share of the dome. 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

0: Ojam no no. 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
1: E wo se manije. If it's my fam Mr. Kill, aye be man kasa.
2: Wa fam meme dro Mr. Kill, aye be memua. Enya afi na wo be ye hu debate.
0: Tell him, tell him. Hey, na I don't have fun World Cup, sir.
1: That's all, moi. Missy, Mr. Kill, yeah, my friend. My head, Benemua. Case closed.
0: Miss me, for some, yeah, Benman Casa. And he, no, Mr. Kill, you do
1: Mr. Kill, our pharmacist, Heba, and over the counter medicine shops. Dudua, Kokulun Ghana Limited, East Legon, a Champo Junction. For 0244 139176. And now 0204 139176. And remember what you feel doing what you do, Kronkwa, and the Mr. Kill.
2: FDA, Aji, Ejedi, and Kratu Yatum.
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But a debut also a quarter came one. First passenger and first customer, Obe Fanono. Obe Timia, she will before one crab day no ebese. One share would day no crab a cassa. And I may beg my cranny be being ten percent by a banner saying. Never need you how two car DC quine soire. 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A hard genie. And unty, a do baby. 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You're in training. 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

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Let me up wow, tenanted Malaka mixture. 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Na malaria, na se fever. 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

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Say between a support to a ninum quadia. 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

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Wo di dware a at all times it makes you look beautiful and younger. So your ba, so your bema. Yeah, what Duffy's acne cleanser so ho. A clear pimples rashes. Now for improve skin tissue, so no so come and add the amount. Sounds so any what Duffy's Black Spots Cream. Now we know a clear black spots are hood rebel ni pedu any anywhere nim. Wa would team so enti me info. When we are for a ma epe me no memory be soup me. So upe a year rapid hair growth with ya. Now make come for Duffy's hair growth and I add the amount. Upe a year. Mabobo swing in a supermarket on Sabe can be. Now don't do any dear. I do do any chill. We Ben East Legon AH Hotel Honey a Ben. Man, so your Pogas Furniture Tech Junction. Your number near 059-6611-277. 059-6611-277. Now, Duffy's in your panel. One said to me, I can't in a be. What you say?

Adam 106.3 FM so and then Sabre was so good so I want to encounter Wooty. Now, my young NTS National Security Aquachi woman be our.

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0: 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Nso biko kume kume kume. No omu bwa impersonation. Omu oche sa omu ye national security for. Said ye juma ne tiye no. They use force. High authority. Higher authority. Baby omu free no. Any how wa omu si operate no. Na ya tese ya se bunu ho. 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Base national security be operate ya, minim, sedi asem nusi kwa so pa, sedi arrest nusi kwa ye pa. But according to Joy News, ene mkoma, one aye mameno aya chene no aye, umususu se onene Ghana Jollof no. Nde brother kwa chene mkoma, yese mkrofonu bae, mema mienu, obaba akon, omoshe atari tuntun. 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From sad time no, bepe menne, yungu bebi ya sister no. Enti minim, national security, sedye enne, enkrofo simi, e kidnapping enkrofo, minim hawa, national security, if they are performing their duties, so be a operative anase oya national security so aso ba ba chi obi e bia yemfa na se kokomlemle ha, which of course kokomlemle is under Tesano anase Nima police station. Oya national security ampa obekwa koye official report ho se asimasi we ye hwehwe no na omone police station no a wakoye report no akor the grounds baby omso se nipa kro no wo that jurisdiction no. No, my quiet arrest. No, my arrest ni wea. On my side, the Nippon has a station ho. From there, no, ne yet, the no call ABA national security. Say, on headquarters, Minister of National Security, you say, Hene Fanu, na fee, dear, what's a Nippon? Interrogation, bini adia, or my quaque. But any minim say, said you almost see a Jumano, or my employer almost saw me a national security, a Jumano, or my yen a papa so an answer saying a tear, the amid minim. Minimo. Ma unu se openi ba akon Osman. Na uko operations ha. 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National security eye arrest biya. Ye handle case no de ma police for. National security have power to arrest. They have power to do everything. But at the end. Womani police ne ye juma. 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
1: video so no pe. Yeah.
0: Heart Builders Real Estate. Mo ho ti sey.
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0: Sey asase no ehne fa ne ehne fa de na aka.
1: Bebi a ye wo asase wo bi asase ne bi wo
0: bi e bi aka obi akwa obi atwusu bebi ope obi akwa You say you were Shy Hills, as I saw, and you were Dawa, as I saw, and you were Chupoli, as I saw, and a Hinifabim,
1: Ningo Pram,
0: and a Ningo Pram Pram. May I share prizes? No, but about your what you can't pay a wooty ain't. And Brass will say, what's a mamma, baby da. And Brass will say, we see Canada be our de Bobosiano. Who this our Bosiano status our day pass, I say. Mammy, Heart Builders Real Estate. Dache ima, meso, kanwa sam kakrache gane ni bebi otie nkan.
1: 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And now, sir, we will invest to a call of that to a barber show one shana one, sir. Essie foam ain't you know, sir, avoid it, sir. 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We invest to all be mono. Now we invest one casa woman, whoop, or sassy, a sea wood dine, say, and table dine for a start. Say, a container now, the sisu, and your wow, when you say, was sassy, the openo, and I would a ebbe ye. Monsoon beer any home, so. Monsoon beer any assassin, langa same beer any home, or beer any one pressure home. 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
1: 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Yeah, a whole dear baby, a one dear 30,000.
0: 30,000. Okay, they say, Yemra dawa, dawa dieno, minim sene wo, empuano, asa, sibi wo, wa, wow, bet me a developing ye, se hotel, and I say, baby, uncle, who bet me a quack or chili, a quadju, or money, se ban, apes or de or ponanoa, any abrofui beina or motropi in no motropi outside. Price near say.
1: A ho and a yen your friend is sea view no.
0: Sea view.
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0: That was sea view.
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0: That was
1: sea view 1 more you were 30,000 then you were promo 16,000 there.
0: 30,000 there and a promo near 16,000 there. 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
1: In fact, de bi a no office no ye man from Monday to Saturday.
0: Okay.
1: A obe to mi abu e ra hon mo at any time. Na wonye wo mo ayen sheshe ye. Se ebu ana weekdays na wu nya time. Da obe to mi nya time no. So omu wo hon mo a side guys no edu obe ko na wakwa kwa sheshe. As I said na OPD wuka ye no. Na me kache wo mo nso one person will see industries, I mean warehouses, I can see, and so almost so almost be a year ever horn more. Oh, per se hotel, says now, okay, guest house, any idea, and so obey to we edu me quo, who per se mo jay, as I say, edi ma mo my forno, no musomunyas, I say to me, see, dying in the name of the company, so and also obey to me afraying. Ain't it Saturday? Any Friday be at 7 a.m. Opposite Kaketo Divisional Police Headquarters. One man say Ashiaman Old Mandela Park. Pato your number.
0: 0244 92 0244 92 0244 92 and 0540 0540 22 22 62 62 76 76 0540 0540 22 22 62 66 76 76 0540 0540 22 22 66 76 76 Dachi hima.
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1: 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And I say, I know ever boa better. 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So, as I say, 10 years down the line, ya ye duma, obia enya ya hon asem enka ye de na a company you can trust.
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0: But I say Adam 106.3 FM said wope asasia manson or how be any one. 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
0: O tria heba powder. 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FD Aji Judy and Kratuyatum.
2: It's been 19 years of God's goodness. Join us September 27th at the National Theatre for Bernard Amankwa's Celebration of His Grace concert, themed No Limit, time 6 p.m., featuring Philippa Bafey, Dave the Music Box, Roderick Ejekum, La Famille,

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0: 106.3 FM so no pay wasugusu no biem na wutie yen Wicked Happiness adwuma ne ni je brim agaw fwas ba me nsa kokan ya na me bra pani ba kwa bo awura mu studio wase a open nepa he asemi mi wo asem ka na me hwe me mre no a me se da bi papa wo de gi sa wo kopa na o san ba ba wanya bo awura studio han ko a de mama na kwa papa dey say ba be microphone mama
1: obi de me je so
0: ah na wo se de na afi etutu ama wa pack o car ba high grass ye
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0: Near Frozen, your Frozen,
1: Yao or Ting.
0: 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Between my yaw.
1: OPD.
0: OPBD.
1: Hey, what did you
0: want?
1: I'm not sure.
0: We are Jumapa, who studio and I feel about to endpoints of your party clean up to Dubuati or semi fun to an impro street. And I won't check it that we kidding, I won't check it that fertility issues won't check it that a stroke, Nando Crow War, the Pachobra, Dr. Dubuati endpoint of your party clean now to me. Wow, number between a friend in 0244-867-068 endpoint of your party clinic. Or say end to chronic diseases. 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

0: 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No aben kwa. Number a bit me afraid. Thanks to you computer clinic. 0545252880. 0545252880. Thanks to you computer clinic. For see accurate scanning effective treatment. Brim. Brim. 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So far how is everything?
1: No me kwa say.
0: Sir Radia Casa no kwa so the Radia dum bibia be koyi.
1: E Radia Casa dada.
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0: 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Say say I did sell ticket. 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
2: ode
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0: 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Yeah, but me find your home. Yeah, hello, last caller. Me don't take it, sir. Why tricky? Maybe it's last caller, eh? Hey. Why tricky? Now, I'm going to send me the job. There be a motor. I'm going to be new. Yeah, hello, last caller.
6: Hello.
0: Why tricky? What to say?
6: My name is.
0: Okay.
6: Now, dear woman, change.
0: Okay. It's nice. I'm going to say. Motor to me, what? Okay, 250 media mamunti. Yeah, give me number since here. Maybe it's your number no. Why do you? Wow, after bed you media should be against me the chew. Me tom papa.
3: I don't can hear. Let me tell you, and I'm just say, so be fair, I'll see you too.
0: There be on any mad dear, any man dear, media chew one. Oh, another media chew one more.
3: And then they chew.
0: Me chew. What can I say? Mess as what on. Auntie, young quite go up from to break us here, Bonomra, OPD. Why tricky? Me say, ye be boo after so sad and a pa. When you crack, I must share live band cross. I'm a mini abo. Ye be
3: 2000s live band.
0: I have a boy live band.
3: Can you bad
0: responsible? Jim F.

0: Samoa to Ewadom 106.3, Insha 104.5, Asempa 94.7. 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We are singing our prem to break us, your boy is tasty. 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
2: will attend to everybody before the resumption of school on the 18th of September. Even afterwards, there will be room for all of you. No student, desirous and qualified, will be left behind. You will all have access to secondary education. We have evidence of students going to Category 3 schools who have performed better, even transiting to the university and beyond. But there are difficulties with preferences and choices of Category A against B and C. There are vacancies in A, B, and C, but more in C to be in a graduated manner to A.
0: Eti onwonyam fo harina dru so ba Facebook ni YouTube wa ene ya onene nemu no ochia fo bo nsem ta onye sku nya e otrobo e ubenya bi e mame hwa resource no e udi edi asem munye kra wo na wo be haya 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
2: Our government will fix this crisis in time. We have to invest long term in infrastructure, more dormitories for girls and boys, more classrooms, more laboratories, more workshops. We will expand the Category A schools, and we are working with some well-balanced support to build 10 new model Category A schools in deprived parts of the country.
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0: Ministry any moon you any be names chin network in the hard grip yen be mako do mensa brampa and yet tin a money ball edi free as we show main woman so no.
1: 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Say, you intimate to two near ma, and my new year pay a say. Computer ni my school, we are not near me bodom pe wo chile. Said the young dia. Not just a hydrant and a pay. Just soon some juba dear so. And now, Ora Alan Quadjucha maintain. What new year candy for United Party? Or say, a ya new war, a ya new guasimo, my Ghana, and see a good suit of BAT, our computer placement.
4: It is a mekase between two parties, NPP and NDC. 34 years. So our problems here are making education sector. True. Free HS Abahabua. How is it to say in this day and age, there's a computer placement? Now, simple computer placement, still problem. Sebio, I will for you.
5: Yeah.
4: Bibre Nibio.
5: Yeah.
4: Who control and quire on my Fosua. Or more real Mumba Remoa. What media share Kodaya through JHS. I say, Waba, Kodaya, Bomodin, a B from 6th grade, 6th, a B 10. A B 12, even class 15 pa. Now,
5: you have
4: even first three, you have one to be there, even with aggregate 6 and.
1: And now what's the yanunti no baby drew near gusu one cheche de wa computer hon and near jume beya na chese eye ni won yenim gwasye was all your wofu eye gena nia be wadon kasa ma wadunye din man 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
4: Yen sisan with school crown manukra. Yes, we try 30,000. 300 million.
5: Asana. Asana.
4: Nagana, yeah, serious anna. No way it tumuna, yeah, jiju no maso. NPP type, the same thing. NDC time, the same thing. Now first the names you say computer dear and no lie. Computer no lie. One thing.
5: An idea.
4: An idea. 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Even you say computerized.
5: Yeah.
4: Yeah.
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5: You still think that vibe no was you break that NDC MPP omo duopoly for years on ending omo gusu enjoy no
4: se me akra nka me nya dia me pese me akra nya me be mama ho den ama my side den if you say Ghana your problem nyina no if free MPP ni NDC ye ba into the new constitutional dispensation 1992 ye share new constitution as two parties MPP ni NDC ana come after 34 years say yakwanye yakanya insiso insuonye se se uko even in the hospitals you won't even believe it is between these two parties in for 34 years in timin sobo simple problem of health delivery. I to say Inka, if you can see light at the end of the tunnel park out China, it took China just about 30 years to get to become the second most powerful economy in the world. 30 years. And she said, two parties, now between the two of you, 34 years. Now, this is the state of the country. Now, China, we're over 1 billion people. Now, within a matter of 30 years.
0: And the Yara Alan Kobiotre, Martin, opening or Cassat, saying, Dia, Obi, and what first would you be vote to the only be crass and said, vote to know from Nanway Trabe. Then watch, they say, you vote tonight, Yakas a war from no, and would you flow, and sending Kumabi Trunk at Quamp, one audience, and I catch no, Yakan, Yakin, and you may be a nipper be ye, ye, eighty and 1 1 2 D Mafia Tatis, a Kahubi, and I say, Yan said, the air hunny modemo, a war, a young Nanwa Batun.
4: Ah, me per se, a comfort chassis. On said, 2024 election, we contested on the ticket of Movement for Change.
5: Yeah.
4: And the political movement, and I the contest here, not a political party.
5: Yeah.
4: The entire Abraham is free MPP. The time was too short. Say, make me a formal, a full political,
5: party.
4: And until I had no choice, maybe a movement, political movement. Now, and also, there's a warning.
5: Yeah.
4: And I said, who as an independent candidate with a political movement?
5: Yeah.
4: So, nothing here, Omo Mafia Ameno.
0: And nothing here, Omo Mafia Ameno. Now, watch them say, free of free MPP, Mono, a Kahubi, and a man MPP, or so, a co Vremo, Omudin Kuguno.
4: My free party. Yeah. Ah. My man, reasons there be different parts. Yeah. Not so still, woman, the material. Not HS, what you mean? The relevance is there.
5: Relevance is there.
4: Propaganda, so, what do cry? So, woman in Yazovia. The entire Omo Rem film, you say. Yes, sir, may sound babaku. But Omo train say, sir, I'm papa, sir, me say, me, be shabby before for us. Not the ideals, no, and not first, a mere
5: crowd,
4: you know. Say, no, na me deba church in India, and then they are ready to join. And so, besides, say, and the idea now, 2024 election, I buy a cut to 2.1 million people are only members of MPP,
5: MPP.
4: And sympathizers. I'm going to Obama MPP 2020.
5: Yeah.
4: 2024 election.
5: Omanto
4: Obama. That's the question.
5: You are a factor.
4: And so,
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1: 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Right to information, what was 14 days at Chemu, one fine yejuma, after Nabeka Choma say, we be shabby Jacona, woman don't come and can be a wokukum, and Yanya Kele, woman ma, when Shabuna woman sias ye. Now, an unanim de four, a fa a year, a mammo, and they enter to Yemu. Dr. Jonathan Asantuotri, what the two don't come and him say, and found it yes ye, the Omo Pomon San Cayeno, meeting woman mama day, woman quassia swafono, woman the woman quotid your worker, not for most. Someone will be ano, one will miss ano. Now, so will see Genesis or Monquadia at your chance of a crack.
6: The foreign minister has already put certain things in the public domain, but the opposition is calling for something, a detailed account. And I think they say, I don't think it is out of order. But certainly, if the minister is supposed to meet a committee and then brief them, as it were, with detailed account and other things, I think that. What should happen is that the minority should equally avail themselves over there to take part of the accounting process. I don't think it behoves the minister say chinchinanche one year idea amounted to some kind of duplication. So if there is a committee where you're supposed to present that particular way, I think that as members of the committee, once it is presented, they can equally raise the motion at the plenary for a discussion.
1: And now what say you know? And what you was say? Mana musabu de RTI, a man a bako to muse, muhianchi mu. It is a maya, uko siya swafu krumpa, e bia, nadia mo kwa kwa pekra wan hono, and one wadebrem was a meeting as you know. Was this a MPP nidrom kumano, a kwa swasi jinesu wabun kwa dia, wabima gana fosusu, ese bia manyo sembinye, asa ehunuhuna binia diebi, and non peswa mu yekeke.
6: Whether it is RTI, or at the committee level, it is still the same report. Unless they are trying to create their own mischief. If that is the case, then it means there is no sincerity in the request of the minority. If there is, then certainly, they are trying to dim the shine of the foreign minister. Whichever way you look at it, whichever precedes the other, I'm very sure, sir, the committee system, as it were, equally bring every information to the public domain. Why the RTI, when as parliamentarians, you can easily file for a request of that nature and could easily be granted appropriately at the appropriate committee or at the plenary. So I don't see the reason why there should be that particular, you know, banter or back and forth.
1: Dr. Jonathan Asante Otre, ebana mamu mwa wajini mdifuwa, na futu wa diamadu mkuma enono.
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7: Constituency. Yesterday, we learned the NDC organized a program to distribute mattresses and chop boxes to GSS graduates who are going into SHS. And the food soldiers said they will have none of it. They stormed the venue, beating up everybody, beating parents, beating the GSS graduates. There are no way. They are angry with their MP, the MC, the party leadership. They don't have jobs. The 24 economy is not coming. Nothing is working. The economy is not good. And these small items that will be given to them to also leverage on it, they are giving it to the general public.
0: Eti ani ena machire no obi ena ekasa o video nechi na na yen ye fese ti asem no ase ye nti ene ye nua be ma ye obrempoba ene dwemtreni a oda NDC amanyuko na no e wo hohoy abato mpesua no so edi enkomo na onumunyamfo Newton dake e wa hama no so ye ni ni nkomo chairman ye mo ha e mo akwa baba Adom FM so
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8: Monday na eye fenu saying support to BEC graduates that are going to the
0: senior high school
8: SHS, senior high school
0: mm-hmm.
8: And to Monday no your friend because SHS no they were invited
0: okay
8: so they came in their numbers
0: mm.
8: And per the report that we received from Ghana Education Service we are supposed to give 600 graduates that have qualified to go to SHS. But I say what you say.
0: Me tell you, as a constituency, you know, and cross 600 now, I qualify so I'm going to secondary school.
8: We are given to the, there was a cut-off point.
0: Okay, okay.
8: So it was the MP's support.
0: Matias, here. Matias,
8: it was not for NDC people alone.
0: Nah, so OBIA.
8: And you know, the man they know shall say, fair. Ombo dia na aba be fa o mattress ba ko showbox ba ko pillow any bed sheet so they were being mentioned sa ko do 565 thereabout
0: mhm
8: and at that time no nsio per se ento enti obi a de aka no obi a adidati obi a per se o mo fe no temtem and to mo bo din no what happened no say the name sound to two people as the same name because of the similarity in their Christian name.
0: Mm-hmm.
8: So the two people came forward. And I will say, Yemin and Mafre, we should say Yemin and Mafre. And I will be an Abahono or Bahoni ni Abusian for there. Either you come there with your brother, your parents, or
0: and send your man Dawson to Mbesu Mwamwaswako.
8: Exactly, send your man Dawson. And to Mubo Mudino says those two families that came, no. They were arguing among themselves. Where's he? I am 10. Where's he say I am 10? So that was what happened. I haven't watched the video though, but somebody called me in the morning because of the filing that I'm doing. I'm going around soliciting for support and signatures for my party members.
0: And
8: he said, depending on our friend, I will say there is what a friend was saying, voice over the video.
0: Yeah, voice over, that's so.
8: And the voice over, the narration, was not a proper narration of the incident that happened.
0: Chairman, yeah, pen no crane no sunti no, and unti na yeah ya frew no so hu.
8: That is why whatever that happened.
0: Chairman,
8: and if somebody is saying say ejuma mba hokoya enya no kware. Because the 24-hour economy market is here na contest na asati. And the local artisans they are working there.
0: Chairman,
8: apart from that, University of Health and Allied Science construction course was site ho. And the Omuya carpenters, me, a friend was saying, and Masons, Omuya Jumaho.
0: Chairman,
8: yes, sir.
0: Yeah, voice over now, a daddy and a young yinty, and I see a befre, Namuan watch him watch the yen, so whom?
8: Yes,
0: now,
8: let me teach him.
0: And teach me how they may. Dear Matias, and say, a bray a bow be dear or no be dean for food dean, seno. And if any me and Nuneba, who I say, maintain me once a bow, want to be on no mobusia for. And so, video ya, yes, she. I say nipa ni bebre bia to asimo a afae de obi ba troubles na si wono atam mattress no afa eti abra omo mienu no enya akasakasa no ebi mo fie akire so be sesa niamani bia na
8: and I make sure say because of what happened between those two people no one say ubo ni pa ba ku dia oba ebia wo ba say miensa ba ku be fa mattress ba ku be fa for the same person no akoran nko antu mi fa nyamani nyina eti ba ku be fa mattress ba ku be fa e friend say trouble and ba ku sa fa piro ni best ni.
0: So I know the Matias here, pa.
8: So when they came and there was a confusion between the two families, that was what happened. And I'm the three people now, free the two families, you know. And I almost started to say when the Misumefa we.
0: Wankasanao.
8: I was there at the beginning of the program.
0: But Abraham Basabasa, any CND, no new.
8: The same Monday now, I started to say yeah, preparation for filing of nomination for our constituency election. So we have to do preparations against yesterday's filing of nomination. When we finished the program, when the MP finished speaking, I and the MP we left the scene before they started before they were continuing the distribution of the items.
0: Yeah, Chairman, and I make say, Esha said now, but Equate Srinas, I didn't see and you know,
8: yeah, No, I wasn't there when they were getting to the end of the program.
0: Matias, any energy say who know where? The video no the messenger man. Yami ya dumeni yumre kwa bemo. Messa fronia tu an komono so why?
8: Me da si pa. If I'm sa video no mani me.
0: Me debe mani usisi.
8: I'll say the video and I can even identify some of the people because the thing happened in my community.
0: Mati mesen ya maon, we enye echinye, mesen ya maon, na miya dume mimre, yebe frow, na ushe wia di wumbi yebe sa anuwe di nkomo, why?
8: That's one I'm presenting sa kan wunse. So we say, ejuma mba hokwe, enye no kwa, ejuma diye, oranyo cheko, oya diye pa.
0: Okay.
8: Because the youths are getting employment.
0: Yati yedasi. Yedasi pa, nti, Jemtreni Newton, dake, ena otene nkano, I've been out here watching you be bringing your almost said you made the national war.
1: Dear Quabby, you know,
0: and you see and synonym.
1: It is a beam of rabbiting by you.
0: Yes, and if you do, Yakuako Mano, Sans, I will hear more. It drew Babino, and I'm not credible.
1: And now, for past such a boss, and
0: when you're hanging for me, you know, that's a yaking. It's the individual, never man. Now, here we are, your best friend. Now, Chama, and my inquiry said video was I came with your best friend. Now, you know, Wadama.
1: I had quite a name to call,
0: To the abem, Well, chairman's were who went to the best ending to the young queen. Why?
1: And you're not yet to us, we are prem to be a cassia bo, and I would say, Nadum 106.3. Now, my dual call as you ya. 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
1: And some now work canoe and ye adia ministry in ya way. So this particular operation now, all canoe was a ministry led operation. The human trafficking unit were police ministry. And of course, challenging height in ye operation. And it's not even adia a yo monkwa, even within the regions now, ye call ye no so no. Almost all the government agencies and law enforcement agencies, and so a part of the operation. Now, ye purely trafficking syndicate. As you rightly said, the young girls are recruited from Nigeria and they are lured into Ghana with the promise of Sebemo Majuma. They will go to school, they will have good living, and then the leaders often distribute them to this irregular or illegal mining site for prostitution. So yes, it's a worrying situation. It's also a security issue, and of course, it leads to early pregnancy and also adia ensem fata, and it's also linked to the infection of sexually transmitted diseases.
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1: 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Emma, some of this situation, A to me C, both on the part of Ghanaian parents and then also on the part of Nkwalani parents, Omoje Omoma at this age, Omo A to me a migrate, Abba Ghana, and I say, Omo Ghana, Yede Omo ASA, Ejuman. And the second part is the fact that we are still investigating to understand how our recruitment processes at young ones. 16, 17, 18, because children are not supposed to migrate without any parental accompaniment. And so the government of Ghana, the police, any Interpol, any the various embassies, aiding Kitahon.
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5: 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I don't think that that is lawful. That is very, very wrong. It is not supported anywhere in any law in Ghana. You know, that is not right. And in with the greatest of respect, they are embarrassing this government of the day. Because we have some of these police officers or security officers, you know, they are overzealous. They will want to do this and let it do that. If say, yes, I do, we to protect certain personalities. Meanwhile, those people, they don't need it. That Ghana job in Bafono, they are not better. They are not Ghana Bafono.
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7: 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one. On my money, or your potting dash in my money, you condemn them or your action.
2: Eti, a sumo and common artist assembly mine. Ebenezer Adams, Potin electoral area, or the two drano na or man for what potin and soon as they say, oh, I send you a better second future. Ye and one year they can't see. This is for Munya, but three no moon sees as seven Nankanian and Samara.
8: It's also on ice cream, but because of that issue, you know, so go home better on salons and a union on top. And I said, the highest room is where I use a wound in her. And ice creams, I send me ice cream. I'm on the ice cream, I send since I a car and I'm a fancy if I'm a chop. Only a easy to focus on a more fine chain on you before home.
7: Yes, I deny it. I know lights, that's a bit of what I'm saying. Yes, I see you for.
2: Omo gusu sre Kofi aje kwa faraba Kofi kania no yisi jifo na beso amu
9: ah omo so yo
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2: And today is a Nitimoga. Nitimoga.
9: Nitimoga, nothing.
2: He to one before, and only trauma.
9: The emotion account and what before I would do is there. The ancient answer would do is there. And what is that particular funeral? The meter of Fort Wong, ever since I point came with Anibia. It was the light maker, won't ya? Now you see the barrow by this collection. Oh, I'm not going to manage him. Sir, 3 times. A don't was a quantity of stubble. A don't buy it on to Debbie. I call it trauma. Rather so, trauma, rather so, yeah. And yet, on me, yeah, Homanagu from, and we, yeah, Homanomu 2 meter. Tomu 2 meter, and if I bant and a friend and go for buy. And I usually work as bare for now, and Omu 2 grooms sooner, Omu Brom, why they are dear, pay back with him. Almost a fellow engineer from Winneba, and I was okay, Sanity, and the Mussin Yaman, and I'm not as a diffuse now. And we're in your main in the airfield. I might say only light, so I have to say how crowded that means that if you are crowded only light.
2: 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Thanks to you, Computer Clinic. Why are you Papa Fee? Sanse, you're the infidia, very rare, no, near the Nupa Akanechi. Culture co toothpaste. And a body training ho, Tiffany True Saint, a Paul Saint, Ma Wanum entry. DBS Industries, only chances, Papa Pam, Popong Rinachi, in Siachiba, Finchia Juno, and a Dechin, and a 10% discount crowd womb. 0240844444. Messages in me, Numi and Sebi Nayanko.
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1: but yes
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2: say we be wo mu bia na e ye adwuma no nti e wose wo mo so hwene na ye fremina na say ampofo je
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2: Na
1: US Thomas Duchio di by Facebook. Was so drive you quite much so tea news, sir. So by now, definitely, I'll probably say, and a partner in ho. Or so tea news, sir. Yes, yes,
2: America time, Nepal.
1: Oh, Nana,
2: Afro.
1: Debbie,
2: Omofro.
1: Oh, Debbie, make up a
2: video call.
1: Bachelor Debbie.
2: Okay, is it Anna and Chenna Pin?
1: Oh, Debbie.
2: Are you a Debbie, the big oof? That's it.
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0: Dream 106 does a 3FM don't quo about permitting you do back up a pair per ha September boss made a toss to don't see ya and then and also a doubt about the aye and you were dusty a Dr. Collins 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
0: That's right.
1: Ya me onto nkwatem.
0: That's right.
1: Enka bon muma ento aso. Agbeve heba hospital and I say Agbeve Heba Center. One moon room up panel, and I saw a dress or a boy to my pa. Your car and no bra have been no new year here, ya ye. A dear fair for dear Mussy and in 2 months, I had dear nay Agbeve four. One moon only at a tashipa. My pa cho you were dear to malaria, some malaria de fiddy fiddy fiddy fiddy. 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Who be near to a number? No, 0246 595 256 and 0257 997 193.
0: Young call a year my way insurance, my life insurance limited, a year CIIG Life Insurance Company of the year 2025. Let's say, I was a boy called Momo to Miss Jumana Omoyanum, a Jumason, Najumadino. 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A quiet before so we are the Humubania says he can be near. Ukuta MTN Simon Kwadia dial *165# *165# Oh, MTN so now a join a year my way. Now we are the Hum, you brought up to 19,170 Ghana cedis. As I'm Dennis said, when you boost your neighbor, kuna enjoyment to Umbina, which me, your mammy, and our papa. 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
1: and if former trust in food runo and I make him for more every so when himself former trust in food in runo if you UK and about my mwa one more a year near a dean that's what if I invite to UK Valvite UK and no no a year her mineral such as a nice vitamins a boa a many pedriano a dinner brandy se unia se be a simple ni se se a dia a nina na poor day a bem send any pedriana so at CNT no a your value man or value woman and so oh ho Austria life platinum plus oh ho a boa ma unia ne gusua ya boom boom come up a winny pedriano a dinner so come up won searching in aya come into intram on your basa debi. We may get three fish or your womb. And now one my yen a come said the abab was a be. A man in memory now one more a drew or more in a nyin fee so and to copy na a babwa pa. Lumi trust and so a wo ho. A malaria drew tatashi, malaria hard jenny. And nipa baby will groom her woman na mo be son while I was in malaria ne ham you. Not just a draw bit media to us in unyen yai. A lumi trust me pacho. 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Me say ye jai for feeding no. 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And yes, how dear could show a motum one mommy and a face. Ah, did you a cray probons a sebina funny trim. Na funny timukra ne be a wound hunin ye. 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A hadrin, sadiano. 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Na echai. 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My globin syrup on so yammy patch of vitamin B 12 folic acid boom. Ya a boa emma wow be my bar. I most muya juma copa muddy muya basano. And moi intin the one no my bag globin syrup. I more did ye on bear fair. Now for also a drew cell was a mojan sunny call from wa. Miss Annecy see I know about juma bear many. Now to now one also. Pime, a trousers of 400 and so a year pa. Wouldn't him say nipper be a di di pa, so quaka, oh, shiny body noir, was a media mason, so cross room, oh boy, a be a bit me a banner, say, oh yam, and I said, would it didn't quite there, so soon, oh yam, and said, but more dear, nepper trousers of 400. None no be, send ye, eh, say no, no, sir, ne bit me a boy, na, oh, how be great by see, I know quite, at the Amazon, so no, at the how I would draw a brinipper. For my trust in no. You benya bi ewo pharmacy drugstore ne chemical shop bi am fre 0561 088 666 and now 0561 088 666 3.
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0: 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Ye be a pa near the near such a feed, ye yin cana conscious, oh ho, and ma oje Rebecca Morte, a took a minute does a Christian quache boate, and a Florence Morte, any about Florence or makeup. Make up room, no one, no, or my me, a young shining. I may add my own tree, dear floor, shedding what's in Miss Ojina Quano, ever be wow, now which I'm a me, a chee, what's
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0: 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Wano any Catholic Asafo any Asafo Penifone Manina Naka Boom. Ediaba CNC ye say one this year. Wadina Uri Mary Dufi Subontin Wayena Media. No a co-founder. Mystica Rose Academy so too. 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Our Prince of Peace Catholic Asafo Kwashima ni Owula Late Road. 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Na nikuwe siada. Yeah, September was me that also a duo no one beco and I see some war. Prince of Peace Catholic and Safo Kwashima ni Owula Late one wa I could then yanko ponce. Now, omu via no so evia do me a nunas and a crack from evie. Acha no, drunk one best answer, and Prince of Peace Catholic and Safo Horma, nom de yen in cano, I shall so ever honum. And you are num be a Joseph Owusu Secher, and in Nianum. 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Yeah, Sapema English Assembly. Sapema English Assembly. Yeah, mami or papa edafum. 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Yeah, sina watri ye we ye. And Mr. Benjamin Dakudodu. Mr. Benjamin Dakudodu. Yeah, Methodist Asafo. Methodist Asafo, yeah, a war. 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Hey, now what treat the annual deal? September, a mush. In the answer, pay now, mantem the uncle for bearship. The same crow for a see no door as so papa. In the Akunta Joe, I say, and come a month when you say, now may I do more? Hey, yaddy baby. Yea, Akunta Joe, I mean, and Namia Boach, and I near the atwasso.
1: God will change your story. I said God will change your story. Makololabosa. Your test is going to change your testimony. God is refining you, preparing you, adoring you, cutting off the excess.
2: Thank you, Jesus. We bless you. Savior and the soon coming King.

0: you for sending your son, Jesus. We know, Lord, that you care about all our problems and all our hurts and every disease. And Jesus, we know that as we release ourselves in faith, trusting only in you, that the power of the Holy Spirit will be released, healing and wiping away all doubt, disappointment, and fear. Father, let the power of your Spirit move upon every man, every woman, and every child, from every tribe and in every nation, as we await the coming of Jesus Christ, our Lord and Savior. Let your living water flow.
1: God will change your story.
2: I said God will change your story. 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God is refining you, preparing you, adoring you, cutting off the excess.

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There is no other God like you. Let the world know, let the nations declare that indeed God is almighty, all knowing, all powerful, excellent, compassionate, trustworthy, reliable, dependable. That's who you are, Lord. No one is going to hold me back from giving you the praise that is due you, the worship that is due you. I honor you this morning, Abba. 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

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All you need is to trust in him. We have tasted

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Where would we have been? I wouldn't be sitting here singing of His greatness. It's all by the grace of God. If not for Him, we would have been in shame. But for the mercies of God, we are still alive.

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What is it? What is it? What is it? What is it? What is it? What is it? What is it? What is it? What is it? What is it? What is it? What is it? What is it? What is it? What is it? What is it? What is it? What is it? What is it? What is it? What is it? What is it? What is it? What is it? What is it? What is it? What is it? What is it? What is it? What is it? What is it? What is it? What is it? What is it? What is it? What is it? What is it? What is it? What is it? What is it? What is it? What is it? What is it? What is it? What is it? What is it? What is it? What is it? What is it? What is it? What is it? What is it? What is it? What is it? What is it? What is it? What is it? What is it? What is it? What is it? What is it? What is it? What is it? What is it? What is it? What is it? What is it? What is it? What is it? What is it? What is it? What is it? What is it? What is it? What is it? What is it? What is it? What is it? What is it? What is it? What is it? What is it? What is it? What is it? What is it? What is it? What is it? What is it? What is it? What is it? What is it? What is it? What is it? What is it? What is

Thank you, Jesus. Thank you, Jesus. And you will.

Oh.

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14: 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What can you fear for 2000? Now you play for Jinamu Barry, Sabela Ban, and your Pony. If you fear because he Batman, Quade, Kubak, or Prof. Wally Lord Kenya, I can go on and on and on. Yeah, celebrating those sounds and memories to Quest from Kosokura. I am Drummer from Y2K Jam. 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Any high waist jeans. Papa B. Name of my real cool dancing shoes. Let's say. Besa Tola. 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And to catch your bino no song can't you say. Adoma from Y2K Jam. 2nd October 8 p.m. Adoma from Y2K Jam. 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

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Good afternoon and welcome to your own show. Ofie Kwanso with me, Jerry. It's just about 22 more minutes to 4. And then Wednesday, the 16th of September, 2026. Kakra, September, and so kwa no ko you. Go see you no pa. Oh, baby, I am, Maza. The time to do it is now. And trin, so. Right here, Tia Nyuma, the Ajay and Hunter, Tanka, Kakra. 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

0: 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And come over here, Dechi, be doing it now. Kama. Afe yentie ene yen security tip of the day. Yeah, ye day enam Adaroma, Virtual Security Africa. And omo asum afa ehonka ama ye de ebrel. And unti ene Wednesday. De ede ebrel wo. E umua na ye repeated the abani bi. Sede beya for emphasis sake na otimiehu on the mitri. Ene edien o se watch for fishing. Medical catch or say, sa fishing, no, and yet they only dry koto in sum aquinam fishing, there be, and yet FISHING fishing, there be, we a PHISHING fishing. Na a cobani say, na ne say, and chimuka crabba. Na yambo chica crab. Or see, before clicking links or opening attachments, verify the sender's email address. Very necessary. They are also being, or see, be cautious of urgent requests or unexpected invoices. They are also being, or see, confirm payment or banking changes through a separate communication channel. Tiawo chwe mina ne se ansana ube bie attachment bi anaw be click link bi ano aya di kan verify onikro na wo send the amount on the address nansa na wan hu source na ifi ba no esan se ebi wo a e ba be di wu enye ni na na di asem papa bi anam. So verify the sender's email address answer and be sure. Now they are tossing me or say be cautious about urgent request or unexpected invoices. Sometimes one guys I won't expect invoice be a and I be a not request be them once immediately just do this one in the next why now I say the pressure be too so one tree ya could be a tree na no not the BCS nyabo tre away no now fame so no. And sana obe confirm payment bi anase bi na obe hwe banking changes a wodo no nyina no SSA utimi yesa ade no through separate communication channels etoda the same channel na e defa so na no so na no utimi di gina na we de abu so ati ase tu ni ba so na de besi asia we tu e ba ne say be ya na wape separate channel bi to handle that it is a koba say e bi a adwemboni bi ta akiri kura na na aka kwan mu sa cyber security tip we. It is brought to you by Virtual Security Africa. Yeda wan ase. Now, MTN de ade bi aba makrom aye de. Ye fre no Momo A. Na Momo A. Nyame ya adom a. Ochina e de e ba so. E bi a enura Tuesday de no e fa okon ho nti wanya. Don't worry. Nyame ya adom a ochina e ye Thursday, the 17th of September. Between 12 midday and 1 p.m. Yede Momo our air bro. 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Momo R is brought to you in partnership with the Gaming Commission of Ghana, Ghana's official gaming regulator, committed to promoting safe, fair, and responsible gaming. Terms and conditions. Ebata home. Iti aya na washe no son. Ede amaye. Wherever bosses know how. The open down is Cutton 360. Ede shares from Kwa Ba. Ebwa na o metna fie kekekwa we vacation classes ya ye de ema omanfo e shase Monday the 14th of September no na we no we are bringing you structured vacation classes designed to help SHS students omo their strengthen omo understanding omo revise eye key topics na fi omo prepare for the next stage of the academic journey. So whether you are in science, business, and general arts, there are classes covering key subjects including core mathematics, English language, integrated science, social studies, elective mathematics, biology, chemistry, physics, economics, business management, geography, graphic design, and the Kekaumbe Brina. You will learn with experienced teachers through focused lessons, revision sessions, and exam preparation, all structured to help you make meaningful academic progress during the vacation. Inti Shenoso said, when you now be provided at the amount at a flat rate of 300 cedis. Utu ya 300 cedis by no, the BI covered. You can pay with a Visa card or through the mobile wallet option. Inti SHS students, mamon sembre na vacation yemen nan namon dressing nan bachelor bachelor sa debi akwenya o homo. 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And yes, our phrase 0800 790 555 and our 0256074496. Now we register. 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The course rose Anna a G1 is a best you from see. 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And that's what it is. NGBI videos of our time, eh, bro? Nah, y'all should say net video bang and their cry. In the meantime, MTN Community Shop Nusuguso Koso. 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Everywhere you go. Afe muntie me wa great news at the mouth. Unim said November we ye ko Dubai. Heavy pa chilling papa pa eh. We ye juma kakra bwa bwa iskano kakra. E wumu ana onswa yo humbi be kakra o. Nye de bia na be na na na na the future. The, do you know the future? Do you even know what will happen tomorrow? You don't know. To da no achiri kakra. Enti this November. Eni ye ko Dubai. Na ye ko ji eni kakra. We a quality class travel and tour, and I do a quack up him out Dubai. Now we're in there a for what I say 20,000 cities. Yeah, chess, no, no, u ticket a cajon, u visa a jam account, hotel, I call them cajon. You do Dubai, a transportation be beer covered. I feel all the tourist sites, a becunina, so crown, entry fee be beer covered. What I say. Do be chinching, I answer the only could buy a much little more. What I say, activities need be brief. So let's go to Dubai this November. Now, young coach, like a crack. It's about time you take a break, a crack. Oh, you work hard, you play hard, you enjoy. You know what I'm saying? So let's go to Dubai this November from my year 23rd to 29th November 2026. You bet you any it will and one say, Obe Fred. Now, we book you spot sharp near the Waka home near Kudubai near Kwako GNE this November. Let ye if you sabre ya copim say a Dubai no one lucky listener of Ofie Kwanso. Obenya all expense paid. Ye fan ho kanina na ye na ko Dubai. Eti uti Ofie Kwanso atie ni pa. Ebe kakra ye bisebisa questions kakra. Na ya hwe de obebo no modern. Na fe wi a na ye face off no na de obewi ni na one be nya the highest score no. A obe the ultimate winner no. Quality class travel and tours. Ebe fan ho kanina na nyame ya adom a November yi. On one to Yashi, Nan and Nako, Dubai, Niako G and Nisa, Nia, the idea. Do tea and wait in ye. Questions never be said in it's about Adom FM. If it be said, questions for Adom FM, Juania, the idea, Nia, Shay. When you beat me up, bomb home or then on there, you're better topping on. Oh no, you never could Dubai and be this November, free of charge, on to Yakapre. What I say? Aha. I won't be on him, so the head, then I'll be winning. I'm super so me a cubia. Shall say, it's coming to me between you and a crack, 20,000. Your bar office, yeah, yeah, bar front decks will now be catching on your baby, baby, Judy, fast. Nay, you should receive a mobile call. Time no swan, nay, no call. Between 23rd and then 29th November, you could try you take a cow Dubai and chili kakra ni mra. So what I say? It be bienia ya na wabo ahumanu ni akasa. Fred 059. Wa opese oni yeku Dubai. Me kacho. Me Fred number we na ena me ban na matutori ni yama kakra di kusku na akakakra Devi. From last week, Monday Saturday ne kuyetri musa. Pressure ukrowu. Oh ana mafu abana. Me banu kwezi just na mama tutore ni mani kakana akakakana. Hey, if you last week you bad yo. It you patro we no me frem enemy me ka sa en komono Devi. We wa person ni ko Dubai this November. Una offer sa number we 0591472905. Ofra me anam no be ka sa. You see a yam tea idea ofra a kufi score says Scott Crabbit min wakasa 0591472905 ofra sa number we are Netro Udin sikano untimin tuani na outright kra obetimi atuetu anka kra fisa bria kopem eye mid October on there na wetue wie 20k ne ene wa Dubai medical catch us 20,000 na utu ano. A bit take care of visa how they could Dubai. A fee of flight how they could Dubai as I aba back. A fee hotel I bet them. You could do Dubai a transportation now. All the tourist sites in a balcony now. Entry fee a jet. Banina as well air covered. So what I say, Utuashi. It is free now. Any young code Dubai this November 0591472905. Rasta video now ready. Say we are different from being here, there. But we patch away. Mommy and Shane, you may be you, Krumu, and you're fine. Independent be why I'm in the emoji. Sometimes go for me, your videos be minim say, hey, beer, Omar Shadow. Say, dear you, that one I don't know. You won't come take your thing. Program ready. Becky, I'd say. Yeah, talk to the microphone. Yeah. You're looking good this afternoon.
1: Thank you so much. Yeah. Thank you so much.
0: Person me you may be power, but wrong. So program we all. Casa no does no. Which has yes all casa, oh casa sa. But when would you need it? We'll be using this tonight.
1: And you may we Nyamia TV.
0: But how to be soon so then coming crop for your power. How to be? Oh, Charlie. I mean, because I quite remember, when they first came into the scene, you know, as a young boy, when I heard about R2Bs, I was like, R2Bs, what's that? And then later on, they explained it to us, refused to be broke. I was like, wow, this is great. I mean, these were young guys from the communities and they were trying to make it.
1: Yeah.
0: Quite BR, so you see that vibe. Like, Charlie, come with me, even if we're born into not so good homes, we will refuse to be broke. We'll try and break out from that, and you know, and now they are living that dream, you know what I'm saying? And I'm just so glad seeing where they've gotten to. Last time I was watching their show in the UK, and I was like, wow, this is it. And I mean, from the expression of amount for a pneumonia there, you could tell they were actually having a good time with them.
1: And these are people who they're not loud.
0: Yeah, I mean,
1: That's the weird part of it.
0: That's it. I mean, cool and collected, but they will deliver. That's how they do it. And I mean, they've been very, very amazing over the years. And I mean, they keep growing and keep giving us hits. Sometimes R2Bs can just go into hibernation. Like, you won't even hear from them.
1: Correct.
0: Not on social media. You just be at their corner as if they are no more. And people say, they are no more. They are no more producer. But from nowhere, then they will just drop something. But banger. Then everybody will be jamming to it. And then put them on any show and they will deliver. Mm. I mean, they are doing well. And I wish them well. I want to see them on much, much bigger platforms. I mean, R2Bs to the world. That's all I need from them. Yeah. Because they are my people, you know what I'm saying? All right, so Ugusu Tier 106.3 FM. Yeah, you know what I'm saying? Becky. Motion, get in our mommy camera for babies. Brah, come here and let them see you. Where do our mommy camera for babies? I know.
2: Well, we can't see me.
0: You can't see me. Why
2: mama
0: my
2: microphone?
0: Why mama cook? I don't know if I'm that.
2: Hi, everybody. We're so grateful. Happy birthday to Mekri Kwei.
0: Oh, today is his birthday.
2: Yeah, today is his birthday.
0: Turn up, sir.
2: And then, so, Kwabnabi woman, bravo. Hey. Celebrating
0: a birthday. Yeah, so, Kwabnabi, you small, small.
2: Oh,
0: every brother. Okay, all right. I got it. Right, so, Abusian 4, young share videos of our time. Young share videos of our time. Videos of our time. And I'm making say, me name says sometimes I am crophobic, shed that normal yes, I didn't know, said then you say, be on person, may be for views on social media. And now, so say, hey, for real, say, sign it here, any game, who? Hey, rather, moi. Yeah, sometimes we feel they chop for outside, so because, like I said this morning, I go chop some fufu. Hey, that near the idea, and sana, me be do chrome wow. Oh. Because now come the me kasa me ba be do as am akwa ko didi a jo maso be shipa so na ze mpe bibi di ansa na we no ma ramu ane ade ade a na obekohwe na sei na fufu na de o ka fufu na o ye de a eh sister na e ka fufu, you know how fufu we dey drive arms small e dey ten am. And I say, o show de ka kan fufu na fidi no na o de nsa na o de ka fufu na sa hwe de ni mu fufu no ah. I can't say. Charlie, I feel now when you're full video. Sorry, why not? And you're fine. I did be well, and you're fine. Johnny on YouTube. Johnny on YouTube, see, yeah. Now, wow, there's when you saw there. Say, this is the year, and I'm making. Hey, they're on call for you. I'm on here, they're pay views, EB. And I say, hey, I mean, what is this? What shut down now? And I like, for real, EB, so. They drive the fufu way they do things. Rasta for video not so. Mm-hmm. Ah, the sun is not now. We need money. The idea now is that they can fufu na. And so I can say. You can only dia. Oh, siam. No way. What the sun now? Every fun any move. If you free no, no sun they are caught to issue now. They can fufu no more. Ah, the sun is not running anymore. No, but where them say Jamal, Rasta be like sister and Washeda.
3: That's what I think.
0: Washeda. But you see, Sabi ain't saying, even at your for their mumra, YouTube knows number. Even if Washeda now we are crana, share a deal with Nansen be any. You don't have to be doing things, yeah, rather than sending them to me now. So, oh, yeah, we now in your views now, when you move and show a chess and where there was Shedda pa, where they were tuna duku grad and sending them the tribune. Excuse my French, wait, Jimmy. Oh, yeah, there is all the G views for what? Yeah, my mommy can't say me, Jimmy. Some social media, they're not a banner. One share, yeah, a bema, why are they not saying me anymore? And two, yeah, there way to get views. Oh, yeah, there is an uncle for a shark and one sense. Then, what would this add to your life? Yeah, or the next question, look at that. Oh, my goodness. We will be mammy mwa. Nan two year went to one two idea went in yan some ben pa and o wim. Sentino, wako fa we draw at the woman ba ama fufu pa fufu papa pao. I mean, how can you do that? And yes, I will ya dear way for education, say bia, if you be ya dear me. I mean, what is this? What is this? Nyansan bia ni sa de ogu wa wo sister kwa wo te wa wo yes ade mo amabusu ani no mo nka san kire no say ade we yenim guase ade na why you are just doing this just to get views ah enti mo social media bo wura ma dwimu sa che say there are some people I say che say on my social media so me ye bibi ma ko fo nka say they are not living I say o mo abra bonasi why Tinyasa be pa na wosa de we anti wo ba besia mu apa tena ho e de camera si so e yesa de we. What's the sense in this? What is it? Hwehwe baby odi plate na hwehwe. Plate na odi fufu ni betum re so odi akwohye na ham. Enim guasi ni we ka sen. Ah. You can't tell me say you are doing this to educate people say e bia wo ka fufu amen ye say look hwehwe. Say wo sinizi agu ade ni we. Hwe. I rasta you fiso. You video to fiso kura. I'm kura de emu fiso kura. How can you do this? How can you do this? Where? Sa social media mudi echira wan. Say Beyonce e ana fin krofo akoyi yom no. Now some of these girls when they are doing live videos, both are fe na waya na ninu fukura ba beto because onim se na odi be attracting krofo to come and watch the video. Sometimes I send na all kan and fa brize ya ho, and fa nufuo ho, and so no na wa hye dama ne kokoso alusu a ma asif se ne nepo ne ba beto ho anie. 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De mo hwe hwe no mo sa beka. What is this? Yeah, they mammy friends here, yeah, and I will have that. Now my cast, I don't mind, Mrs. Mitu, me booming. 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So, Babe, I know, you know, I can say. Ah, we'll be there better because of this only fool. My patrol, I know, be an account for you see. Get on Sabby Jimmy and Woody, you know. Why shut that pan or you see, yeah, for views. But nyansa bia ni ade a wo yinum nyansa bia ni de wo yinum. What is this? Mo me hwe hu yi on social media no so mo me hwe hu yi pa no anhwe ye didu tim dakodakodakod ebe hu ana wo gina camera nim na wa fe wo to de kira mansan mo nye mo sa na mo nye sa. If I throw MTN ride with Momo, Abba. 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Iti ayana washe ashen son edi amayen Kulungana Limited enso ena akofa Mr. Kill edi aba Mr. Kill ya yeka wa semi ino wasi be a real man. We a product ya designed to enhance men's sexual health and overall well-being. Ebwa e increases sexual energy e improving libido e supported longer lasting performance. Mr. Kill enso ebwa e promote quick and firm erections na face suno Abwa am wetimi am manage premature ejaculation. In addition, a strengthen u waist any u knees u kotodwe no sisi. A boost your immune system no na fe energize u nipadua no to overcome stress and fatigue. 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You know what I'm saying? CompuGuard has a passion for technology. Right, yeah, we ain't saying it there. Not just say, I want to say, I'm out for the dates next to us. I need there. That's what they're for. I'm the big gum chapu. Prof. Akwaba.
4: Yeah, Ja.
0: Now, I put him to say,
4: you who are, don't be our call.
0: Great. And then Yamiasi say what be can sa. And every so now son I bet to ask a queen when we are bri now one my various locations in any days now body share one of the contact numbers no na fee ya twa and then come also.
4: We say baby ye shan in the year Edukrum equipem Eastern Region and why your ho Fridays and Saturdays or Edukrum water hours. Na yes I was so to one so Sunday, Monday, and Wednesday. Yes, our Thursday, be honest, yes, our time I come to three. And also your organizer. Now, your number is 0544-942110. 0544-942110. 0544-942110. 0501747 0508017476 Yeah.
0: Random numbers, no?
4: Yeah. Right. Yeah.
0: Great. Now, yes, at some back would be now. Woman, no crime, is a him from Puno. Is it UK and not US? I've forgotten. I'm say. Or joining or YouTube no subi.
4: Okay.
0: And or then a date a buy a ma u can di umu a chreno. Aha. Iti minimposo or me number. Tiena ubisa se anyi biano and somewhere o kafa na you know. And I'm sa oh no dear di organic cranaminka and I'm so me a honey de minimo be as I do. And also, what need date ni fauna? Oka, joke can't tell me now, can't find it, dear Hunan. And now, old Bisa may say, na and ye beano. Me meet me as sign uti. Say, Utuesi come on, say, ye hobby be mana, obey me a ye. 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
4: Eh obi wo de betima take ne time. And say one in Indian, I won't wear hand on a dorsal. Tibi Bell conversing near my sea, near side, I shall say near my best ye. I shall say near my side, but a chill sample, yes, I can be. If one patarios or dorsal,
0: I just will go out to me once now,
4: Debbie. But most no, which man says 65 to 70%, which man number one. So I'm better back on an idea. I found not 20 to be so more already.
0: Wow,
4: we take what time or who were your country book or 1 year?
0: Name five,
4: and I'm a catcher.
0: Hey,
4: we'll be so by 3 days.
0: No, go switch Namusa.
4: A boy, yeah, I didn't man, son, I drink a day channel near master Tessa.
0: We'll
4: be so the robot bomb pie yesterday fasting in your man still. The panel was so.
0: Hey. Edin o
4: sadet ye
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4: sadet ye said ya obi ka chira bi say eh ne die no okofa sister bi na ebraye bro na adwo no kwada sister bi nche ne adwo adwo ebraye bro no
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4: Ah, ndi Obama no
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4: Aha, ona ho kwadro sa da asabo ho. 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
0: Next time we go.
4: Anadwe wadi ma kwasra, asra kwande be du kru. 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E Obama wo probe said ne ba. 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That be biase. 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
4: oh abraboro bobo ne dia ye da ba ko ne da mi no bi si si da be benya sika ko school wan ko school e be fa no no so ade ba ko so e be han se o ye bremo be pa ma papa sika no but we be bere problem no
0: or
4: be we be kura wo school ona ni ade ba ko a first awale mean first and second ina na awale a be wo mo wo school tie ntisani ama no engine a chire no ba sika de wa be sia sika papa we wi ase
0: okay
4: no sa won kwa tenten so
0: pretty day first November 2005
4: first I
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0: Mariama dia ye sith July 1 2 3 4 5 6 July 2018.
4: No, so be you. No, so a papa. No, so you
0: need him. We
4: a muda. No, so be just can't go see him with that. No, so be just can't tell. No, so my dear, sunny power. Wait,
0: on fire.
4: Oh, we a penny cra. On fire. We are here. Being yes, you can also cause to be clever. To be our best for us as a day. Edia man na no so you go for papa obeka chinchin se maye we no problem
0: sa fo ni bia
4: obagbo ankro fo we ase but oba obo awi a obi abete
0: Clement there 18th October
4: 2002 18th October
0: yeah
4: ono so ye ono so sha se ni mo birthday kakra man no odi be se 26 e kwani ma be se san correct to one ne de e ya ala ono nye ska bebere no no so hu hia eh nti obewo so bebere
0: okay all right iman tilio faith idin de mo use bi ha ne de 11th april 2005
4: 11th april
0: yeah
4: Sandy Palanso, Obenya Sika, papa. But on so while the first one engine, on so you may so by a pie, and you may be, and I say, Obey driving plane as a driver, and a doctor, said you man or yawas as you are, and the Opel Brutria qua, easier cra, Obel Cossa, and so on an Indian, we ye. Then I come out to the Hano. When you have a train and the buffoon quasi, I do obey your honor, but down for you now, pay.
0: From
4: oh, no, because I've got you. See, force your husband catch it up.
0: You
4: obey or baby be correct. But I shall have to the buffoon name of body or bear or sick out about bro.
0: Okay, so Raphael, there a 10th June
4: 1981. 10th
0: June.
4: Oh, problem wa wale yon.
0: Then is there 31st March 2000.
4: Sunday panon so be di ye panon so be bre pa wo ye ni pa be tane pa. Na yade so be hane pa wo kwem. No so ni be bre yade so pa. Oh, send na be tane no. Adia ye de de ko be da so be je.
0: Wow.
4: Inti ono sika do be nya bi. Yade so be hano. Be tuma tu tu kwai. Hey, dreamer baby, you better watch out, baby. How about family? Say, nipa bebu ni kwasi. Woman, no problem. Ya better turn. I walk away. Yari, better turn. No problem. Police case, court, you know, be kobi.
0: Okay. Steven, day 5th
4: January, 2022. 5th
0: January.
4: So nipa ya sasi di enko iye. Ashashie die obefama to be 36 years and say never start to step down be ever fact that on adwuma is anko be power we as a bank adwuma as so die adwuma and a catering and we are no one say when people pay due so papa we na no be there to sika half
0: no the betray no
4: sad that here on pay due no fun.
0: Wow. Quite moving. I'm going.
4: Saturday. All
0: right. So, Ian Trasso, Keshi, on only DNA, 30th November
4: 1994. 30th November.
0: And he didn't cry. I said, Jama, I shame you.
4: Oh, no, Nababa, on off. In your mother, Quia, and then your mother, as I say. As I start, I don't know to see die. When she die, call we are so very best 69 down 4 days. We see now, so the first one, so I that's on the bit me who answer now while you decount in the permit my three and now four. Now while I negu, a goo of us, I will be you. Don't know so while you mean, and I send me answer. On another one, a problem of vision to only say, and I say, I will end up when you be. When you be on board, will be above a call. Who in a hundred. Right. Oh, you did by the buffoo, and yet, Chester Kakara.
0: Roland, dear 18th August
4: 1994. 18th what?
0: No, baby, 18th August
4: 1994. Oh, no, sir, Muye. A can also acquire by Hano, papa. Oh, no, so Benyasika. No, sir, Akumayali, never by Hano, we are say. A Jumas uncle bear by a doctor, no two quans or a bebuano. Doctor Juma. Answer in Drotton pharmacies, sir. A yard at the Sahund Rumano. And as for Benya Moa, Sandy and my eyes, our year be Nippon who advance and 100 men in our year bed, a bequay, Edia Mano.
0: A queer day, 23rd November
4: 2020. 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
5: oh okay
4: aha because life no e wo ho nto mpen kwala
5: All right. Yeah. And number 5 for the B50. 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
4: Soap in the lucky soup. 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asa no so no so 45 acres here Tony you know wow with here me be up a farmland at all I ready no after the program wait my friend now you don't call now what about you here
5: all right that's nice and the young fat course like a council so hello
6: hello Mr. Jerry
5: yes good evening
6: what's up maybe time I'm about 1985
5: 14th May 1985.
6: 85.
5: Yeah. Okay.
4: On a disappointment about Hanukkah, see where we are. Only Pebby or Shannabu M.
5: Oh. Shannabu be an atiafas.
4: Oh, will be a Shannabu. The Pebby Bunukas will be here because it may be a secret Triana. Problem is on Kwa. On a Kwa, what a first one. Bishiki Amba, and your first ranger, and that's a problem. Baby one said to me, Eddie. Egina.
5: Okay.
6: Trooper.
5: Hey, Ujina, so say a trooper.
6: Yes, our 41 years.
5: See, our 41 years.
6: Our 41 years. Now, hey, they're doing it now in no way. Most of the trouble is uncle. You say, I will pay home also. I'm not going to say also, baby. I'm not going to say.
5: What are you now for? Hey.
6: So you can want maybe to remember Jenny now. First one is the more ten. That's why I'm not quite prepared. Oh, I'm a kid or a true. That's fair.
5: Okay.
6: And then, mama, maybe remember that way.
4: We so we have one channel that
5: day. I am number 2 1. I'm all right now. All right. Also, a bisa man number 2 ni na de oka ni na sa na mu na brabon tia di we di nzo se sa pepepa na ya fa next caller hello
4: yes I will
7: hello
5: yeah good evening
7: good evening
5: patro you too
7: 15 June 1987
4: ah no obedi ye kakraska beba no so you obi apapo de bo ni beti aneka no so kwa wale engine beti ma wale first one we be 3 and now 4 I want to be good and go a problem. Baby, more when you need your back or cry there. You are going to you. No, so better. She catch a bush more or you move your voice. Your own fear. And that's the answer. She came now and you're going for never send it. I'm not going to mean the.
5: How do you know? All right, you're for 2 fans. What's your name? Fancy. Hello. Hello. There be poom there. You're fan count. Hello.
8: Hello, Jerry. Good afternoon.
5: Evening, you're from say?
8: Patcho Midenanama, 19th May 1993.
4: Patcho,
8: okay.
4: 19, 1993.
5: Yeah,
4: 19. On also, be sure problem. I want to say, I want some problem. So, yeah, that man. No, so, yeah, you may be a problem with your mom. Or, no, be a

0: All right. Young fat two fans was near fancy. Hello. Hello. There be Pumpundi, a real fan count. Hello.
1: Hello. Roger, good afternoon.
0: Evening, you're from saying?
1: Patrol Midenanama, 19th May 1993.
0: Patrol. Okay.
2: 1993.
0: Yeah,
2: 1993. Ono so be share problem our lesson. Our problem so e dama. No no so ye adwuma bia. Obenya problem we adwuma. Oni obia ye adwuma be share problem. Obukọ for be turn the papa we wear say oba yi. So no attend ho. Ye no na adwuma so na be ye okay. Adwuma so be pike tree adwuma say soja. Adwuma na be wase obetu kwan. Na mo be ye okay. Ante side onye ska be bit machine.
0: Okay. Yeah, for last one. Hello.
3: Yeah.
0: Hey, openi. I bet you maso. Nyambo tre. Hello.
3: What time gan?
0: Yet you.
3: Maybe 14th June 1972.
0: 14th June 1972. Okay.
2: 14th June. And also disappointment so be hard a pa. Also want me wo bebere. But I wa tre. Sika ba de sai se ni ma ti me ko ye ma no no so o wa le ja so ba kon first awale no no ni permit ma o ba kon awale na gu no ye adwuma bi as adwuma ni pagi adwuma be san ye den abana chi nti abla ba on off ni ma ko yi ade ni ma san ye den ate agu was has started ababa we san a life in the head e take ala se ye den so beti me de afim
0: oye Prof, your friends in our SIMI contact numbers and meeting places and dates.
2: I said, baby, a shiny dear. A do crew make up, Miss Serge, a do crew water waste. A why a Friday BI Empire Bob? Not Saturday, so a counselor 1-on-1. Now you was so to Sunday service, I know by 8 o'clock to 11 o'clock. Now Monday, so a counselor 1-on-1 council. A Monday, so to you. You will mumble Zim Felices in the one is the Sway Empire Bob. Ono so ye anopa 9 o'clock to 1 o'clock. Na tema kum te tre nanso ye yaweda bra yaweda Thursday every Thursday bia ye wo tema kum te tre. Wakanaza kinsulmo furniture se akwani ye wo. Ono so every day bia every Thursday bia ye shia wo ye anopa 8 o'clock to 2 o'clock. Akwani ye shia. E normal ni 0544-94-2110
0: One zero zero five zero eight zero one seven four seven six zero five zero eight zero one seven four seven six zero five zero eight zero one seven four seven six zero five nine four one three one zero five three zero five nine four one three one zero five three zero five nine four one three one zero five three now yeah pon wa person o hwene back door bia no kana we say 200 Ghana cedi ani ye wo ayidi e wo ide amani e da ho e ta free e ta free ndi e tete yesa no to wa u
2: Tieme, now person show date or birth and said, yeah, we open social or bad or show what fast you'll be 200 Ghana seed, Oyako Kuru, Oyabu, Oyako low, surprising and out. Now, as I said, so wow, person, what to be our pet family, and I told you, yeah, fool, and as our pet, half plot in our castle, and so tonsoa, which my friend near the Edincomo, when Yanko Pong, when she only pay beer with him, Yamako be beer home.
0: That's also prof. All right, sir, Ugusuti 106.3. Adom FM, Ghana's number one radio station. Over there, you are good. What's on there, good. Australia, good. Now, if you wait to me, I'm good. 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

0: Sit. 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Sir Scott.
1: Ghana's afternoon voice.
0: Sir Scott.
1: The imitable Jerry Justice.
0: Akwa bakofi.
1: Yenu abra pani.
0: Ati sayin.
1: Eradi ehume mwobo da onzo e.
0: Yami adumu inti mihoye pa.
1: Yada tredi ampo nyanko pa umba sa yadom no ase. Yada nase pa. Mr. Benza.
0: Mm-hmm.
1: And then say that for now. I said, I'm not TV and Zani a better. Then that time, no, now we're here. A poor man knows he is poor. Only you him.
0: Yeah.
1: But you see, a poor woman thinks she's with the wrong man. Nah, I'm
0: only you him.
1: Oh, Debbie. Ah,
0: yeah.
1: Last one.
0: Yeah.
1: On him. On him.
0: Are you true?
1: Oh, yeah. That was that. Ugandan say, Diana Maki, you true. But before you call a girl a gold digger, ask yourself, do you even have a gold? I say, who ni gold? I didn't know who would be a gold digger. He knows when your period starts and ends.
0: He. Okay.
1: On him. Abra, Omen says, Seba, anytime, Acha. But onim ebra esese o mauska me pacho it is my prayer so we be journey every day gynecologist journey free no why journey free no na o amanim you see the biggest mistake in a relationship is giving your heart to someone who is in need of a brain.
0: The biggest mistake
1: is giving your heart to someone who is in need of a brain.
0: Yeah,
1: or better wakuma emo ubia
0: own to me and then
1: baby. Yeah. Oh no, uhia eh. Yeah.
0: Yeah.
1: Oh san atinim. On sa dear bakun is a brother. Yeah mamma no one. On say ye will fear kura who say bia. They are making love and I say bia chese. No, like a bia omo ha gay omu. Like on say, like cuddling and all that.
0: You are on your
1: move. 11. Well yeah, we're to it now, I will 11. Eh? 1 year the papa.
0: 1 year fast to say.
1: 1 year the papa. Biza. 1 year the. 1 year the pa.
0: Experience.
1: Experience. Yeah. Insanity.
0: Yeah.
1: It didn't assess God. So it's region. You have to chronic KJB. To work out now the way then.
0: No way JB.
1: French in your catch also Javel.
0: Capel.
1: Let us say, Mr. Mensah, I'll tell you to say that.
0: Still,
1: when you choose what?
0: When you choose what?
1: Makra.
0: And I say, Kofi Scott, and I attend in Canada. At Aroma, Puma Cola for Adama, and almost as name here the Brew. 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
0: Yeah man. Best for you, good for you.
3: 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A perfect program, perfect engagement, and perfect on our respected Irrigated Sports. Hey, papa. So listen to Irrigated Stop. You grow old and you die old. Thank you
0: too.
4: 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So you listen, Prophet Kumchacha. I'm listening and I'm here. God bless you.
0: Bless you too.
5: 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Number one, the old Ghana. If you jealousy go quench, observers are worried, believers are enjoying. Irrigated sports. No sympathy for the cripple. After the criminal war, take it to the dancers.
6: Sisi. Order for me, didn't this Sisi Chum? Na debia miti irrigated sports. 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
0: Nice one, Kwame Akwaba.
7: Welcome to Oso.
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0: nsa. 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Mary Akwaba.
8: Ye nwe akwaku.
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8: The radiance.
0: Yeah.
7: Kwaku awia na u follow joy ayi Manase Azuri.
0: Aha.
7: Ne expose yi onye bi yetie.
0: Me ye nana me ni wi mu ye.
7: Ana zo ko ye meeting.
0: Yeah.
7: Asbode na zukoye omuye ni video odio no je da hu niye
0: odio zihu kaze ye bia odio
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0: o pedi ani be wai
7: covid na aba se yare aba ye nyina ye huye ni abre no kaza man fonso fo ho adidi peche wo
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8: kwa ku Kwaku, national security for. So I'm up a jollof at Chenwa. What Yamano, you want to Ghana?
0: You two, how do you know?
8: And I sell TV video as I have.
0: Oh, David,
8: ah, no more name on Swaman on
0: me.
8: My mom for him, papa.
0: Maybe I'm about me say
7: about
8: Kokumanka and Akumania. So, baby or tiny baby.
0: Oh, dear.
8: This is a Kentamako for Nipanaba, say,
0: Meba.
8: One is Jolly, I'm a African Tampo.
0: Opening,
8: this is a Kentam, much you will be saying Jolof. Depends on you,
7: and I'm saying,
8: I'm not saying,
7: I'm not saying,
8: I'm not saying,
0: Any of change that you are going to be funny?
8: I'm not mentioning
0: now.
8: I'm not going to be funny.
0: Dabi, now you are smart. Say about defense.
8: Kwaku, you defense. Oh, the only one. Kwaku, any other papa. Oh, say we be oh high.
0: We are supposed to say for the family, Anna.
8: Ah, Kwaku. In the main chance, my baby drew me new baby so answer my.
0: Dabi.
8: I'm not sure if you're a bad person. 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
7: there's money a break
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7: Minim de tie, minim de muhu. 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Enya bibia saa o.
0: Kwame, o da
7: message say yes police you hear me.
8: 3 days.
7: Enya bibia saa o.
8: Eko 3 days o.
7: Oda self ana.
8: Eh, na so oda fie.
0: Ti, opani.
7: On what crime no dey?
8: Yes, e pe jollof. Ye kwa ye gobe ni afa no.
7: Ba wako ti police for na sama na se dia.
8: Police assemble bi oni ye kwa kwaje lawyer ti. 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No. To fun di ho a ko so me mu a. 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Ye condemn message. 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
7: They say wrong person on see o mo. the answer is wrongfully no. Obet me see one better no na wonim.
0: Che say na me kasa ti.
7: Obet me see
0: family no. 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Abusuya pani ni kasa kra hu ni donation say dey.
8: So wo hu ni maame a. Me legend ni maame video. Ah me share ye ni dey meti ye no. It's so sad.
0: The obi nkasa enye sad. We all agree to the fact that
8: PM now fast.
0: Yeah. Okay, try to win maku. And lawyer dey make. So okay, try to win maku. Na
8: kujankwara tre
0: obi mo bi kasa da anjo bi obi ntina obi
8: no say you onu ampa
0: eh
8: you onu a
9: asem be crane
10: I think he's asking the legend
8: eh you onu
0: nobody is disputing that but the obi yan ni say ti obi is posing as if say he knows the lady and know where she is.
8: Ah, one man can say
0: that is what
8: lady nan kasa cry TikTok did be asan dia ba chiro baby ho.
0: Oh, there, yeah, I say,
8: Jolof, so I am on your
0: own. I'm going to be a chimino. And I mean,
8: you
0: have a question. So that
8: you have a question
0: about the one come as
8: you will be. I just saw the computer to switch, but the other day, one person.
7: If you can't be brilliant,
10: you are the kind of. Na kwa du omde bonu na omde kakwa na mse o se mame no ene jollof ne person tu abangu
8: ah
7: enje so enye jollof na omu fa se jollof o ye jollof ma bia mo fa ne se o ye accomplice of jollof meka
10: how do you
7: and you never establish and I'm not for na be ye
8: last 2 weeks omo ko fa lady bi se jollof
7: na de no mani abre hwe jollof na me
8: ena me ka ko kuma me nkanu me se jollof odi ye cheche ko
10: na versus Nigeria jollof
8: The
10: hand for Red October.
0: Maybe I've watched back.
10: The hand for your
7: love. Me and say, I just said, no. I didn't think that your love from the corner of my channel.
0: Jerry, keep on defending. One day they will arrest you. Nonsense.
10: But you know,
0: we are defending you.
7: And I make a mimicrapono, make a jolof,
0: I'm going to go to the house. You are the people you follow. One casano.
8: Yeah.
0: Because me, metier, there are a lot of people are omoye well known pa ubom dia baby. But me, I still don't know those people. Because me could follow such a person. Who dimetuo social media, me sorry, anopa. Meaning places I go to fetch out for information. I hear credible. Those are the places are omo am follow omo can me follow obi o kodi atem na ma spending me data to listen to somebody who is insulting people.
7: What why say Instagram na kasa
0: dabi
7: oh ni ma
0: me
7: they are
0: going to
8: TikTok na onim
0: if yeah uko watch video bi of so nipa kuro di atem no ade chee de je be send the video for girl as the other people omo di atem to so no dey na be count so omo who the opener. That is what they will feed your timeline with. Yeah. They don't push those things to me. Maybe I will move once a while. I be not sad to be from. But I just grow off. No matter how much they are important to me. Let you best spend your time now to listen to people who insult there.
10: I say,
0: hey, how are you like?
10: Obi, I will who Obi code cards be. Now they are caught two status.
8: Yeah.
10: What far do you be now?
8: Yeah. Obi actually,
10: you know, subscribe to that.
0: To them, yes.
8: Now make sure they let the idea. Man, because you
10: only Obi are not ofolono.
8: Me kwa de de ma me ko ti na sem no. O se ma focus odi atem o. Adan kwa so kwa be ka bi.
7: O ye me na
8: ma. Ana me ko ti so ti mi si bi ti ma nu ba bi ara me ja me ntimi anti e kwa nu ba bi a.
0: Me I won't spend my time on those things.
8: I'm not.
7: I'm not in there but me de me. very bad. I mean, I'm sure you're young, Colonel. I'm a mark crack rather. You're rolling the minimum for Ghana president. But Saturday, you're a public toilet. If you're not by TF, you're a man for
9: it.
7: Now, Okwa, you're a toilet through her and you're a paper for her. But you're in this candidate, Okwa, a paper was straight now.
9: Yes.
7: Now Rollins time also means I'm still there. There's no dear people be back at Rollins and the front page.
9: Mm-hmm.
8: Especially Chronicle.
7: Every paper. Almost all of them.
8: So
7: we opposition.
9: Free press.
8: Yes.
7: So we opposition grab a can have some. I didn't picture the paper. It's old graphic, no. The answer old people, no. And they are about TF, no. Now the case here, I'm calling back. We are called. We are paper. Now Rollins. That's why.
9: No one use it.
8: And
9: you said you're out of respect.
7: Yes.
9: Don't say you're young, Kwalano.
8: So
9: now we're not saying we
7: are. We've lost.
9: Yes.
7: How did we get here?
8: Okay. So democracy.
9: How did we get here?
8: Yeah, democracy. Yeah, democracy. Don't we here 100% democracy?
7: So between four and five, our tier, dear so.
8: Ah.
7: Adeja.
9: The top one thing.
7: No, I don't go. No, this is also to do.
9: To.
7: When you need die, and some of the then we just sit there. We don't know what you need in physical. But Obu, and say was coming in your mouth.
8: This is as we speak. A beam of home castle. Ah, Carolin's time, pa. The entire. Not discipline,
7: oh. Oh,
8: oh,
7: oh,
8: so.
9: I democracy, a breedy child discipline.
7: But
11: lawyer, I think get out on it. It's me catering Kakra because
9: how do we get
7: it? The solution is there. The people who can solve it don't want to solve it.
11: And did I make us a
8: so we are benefiting?
9: Only say, a brandy bomb first, Kevin Taylor said the band. So about memoir. Yes, you know, what baby,
11: a protector.
9: Exactly. On the mention to also, near will be any dano, and it will be to us no, because who are Bemino? You gain,
11: and I even grow Augusto so in Yay.
9: What Yay? What to Mentiano?
7: Just let me force just a phone call from each side. Every time I stop it, you're going
9: to. Oh, you can't,
7: and the other thing I'm winning.
11: Unim say, mirror fee asem kono. Asem bi say yes, yeah, mame be campo say. Senka, a menace and penny for Bukrana. If those people need be a BB on my behalf, I'd need a favor me, but yeah. We're dim opponent, not a moa. Anka, they bet me a moment be jays, I didn't ask, and kawono. Then you come out to say, yes, even though minim say, oh, can't wait the mame, but this is not the way to go. Men and to do any parkonatem. I don't like that, so apologize to the person.
7: And the
11: people won't have found on Kao, yes,
7: just don't want to accept themselves.
9: They can't,
7: they
9: can't, but they won't do it.
11: And I'm making
8: they are with them.
9: I'm on that.
11: Send Kombe, your party, and can't remember my side with
9: Jerry. I'm on your side, you
8: know. Forget to cry.
7: They don't want to
9: be Jerry. I'm on your side. I don't say a buono.
8: No, but benefit
9: it.
11: But you see, I buy at the border, you know.
9: I watch you say hello, ba.
7: Openie, what is the benefit?
11: Kwaku, Debbie be say
7: somebody like me. How are you going to?
11: Benefit is to say it makes your opponent unpopular. Now, who mumuno abuao?
7: People believe this.
11: Oh, naka. You are a lot of people.
8: Social media. Social media.
9: What do you say? Obia. Or to the radio station, a DD attempt, and go for channel, listening to him much more
11: than
9: what
11: I
9: would tell you.
11: Yes,
9: and that
11: is
9: the nature of the guy. Yes, or no.
11: And the end of me, I say, hey, you should be a bind.
7: I was saying, I'm a penny and Kazakasa, had a good father time. I'm a state of the nation address. Not any past 17 ever. The same time I saw my meal called Jelly. It's a whole thing, say, when the corner 1.6k.
12: My
7: media, my
8: one in your bar.
12: I'm going to go to the next one. Nah, COVID day. And Christmas time.
9: I'm not going to be able to do it.
12: Sam George has 7 hours. Okay.
9: Yes!
12: Now, Bonnie, dear,
13: Continue, one more. Sena ni yenwei same
14: yeah
13: wen ka asem ka kra bi se umu se o ka sa otile se o di ya o se bebi na ni hwe no u kan to to so be ha na pa
9: that's what it is
13: o hwe se ke kuna kan suma u kan to agu no
9: susu kru o susu obi no
14: as a first of my touch the heart and so
13: e tun him e ba ni say na e ya na enye duani o be di na di yare bebre o asem a wote o asum no I'm a fool. Man, you mama ye yo. Usende no kro no dube biya. Me kano ye yo. But makan aruba no onyim. At this time no, I'm there for some reason no. And ankasa politicians no ye mukbusi. I encourage aruba shishana man.
14: How na some ni too much? Too much. How na some ni wano?
13: Eh, ma every day mukoba basho muwe matina makam na mukbu Facebook. And I brand here was offering kitchen blogger.
9: Kitchen blogger.
13: Kevin Taylor was a one. Assembly Otsna no show no dog can.
9: So easily.
13: Put him of man on bottle.
0: And they
9: are, madam, catch all.
0: And Crawford,
9: no, Crawford, no, pop up a room, a scroll, a real gun, now pop up. Oh, yes, if him
0: or Papa Zoo,
9: and mommy, and Lady Bissou, ah, Jolof, was also a friend of Ghana Jolof. Should we even get to this point?
14: Is it a trap point?
0: Unfortunately.
12: A trap.
0: Unfortunately.
9: Since I'm here, I'm not going to be here.
12: You see the idea.
15: I have any big enough.
0: I don't know how
12: to say it. Free.
14: Because baby, you say, I'm afraid I'm going to tell you. I'm going to tell
15: you. Because, Mama, Honorable Ijapa Mesa, you're going to say, former Deputy Energy Minister, former Minister MP. For Tourism. Me, I think 2000 and about 2015, ho baby. Before say Obabeye MP for second team, ye koye program otakrade.
14: Okay.
15: Nti Obamene na na ya brief ni obi ya no bi eso. Ye nko ni nko hu
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15: 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That time ye koye wura ni fie a ona onyamba parliament mpo.
14: Okay.
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15: 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Ansa ne bia oba
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9: producer
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9: ene
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9: mama mats da nyame odo
15: o ri o
9: ya mo ko mo bo ya he na social media boys yi
0: o si wo ne nyame odo
9: what to soon pa na wash wa ho ba o e wo tum wo twa da pre mo ko tu
15: But the issue is, Ebeka Kran, you ain't Crawford for best servo.
9: No.
15: Because of this,
9: no.
15: Crawford, you obenyabi.
12: No,
15: you
12: papa.
15: Yeah. Anybody at any point in time, you obenyabi.
0: Omo, Nanga, Ebeka said. Let's take you to the dancers for. Omo, I'm the Ebeka. Dancers, go yeah.
14: Plus, we are on the dancers.
9: Anyway, Minchi wanted to. I'm Kondo. Mercy, Marco.
0: The ones
9: that watch Marsh was. Yeah.
0: Bobo. Bobo.
9: Bobo. Yeah. I think it's in the right direction.
14: Yeah.
9: Because two wrongs certainly do not make a right.
14: Sure.
9: The fact that Obi Muabo Bipa Mawashishe before Ogana in Aruban doesn't mean that Ode Yesusodo Sebinim Suwari be in retaliation. There has to be a stop at some point.
14: So when the status are not stopping, how do you stop them?
0: Yeah, same.
9: Mifu de Ewana. What about pay day be no one yano? Say when you be crono bonus.
14: So be as well and you to miss what power.
12: To be at your show.
0: That's what they will say. But they know themselves.
15: Only pane pana who and titinua.
14: And
15: such
14: no
15: flag bearers
9: under national security protection and no one can win now. Order of contempt.
15: Bobo.
9: When the bear more in a call vice president if you ma. State security born woman or any court supreme court man.
14: Oh, but you can't honestly like Ghana. So,
9: really?
14: A citizen of Ghana be asked
15: to get a Jamaican and say, politicians, no. I am not semi say, me two way. Anna will be per mass and winty, or didn't confront him. I'll call the person and tell the person. I don't stand for
0: say,
15: this.
0: Do I know you are trying to support me, but this
15: here.
0: Is not my stand.
15: Now, what this
0: it's only
15: Nippon
0: will catch and cry say, now, as I crack a chance, or apologize to Nippakono.
15: And this is
0: what I say. Yes, I'm on. I was in him.
14: What I'm not doing it for you. What is it?
0: Then why do you know
15: politicians on Beijing? Now, on one name was shaming Nipa, yes, and then I can be me stop him. Because Nipa was say, hey, I didn't mean you cross any pen and any one. Why never to us? But you Uber Hus and Kofa, you dean, Nipa no benefits, no, or head dean, near Dragum, and kind of dining the way, okay. Ever sana you get
9: one when they try to pay when they can't go for the pay. What's up or qua sorry? What call in Kremosum?
14: Yeah.
9: Or imams or a software. I almost take one I say. Our man church or muti. Into one who own two on four.
14: Upon the attendant said, they say no. Omo amana so Japan here. Omo endi the jurisdiction.
12: Omi na ti.
14: Omo ye pa. Eni pa e so mu Japan here. Oni ni be bia. Wa trap na kam. They say kwa obi so e bo mo dia so ba trap. Akwa ye say adwuma 2028.
12: Oh yeah.
14: Why busy e apply this anya hwe ntia.
12: Eno ntia ko dress
14: yo. One side atɛ. Atimi aka ne opɛ. I will be anti minya na hwe. They say why be din waji mu? Ai Muslim guy be din waji mu. So wa na Muslim guy be. Ah, ne ba ko panya mienu o.
12: Bebre,
14: no much. I say yes, I do. I say you must. I say Facebook could try a car. No, on TV. It don't want to win your views. So can then only near view. No, he will still pay you.
9: Mm.
14: And that is where the danger is.
9: They be saying that any other pair channel soon. I'm saying crawford share.
14: I don't know. Crawford is doing share. Maybe you be just ska. Chini Jonas, when you just saw you be from America.
12: No, attend
14: you. Views on kwa. Can be your baby. Because se mahama no be so ni mwa. And before you any age, so now is the best. So now is the best. I can't know but so. Aye.
12: Now,
14: And before so, yeah, more fire. Tell every day, he's always catching out.
12: Refugee 2024.
14: So I stayed in a year. He was on Akufo-Addo, right? And who's now Akufo-Addo is not sellable anymore.
9: He said, "Papa, the best review."
14: And what done any more? Shem Mahama. And the old Shem Mahama says, "No, I'm sending so catch there."
9: Hey, I'm serious.
16: Very worrying.
14: When you be so Germany, maybe you need 24. 24 hours what you 24.
9: There
17: was wrong.
14: Aye.
9: Saying you person stop it's so easy to do.
14: I prefer from the old just hearing
9: you. Oh, you beat me aye.
14: Who called Germany? I call you the attempt to defend
9: Germany. Oh, Debbie. You beat me aye. Your embassies. These are people who have registered with various embassies. Only passport. Or person bagan or magana.
14: Omo bako.
9: I know akoko je passport.
14: Omo bako da.
9: I know akoko je visa ba.
14: They
9: know where they live.
14: The embassy.
9: When in baby a jollof, no. When in baby a mutu, no. When in baby a. On the machine. And it is a woody bonia. El Quembus won't be beating my first day. Achuaba.
14: Maybe you're too complicated.
9: And you're complicated. Government is not interested in that. That's simple.
14: Yeah. Simple. And I have seen your ass. I'm more important for you, my Tom Quentin.
9: And I'm saying, if they want to do it, you can do it. Only Pani Aganani. Only Pano, winning baby Ote. This is what the person is causing to our nation. What is Germany? Oko Ghana Embassy. They've registered with the Ghana Embassy. They have associations. Our Mokonshia money at it will be named Jolofono. Jolofono be named baby.
14: The bank is where?
9: Bank and Mutron in Omnum baby. And there's this umpeso who am I here? Answer your Ghanaians.
14: Some of them could not even hide. They come with their faces.
9: Exactly.
14: About them, Jolofono. The rest of them, they come with their faces and turn their mind and go.
9: They say, Opa, say, dear Ghana, buy Adi here. And one say, who collaborate with your ambassador and our high commissioner? No one a year home affairs. I was our country.
16: Now say I you, me bow. Oh, come we are here. Acquire ye baby.
12: Now say we are sure. Say
16: okay. Oh, Obi. This thing. When you dream a be as
12: ah
16: with cyber security.
12: Any attention I'm gonna do.
16: It's now or say omo. Ah, I don't need power.
17: No one say. One say for macho.
16: If you want to fish them out, noise. You can fish them out.
14: Politics.
16: If you want to fish them out, you can do
14: but
16: it.
14: But we the adults are very insulting, disrespectful, dishonest, indisciplined, etc. And the young ones are just a result of what we the adults are. So if anyone needs some correction, beatings, grooming, etc. Okay. I say it is we the adults, and that's how it will trickle down to our kids. You can't beat what you are out of your child.
16: Mm.
14: Mm. That is the
16: truth.
15: Officer Church is super two moon. I mean two fan of them. What do you want?
14: And I like because I'm saying we are no approach on so yeah, but you must say very complicated. Mm-hmm. They are very complicated.
16: And you're complicated. Yeah. If they want to do it, they can do it. If they want to do it, they can do it.
14: Because some insults, some offense, biasa. Some people are going to come to you.
16: No, make I make a choice.
14: I make a phone call to you.
16: No, make a choice.
15: You understand? I'll be with you. I'll call you.
16: Me say,
18: oh, now some want to me, beat me a match. That's me.
16: And I'm say, Ghana free. Yeah, oi. Sanko fo ye kika kika. See any mum. You know sanko fo dia da pai ba da pai to a yam pia left and right.
14: I say, I don't for me no wa o take kitchen blogger. I wo North Dakota. Ye ye ko nyu no ti o. E no da fle bi ni ho. No
15: ti.
14: O so fle to me ti a get across the table.
16: O ti o ti.
15: Wo nyen se bet ye. E ti bi atem.
14: People are beginning to love. O ti e
16: atem
14: di. That is my fear. Even children now. They say, Ghana Jollof say, Oprobi or Trendy Okrumah. For the past bare 3 weeks, he's been leading the trends. On TikTok.
16: Oyoba no Obema.
14: Never say Oyoba voice. Kwaku, for the past 3 weeks continuous, he's been leading the trends.
16: Ebi Krampa na ne voice no Krampa, Ebi ana wa master no.
14: Oji no no, Tetire Cheye. Ene hun, Kwa Abba Faswa Abba. The man that's me, I no. A boy, chair, or relax here.
15: Or steady,
14: yeah. I'm for the Kakumuan, or no, man, it's this way.
16: It's a bad day.
14: It's a bad day.
15: Or the video, it's you.
14: Or to make me, make me, make me, make me, make me, make me, make me, make me, make
15: so the video you see us are or describing your woman.
16: Or the video see you.
14: Okay, so what obey your woman? What obey obey did and be before terminal? Or for video now? No, I reply. They say only my inner got back to back.
16: It's about one because I'm
14: on your video, dear Tim, but or train we are we apart,
15: no,
14: they
15: are too.
14: And they say just what your money, one woman,
16: now, how do you do this? Will be according to the same old New York crumble.
14: That's another
16: man, seriously.
14: Of an individual, it's all Boston and Corral.
16: No, Baba Oko bosses say
15: a bomb.
14: Sit down and be exercise. And if you don't have one, I could do no so.
16: Hey,
14: the number is that phone you have bomb. I'm talking about the phone you can in
15: bomb.
14: Look, bomb. Hey, you want some?
16: Yeah,
15: cake. Oh, Papa Kojo Adams, ewo German Stuttgart. O se na ni yire 68th birthday.
14: Yeah.
15: Na wa send 500 Ghana cedis. O se kwaku buy lunch for Kwame Alata.
14: Okay.
15: Obri.
14: Okay.
15: Kwaku Mensa.
14: Okay.
15: And Rastaman. Enti
16: Kwame Alata. Yeah, yeah, yeah,
18: yeah, didi dada.
14: I just don't know obisa me say your lunch
18: here. Obani. Yeah, didi dada. Why? Enti no.
15: Enti wa send 500.
18: Yeah, didi dada.
15: Na 120 send 500 na nso.
14: Ah, me obisa na me ka say 120. Ah. Say and right kwa so matum every 100 call 120.
16: Eh, mami.
15: Na so matum ya che.
14: Ah,
15: ah.
14: Na so na didi ya che.
16: Eh, mami ho.
14: Ah, mami ho.
16: Na da dam no mko ko ye.
14: Ah, want
16: to me kwa na de jimbo
14: wa. Listen. Enkwan ho, enkwan
15: ho ye nka. Ona ye nkwan no se no de ji. E da na ne ne kokko.
16: Ajwa no me pim so pa.
15: E na no me yasema okay him say me be kan say oda
17: Ede car no epimpim.
18: Oh, na
17: ma wo be see akire.
18: Me wo kan picture.
17: Oh, na be gege gege. Me ka video.
18: Aha, me smo wo kan picture.
17: Ede for
18: momme. Me smo wo kan picture. Yeah.
17: Point 3.
18: Me ma sam kon. Me smo wo kan picture na me. Ah, asem
17: wo kan.
18: Me
17: hold on.
18: Me ba you to hold on lawyer. Unti me bule me. Wait,
17: Who don't show we are
18: going to be host of this show? So lawyer Nyabuche, because this matter came up. Am I came up, baby?
9: Mekano.
18: Yeah.
9: That's a easy.
18: Ah, happy one.
9: Hold on, no. See, show your judgment is wrong.
17: Yeah, you want it.
18: Rasta, put it on. No, Rasta, put it on.
9: No. Hold on. Mami, to idea. Gary.
17: Me say, on timi nyame ta. Fato so.
18: Rasta, yane tam na time you are, and then you want to order.
17: Rasta, what is
12: him say? Car, any kind of accident.
17: Video. Se car, no.
18: Let's make a picture.
12: Accident, by. Any. Kwanye, so, ufri fi yeban.
9: Listen to this, oh. I said,
12: I said, the 9th no we zone toy no
9: just
12: what you say e kwana say no prefia ho machi won no no mase mo e ti wo ba traffic e say na face
9: e me kan wa ifa
12: o na no ref
9: no e wa
17: ifa ani anya ka ti na na
9: e anya ka mi
17: o ya
18: anya ka mi
9: said it
17: Wo
12: ti ko
17: so
12: anyakan
17: wo bi anka na
9: so we no to bo asem wa
17: why say be for me no ti fie mi suro kudim kan e ba foforo na e kokko
18: ya
12: ezi ba saka
17: na
18: oko spray no pepu bi
17: o de se o de pe no ko se na kola
9: we crack say akoshi sampa na
18: lawyer what's
9: that
18: kind of
9: sampa
17: what's in akata james
9: na I say aso yesi abo bi beka wa efru untumem
17: me say u sha
9: lawyer na sa abo ya
17: o sha lawyer ni no ya bo nkuma hwe ni e me na me ka kire o ma say mo de
9: fa asem wa wo kan enukure bi
17: e akonwa untimu na akutum
9: ah
17: akonwa na untimu na akutum
9: se na be si to
18: okunkum
17: Massy, Nico, for you. Renew dear pair, good team, and yet, and the whole car knew. What I say?
18: Quite your yes, got a man,
17: you could grow no dear. Me, I may up you.
12: Oh, of a college that you are saying about us all there.
17: Oh, yes, you can. Yes, you have a talk from what you talk, so open your talk. Open your talk.
12: You're a talk for Carmel.
17: Is it quite your number? No, I am.
12: Mo bia matete no.
18: Therefore, yeah, ni amoy musu na. Ayi obi.
17: O eh, o ko le jente ti ka de se. Oloye ni di onan ka rofo.
12: Ah, ona no, ona mi di ho ko. 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
17: nti. Enu anwumre.
12: Loya ko jo for you is my father.
17: O ti
18: ase. Ya ko check the cost of repairs no.
7: kan fofo ne ye beto kran
17: yes. Oh yes yes yes.
7: Cause of me.
17: Obi a
18: me be say moti ase ese. Na bi say see ano it been fixed. Aka say e be spray. Into e kura de met me afre kuma. Now I'm my estimate. Now wa be fa ko na wa kwa kwa e
17: dwi. Lo yan penu ngwa se
18: o. Me ni kuma be kasa na.
17: O de ya ji scan wie na o mpa.
12: slash, be careful. What you mean, say lawyer, sir.
18: Okay, it's the none wonder. Any wahana say, ya kidnap Obi. Ah, when the gist can hear the idea.
12: Yeah, or defrauding Crawford.
18: Actually, bebe mu, say, or no, so no. Say, not just say. Sister New Landing, yeah, I found one. I tricking Crawford and watching Crawford, see, get a moment for
12: 48,000 Ghana cedis.
18: And come on in now, be trapped. Ewa dear Bacoso. Say,
12: telecell
18: fraudulent cash issues. It is in me now. What to be say? Telecell cash.
7: Yeah.
18: No. And until the other transfer, quantity in any edge. Telecell cash. We see card that way. Oh, asum gwe. At the same be anim. Tiamamisu be no long story be anyo. Unya absolute peace of mind. Enti se udi tue tue waka. We send this card ya mobi. And now crowd could try be a tuaka baby, and now crowd bills I would we ECG money electric your friends say water ni na auto airtime auto data with me bia ewo utelicell cash no so how bia anyone I feel so crano with me download the telecell play app no from the Google Play Store or App Store. Then the aye simple crowd the amount two crap no so
12: Pa
18: so obi benya osika wiya o telecell cash so just a wowa na odu pin na mo obi
12: yes apa
18: se won ko share we pin with somebody
7: anya obi na kuma ntwi
18: wo se ya die so obi baba be wiya o enti ya maame nom ya papa nom a mutie yen e den ya se se yo places bi ho a wo kwa wo ntimi fa physical cash kwa anya transaction
7: da bi wo kwa anya
18: physical bi just a mobile ya now dia ye enti e ba no sa na se wo telecell cash na you are protected. What me do that the bia o person ye bia o ye
7: ade bia
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18: ba o na aye simple e de amao enti ye kan ye kan nyina no fa hu jimbi na won so bra telecell cash no so e san se ho de Dan Hamet Betty Ahayo.
7: Was it Ghana's safest
18: yes
7: and secure mobile money service?
18: Thank you.
7: Oda.
18: Simple. It's in Pacho *110# *110# and now be called telecell play app no so. Now the one share telecell cash na bibia aye simple a day amount. Abusia yen to apoy.
12: Ye to apo the African. Fano to a mamina ye breya. Or see what my yeah fanny di. A friend of Parkoju Adams, who was Stuttgart, Germany, and then he ran 60 years.
18: Okay.
12: Nigerian Finch, you see. That's
7: kind of
12: common. Now, sample for you. Parkoju Adams' wife, your friend, I'm here for your Kunedu. I'm here for your Kunedu, 60 years. Oh, that's what you're in the park, baby. Obapa if you are kuna do ene oda Facebook like YouTube no so no
18: okay
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18: patrol round so aton crafi Canada ba
12: eh
18: was so chiche mu nyina o check on ti patrol round so chiche mu
7: but you
18: eh mama
7: ne patrol round bona so
18: mi nia mi nia bre
7: sa ko ba masu nya na ne
18: fe
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18: 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And I mean, ye.
7: United States of America.
12: Mm. Oui. 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Or send papa de for you for you.
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18: 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So, iti pacho this Saturday, the 19th of September 2026. 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God bless her and answer all her secret prayers. She is an angel on earth. Her husband has really hold me down. Like, oh no, on any husband now. Okay, it's a patrol ra and I do we buy a year Bema Zuna Eric Intiamwa. Good. Nafe ye free and also now you're twice wa hands wa. Or say greetings, Mr. Mensah. Happy birthday going out to my little my girlfriend. Her name is Selecting Amenmu. She's at Adenta Ashie. I pray that your head overflow with laughter and love. Happy birthday, my Elom. Wofa Edi and Odiwi Ebaye. And then if he wofa Edi Diswa, young Kojina Diswa, say good afternoon, Jerry. Kindly wish Auntie Mina of Tema Committee 7 a happy glorious birthday for me. We Efi Eye Gina and Chain and our Ode Ebaye. Now fi yedwe so atwaso or say today is Mr. David Max Fuga's birthday. Our very own Max Fuga, champion mapa, general manager, sales and events at the multimedia group. This is from the whole sales team and from the program department, especially with you, Kwanso. Yes, so boss, we teach about what I say. I mean, you know, say we then you be like 5 and 6. What I say, yes, so it goes out to you on your special day. We say, God bless you, as you celebrate this milestone and grant you all your heart desires. Yeah, we can't thank you enough. Continue to be the best boss that you've always been. We love you. Mask, may the good Lord bless you. Enjoy your birthday. Yemfa de akano so and to also on this.

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Now, feel a mouse skin look beautiful and younger all the time. 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Daffy's black spot cream is a clear black spot in your feet when you. And a part of your skin on that I have a fair that fees a groove and so very much you know where broom for fair come up and she bought the answer bounce I can't be a war a year most of the cosmetic 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Come on. Frito and they were drinking home or see you can't mean soon. So better Frito cooking oil full bottle. They are or the Frito sashi aba. We no eye chain say okoto oil na yebubu di agu use water bottles no and when you hygienic we dey papa pa no convenient hygienic and it gives you you know the quality that you trust for all your cooking so dey chichichichi near maka kra kra now dey use stew bi and jollof bi e ko yie pa so choose quality convenience and a trusted cooking oil brand the brand ni so best switch to Frito sachet na also no what me dey try refills near the ade na na bibia ko ye Frito o see you deserve a life of goodness old mutual and then dey ono so dey aba say ye ni nkomo na ye nkan che o say obra no ebe ko ye emfa ho ene pempen so a waduru e wo abrabo imu maybe you are starting your first job probably building a family maybe you are growing a business or simply getting to you know a place where you can start thinking about the future. Now, wherever you are in life, that's okay. I mean, it's cool, you know what I'm saying? Yatawachi, all the way. You don't need to have everything figured out before you start protecting what matters most. Whatever your starting point is, baby, your starting point will be wherever you are, let's go from there. Yeah, shase if you are a baby. It is pick your phone, CC, and a dial *378*4# to request a call and speak to an old mutual financial expert today. Now, I am wow, now sweating me at TSC Temporano, so let me be a koye at the amount. Old mutual, do.

0: great things. 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You know what I'm saying? Me neighbor. Ejabusia, the only answer on the 2nd of October. Ye na ye shem ewa la Palm Dome. Na ye shem wala Palm Dome sa de anese umse yeah. Eye Adom FM Y2K Jam 2026. Epacho tickets no eye 150 single, 250 double. Na we no enye sa fe na beti mami subia. Uto ticket no online prekwa. Na why you free? It will no be any asem. Udu ya ode tre ya on away on our sin. Oh, phones were that's on our call, baby. It will be dial star 725 star 3404 hash. Star 725 star 3404 hash. Now what your ticket? Simple. Oba no wa drip it. A Y2K era dripping. Oh, no wa bane ye jomni ye Paris ani ya dia dia. Ye bedi yeni oh. Ye bedi yeni pa. The Adom FM Y2K Jam 2026 is powered by Ecobank, the Pan-African Bank, sponsored by Kojak Toothpaste and Mouthwash. Mawanumunte, Valix Lease Equip Limited, Copier Leasing, Renting and Maintenance Services, Door Master, the best indoors, Lawson Dere Ginger Bitters, Ginger Womu, Futelli, All Natural Juice, Synthes Tank, a year strong, a year tough. And that's what it is. It's my name, Emma. Why? Nah, me, yeah. I wish I had a chair one by a bed at the castle. So, in the meantime, my happy birthday going out to my wonderful mother, Grace Entry, at AMA Pentecost Kaswa from Mabena of Kaswa. The message here says, God grant you good health and longevity. Happy birthday once more, mommy. 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
0: Me dia magic Chaco toothpaste at two. 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
1: And can any one near my minimum to be dear to tree and send a sire baby more. 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
11: 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Oh ma, tacho menya meo kakra wa mimilo ni mwana.
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His name is George Gerard. He calls this one Matemaso. It was released in the year 2004. Yeah. I said, what train would do for me? I want to name Cabino. 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What is that? I said, be a trick. 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Charlie. That's how now. My head is basa basa. 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

Equani. Basa one dial star 500 hash. 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It would dial star 500 hash. And now cut and listen play up no so. Now the one shim be. I feel no one top you up 10 cities or more of airtime or data. But top you up or tell it all cash wallet no. And now fixed broadband no. With them. You could be the next millionaire. Telecel. I say connecting energies.

I feel so here water fountain be kwetwe na Miracle Gardens Dubai Mall Aya Universe e ho na du rewrem sa ne adeade a India no actually ajwe ni kakra e pa cho frere na e book sport shop na nyame ya dum November ye kwetwa ye ho kakra e Dubai mra 0559-147-2905 Baby, say these questions. 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One lucky listener of Ofie Kwanso. A bit me and all expense paid trip. 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

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I'm going to see you at CLP. I'm going to see you at CLP. I'm going to see you at CLP. I'm going to see you at CLP. I will feel quite humid, so I don't want 106.3 FM. It didn't need Jerry Justice. I said, I'm back up as always. Wish you and me, I know what you know. Now, what's your reaction? It's not serious. We need to end session. Thanks so much for your time with us.

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Your affiliates or memo any amount was one for your mamma Joe, your mamma Quaba. If you are singing, you may know Sianca Sibone Catini, yes, in Kumia de Bremui, then some any abre, any abuano, and Conco Bassa or Bacassa Baco, and I'm you, Yenin Frim, a Bassa Becatro, say a beatana wa batana biwa, and a yokan yatipa, and Suyenfa.

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1: Then one of the contentious issues as we met the last time was the one of payment of 12 million. I hope I got the figure right. Book and research allowance. We directed GTEC to provide data to the controller and accountant general on that. I'm happy to note, Reverend, that some of you will receive it in your September salary. Not all of you. I keep my word, some of you, those whose data have so far been captured. But we are committed to honoring all.
0: We any semwa openi Haruna Idrisu. 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
1: As at close of work yesterday, I spoke to controller. In fact, he may even join us. He had entered data for up to 8,000 going up. So this meeting is to appeal to Gawa and Tusak to keep and maintain the industrial peace and harmony on all public universities and technical universities across the country whilst we engage.
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1: Have to invest long term in infrastructure, more dormitories for girls and boys, more classrooms, more laboratories, more workshops. We will expand the category A schools, but we will be deliberate about expanding infrastructure in the much preferred category A. That is where the problem emanates from.
2: Now, Odinika Sebe, we know, say, wani ya mansaku ba sika kura bia kese ya World Bank akabum se anye biyano eni ya suku apapa saa ya huni se wedi ya weni ya suku apapa ya wene ni muno maku du wambe sinabefo kwa nsukura hadi ya buwase di ebe ya adichire papa eni ya disuya papa eni huwa kadia jinabe ule muu na timi ya buwaman kwa daro dachi ejina brani.
1: And we are working with some World Bank support to build 10 new model category A schools in deprived parts of the country. As I stated earlier, if you have applications of 313,000 against vacancies of 76,000, you have a real difficulty accommodating everybody within the numbers. So be patient, be tolerant, be accommodating. I've asked the CSPS team to be humane.
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3: with aspirants and all their representatives as preparations continue towards the New Patriotic Party's National Delegates Conference and election of national officers on Saturday, 3rd October 2026 at the Babayara Sports Stadium in Kumasi. The meeting provided an opportunity for the committee to brief aspirants on the final rules, regulations and guidelines and operational arrangements for the election and to address outstanding matters required current clarification ahead of the conference. We are pleased to report that preparations continue to progress according to schedule. The final delegates register has been completed and will be available for collection by aspirants or their authorized representatives from tomorrow, Thursday, 17th September 2026. The completion of the register represents another important milestone in preparations for the election. We have also established an online verification facility to enable delegates to check their eligibility.
0: Eti wei aya nsemo a Owia Frederick Opare ansande tubia na Owia no ochre se abedwakuo no wonom ate se eye group sabre ya nipa ni bi wo honom a wonbe wo ho akonya so mbeto aba na so muni ho akonya so mbeto aba na hunchinwa ekoso e nonso no wonwa tuni nyina ho anamo a unia sabe se e wo se obo akire hwe se akonya wo so mbeto aba bo akira nsa na dane dru na wankofa ha obi a
3: themselves will be conducted by the Electoral Commission of Ghana under the supervision of this committee and in accordance with the rules, regulations and guidelines provided by the committee. The committee continues to work closely with the Electoral Commission and the Ghana Police Service on the detailed arrangements necessary to ensure an orderly, secure, transparent electoral process. Delegates are expected to arrive in Kumasi on the evening of Friday, 2nd October 2026, and proceed to their assigned accommodation facilities. The conference will commence promptly at 9 a.m. on Saturday, 3rd October.
0: Eti wei eni nsemwa, yera Frederick Opare Ansa Edituja.
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4: 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The increase is clear. The 2026 years allocation saw further increment to 982 billion, a 42% increment.
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5: So the first one about the teenage pregnancy, I think the situation has improved, but along the coast we are seeing that there are huge challenges now. There's been so many contributing factors to this issues along the coast. Some sex trades for items that girls need. And that is why the initiative of His Excellency John Dramani Mahama, where he is giving sanitary pads to girls in school, comes in handy, solving part of the problem. The girls, the issue or challenge used to be with girls not being able to continue their education when they get pregnant. Thankfully, with GES and the Ministry of Education, that is a thing of the past. what we are doing as a ministry is collaborating with all other ministries, departments, and agencies to send the information down.
0: Eti wei ene nsamu a maame Agnes Namumu Lati wode etu igwa na wowie ye na wo chirim se eye leap livelihood empowerment against poverty no no eye sika ompenda da kofo abreso no nom de sa die baaye se ye mbo boni pa bi asabe ohia buruburu adokoro wo nom omfie kwa ni mu na kon homa no eno nsoso wa chirim se wasakra ne mpa a wo chirim.
5: The program ceiling has expanded from 350,000 to 450,000 households. New grant rates take effect this month. This is the news, and this is where we need the media to let the general public know. Following the national reassessment, about 450,000 eligible households are being retained or enrolled within the approved program ceiling. From Monday, the 14th of September 2026, the Ministry of Gender, Children and Social Protection began disbursing the first and second payment cycles of 2026. Each eligible household will receive twice the applicable bi-monthly amount, as the two cycles will be paid together.
0: Agnes na Mumu Lati ene kura de aya na won de doctor Kennedy ho wono ne so afo hwema amofra ene asitem yidi nsem so ene otene nka no
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8: enye se wo ye di onye politically active I mean, the social media or Facebook or TikTok. In any case, I'm not too surprised because I think, sir, in April, Hopsin Adoye. Hopsin Adoye did a year. On it, there's another lady, your friend is saying, a Facebook post. So, on the government. And make a say, and say, on contacting, you know, so we contacted them to say, hey, and you know, if you know, no crown, yeah, rebuttal, it was social media. Am I the other lady? No, I withdraw it. Everybody, yeah, TikTok, who said, and you know,
2: we, I have Salome, and you can, I have friend, if I am a yaw, Nene, and our tea, you know.
0: Young to us, when a day, yeah, die, yeah, yes, was a world ozone day. 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
9: Mene wia sinina etu edie siwa se womo edi eye World Ozone Day. 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
10: Ozone layer no ye. 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It was as he so.
11: Jim F.
10: 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Say, oh, cosropano. There were layers from Manoa, a free, a throw at a bathroom, a woman chimu. Now, in Chichimuno, there were near Vianapa, and me a freno, Ozunlia, no, and from a kickabumu, a young catasaw, to say a bono. Now, Emma, a Viano, a Siano, an ordeno, a coffin. Na afi World Ozone Day no ni team na ne se Global Action for Cooler Planet celebrating 10 years of sustainable cooling under the Montreal Protocol.
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12: 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Now, Osha Montreal Protocol, by the Bayas and name a year free. Yeah, for a very long time, in fact, 35 years. I'm a year who say, yeah, gas may be free. But also, of course, I never bought the rule because we gas may free, not just a full floor.

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2: 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Any Dr. Surgeon.
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4: accountant or the Nuhuko Shesa under declaration yimua. 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Asambrano say nipa no ka yeah accountant for who they are and you who quite saw the number disciplinary committee. Oh well, Institute of Chartered Accountant and no you bitch in a license, you know. Say nipa no nye accountant. Na why any a friend and under declaration na I will be saying generally. That's so my main contextualizing the kakra. Say ebia waboka and I say a bay and I will be a tria ebia 100,000 edia to bibi na ubu hun konta na wa report to say utu ya 80,000 and no sano say we ye a bay enyume inia embra a wa formono eye the Public Financial Management Act aye ye no 2016 Act 921 the auditors no bitima ye niye mami yeno wabo a bay kono no e wo say utu ya say the next one ebe ye say kache next ye say obo a say ube tu ya sikano ama a bay no under declaration no ufa kweti kwe bisu ene ye ye a we need the whole kind and our bar by chronodia and no, your friend of financial indiscipline. I hear a criminal actor, you bet you could do a court.

0: Dr. Eric Odrosai, wano Institute of Chartered Accountant, penimpa no no. 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
1: Sure. So the on a declaration, it means that you didn't tell us the exact amount of money that you ought to have told us you had. If you know that one, the Auditor General will charge that person and ask him to pay without prejudice to any criminal charges which may be brought against you. If you know who on the declaration, the mere on the declaration may not necessarily show say the patron he had the mens rea that he had the intention to deceive or he had the intention to defraud. It, you know, what will happen is that if you're under declaration, you know, it is established that you didn't have any real intention of wanting to defraud that one song. But say, evidence actually said you intended to defraud, but for the auditing which was done, no, they will surcharge you to pay that amount of money that was under declared, you know. And then, aside that, you know, you bury a doberman under the police, or to the AG, or to the Office of the Special Prosecutor, or to you go to ensure that you be brought before a court and then tried accordingly.
0: Lawyer Paul Kumi, Nene, and our TN. As in the PSCA and Common Bryce Senior High School, woman number 0242 071185. 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I was so bono, emu. Thanks to you, computer clinic, I asabia, and Edia Fidia naturally, Adiano, Yasandia Fidia, Chedra, and Fankan war. One much askana, Yakrit. Treatments are effective. They say, Yashow, I show ye, Yakasi, Yashobo Jerusalem, so Yashem Crony, Yadia be how be a Criano, Sumumia, Samanca, Sequanoso, Cohomo, Haxa, Mister Haxa capsules, where ye also drew, also do any Ache, papa, Yamienuno. Who did you ask Mediasa? No, for an insu, no, and what she smediasa, and it was unfa. A year to Payeno, and one on us and who. You're to become quite sentimental, Cropoc, Massim, not the Abuano, young Koji.
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5: I'll start with the Nkokko Nketenkete. As I speak with you, I have a report. And that report substantiates the number that we shared. We shared about 3,800 out of 10,000 that is supposed to be given to us. We didn't send the we were communicated to that bears have been sent to a certain farmer. He's supposed to brood 10,000 for us. And factually, we ended up getting 3,000 between the number of 3,600, 3,800. It was those that they brought in. Some of them even got died before they reached here. So for that one, I would say there's no truth about it. We have a report. And I'm not accountable to them. I'm accountable to the ministry. So the agri director, he has written a report on that. And the training that they went through before they were given the best, we have everything intact. So whoever wants to sort of have a look at it or glance through, the assembly is prepared to give it to them.
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8: Hello, Maha. 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Miss Shaw, who bet me up borrow account number. Some borrow username, no password ni mami. 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Me perse me she say ye nwana.
9: She ye wo fraud for home wo bank e misa wo username, pin and our password e wo phone suda. Ma we ni na ho na subi e ye waza. We hunun tem isi ano kwang. Sankai boy, Ghana Association of Banks ne de bro.
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11: Na edi na ya obeyia, oda former son ye funu mu, e munimuni.
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1: This is the man you've been waiting for. Kobe Stone, Akuma Nkrah. You're too good.
2: From long tennis to javelin, swimming, edeko wrestling. The way a Tiger Woods is swinging, I said you Ramos, I tackling. The way a Messi is dribbling, Cristiano Ronaldo is scoring. The way a Olilaji Olympics, Aboswa, onoso ya diving. Adams Sports, Moody and Yeti.

0: Right, Simen Numan up on so I had dom 106.3 FM and Mansa good yamon sem. Yatna say ya bono petim wadre wadre. And then semino a dosu ye papa papa papa papa papa. Uni se still ya and the crowd has a midweek no matches nibi bribe elho. Na fianra rema besiende no ebi akosu ye pa.
1: Soberfly, good hit. Oh. Well, that sends Liverpool into the next round of the Carabao Cup, and it's another special for the Soberfly showreel.
0: And into where won't come on our hanum, sharing so say Kudus Mohamed, and so I started the first game in 257 days. Na Liverpool and the Tottenham, one more Carabao Cup no. Title hopes. And also I am Komo Kakra and the APMA. Yebe kum kakra na yede and also a home komono. Yede and also abroad. Sanso and ukum na hesed and seminar etia. Etia wins mame.
2: A joy to having Marley as well, 16-year-old, to play at the level with the physicality that they have to be able to handle that level. It's is remarkable. And Max, yeah, it's inevitable to talk about him when he scores and he creates the moments that he has created tonight. It's normal.
0: Is it one on Quaranebu, Anna?
3: Oh, yeah, and Quaranebu.
0: And Quaranebu.
3: And so on, what the Gulen you go no.
0: Is it one on
3: Quaranebu? And him be a 1918,
0: 2021. Max Dalman was so 16 years, pe.
3: Oh, yeah, and Tinia Cassan Quaranebu.
0: Is it Quaranebu?
3: Oh, yeah, and Quaran in the Omoa.
0: Okay, Quaranebu. It's Yabacum Cacra, na Yashe de Coso. And for a mind, so now for you, we are a sunny form. Abashe Ghana football, and he said, Hong Kong, etier, nafe, yasa domasuquaca, and they would himself come over play and a airport, eba, efa, Dakar, which junior Olympic Games, a bit me a cosono, a Hong Kong, I be breno, so ever domasuco, not your dinning in answer, Edia Bro. Filippo Tuo, the gunshot man, and the producer, what she said, you made said, does it? And so, Edina Moten, Tenten, and then you may, you're the Nasiano, Ebema, MTN, everywhere you go, network, and the Papa Pani, you come for the amount, say you should MTN, not join it, yellow, Abusiano Sebea, on so bet me, I enjoy, Guma, you're Remukakre.
3: At 106.3 Busa for Brasso say Rem Ewo Amanonense Mukakra Ewo a sports pay 2 years na any Remo de Anes yes Eddie Efi Abranten Din Eddie Leonard Drem Mercy a ye nases and se enra and ebeto just Mercy wa won a last match and no a ye farewell match Edema Branton it yeah the Mercy essence retirement in the after Sunday Papa we and what the 2 years weban national team new party out and so what the BBA and so Abba and the year now send a
0: second papa cry we and it's you
3: know upon we then I know so what the BBA
0: but if you yes will be out your buono
3: oh yeah
0: I mean, do be now, Papa. Papa.
3: Oh, I'm saying, maybe I saw her one more day now, but my body.
0: I want to do it, but I don't want to help Papa so I'm free.
3: And then Papa was free. Oh, Papa was free. And you so
0: many. You don't fall, Papa. And
3: then you can't say, Obi ohono mu abekaso se ni papa free mu no
0: ewo na wo yeso wo
3: e mi na meye ana me se se mercy pass ni papa na free mu ntinu oja boda bi ohun ni se ahoden no ene de odi tu odi si nene so so opese oyee de ma Argentina no he has done it wa wie tetalasta
0: o de ko wanim
3: enti yakoye nim de anyame ya duma se ne se 30th of September wo mo ene eye Bolivia ebebo ena afi on the 3rd of October and so wo mo ne eye Burkina Faso na afi Benin and so bebo on the 6th on the 3rd of October na afi on the 6th of October we any 3 matches awo do Argentina for wo mo edi egu akwan ma me no kasa de abrante ne tin edi Lennon Andre Messi me no kasa lineup a e ba ye de beto dwa no skalo the lineup now what the ever I know live on Adom 106.3 and it's a Facebook on the Mercy Nadine and I can't want to wait
0: Mercy
3: oh yes Okay. Oh, yeah, say live. And I'm with African at home. Inti Mercy, a year live cry. I send a dino, a woman, din, and yet for the aggressor, say squad nearby them, and yes, squad the kit to anti, and yeah, menoka said, yeah, and yeah, Mercy, the dean, a kahoo, and it's a woman party, 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
0: Vavadi no no defender
3: that be one way for that
0: and no no obeka se obisia usia o ayi young dio man de 1-on-1
3: that is what bobo no to the highest level winning the Champions League nibi to the sense of captain Madrid oh what I say and ti nsima wo kan no se nyame nukweni o se o jini di pa o se I trust him abrante no na se wet me aye no mo bebre e de ama aye
0: story o ma de ti so no ushe e chire ne ase na ngasa yi
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0: me ndaw to de bi me ndaw to
3: e wa hapa me ya
0: ba do kwase na de no sanka wase o no na asi
3: de nyane no na me bubo bossi o se 1-on-1 against defenders o ye adwuma and o se o jini di and now some were quality super. And T and they are Branton and Teddy, Joe Mandy Nidia. There's a Vavadi, so I did not to and no energy. And then so on to a known at the Hodden Mod Live.
0: We are
3: the other. I'm about cast possible. Yeah, you better have the player. And I know, when it's one, so I'm about to drive me the air to him at home. Now, João Pedro, Mino Cassay, I branded them, said Brazil national team. Nah, I don't know, person on board of a ball. Mino Cassay, dear, Brazil football dressing, the Abatuja, Sabrant and Ness were pranted squad, no, the Dean and so and Kahoo, when it's one, and so about me the air to him, and beyond stretch me a conkai and so at home. Now, coach or coachy, a year World Cup at the man, Spain, a year Luis de la Fonte. And no, so they say, Mino Casaidi, one Spanish national team, and I say, if you dress, you know, I come and crumble, Mino Casaidi, and so run them. The contract, and they say, or no, so Edinens, I say, a important cat, I say, I say, will be agree on what Jatum, if you dress, and so I get up to 2030, and one sign at the Ama Spanish national team, no, what was in the Beyonce team, I can't win this man, and also Ebanakobi. Enzo Maresca, what the assembly at Tuja, on the weekend in Halan SA go, Emma go, Nebaso, Varum ho, and your mom of certain of his as Ninabajatum say it was an error, and Omoji Sabonu a go, Edema, Manchester City. Na Enzo Maresca, on the head coach, Edema, Manchester City, no, there to just say, one no one city, but about 3 years ago, the same go na. A year onside go announce will be a mere club, be a did not come, man, a year book quality, Eddie Manchester United 4, Eddie advantage, woman they say, a year Manchester City, and 3 years ago, say Manchester United 4% City, Bepo Mutel, and my young Kotoko Tuoma, or so on, City 4 years ready, so I'm Bekotoko Tuomo, because 3 years ago, Omadi be Diomo, and Tuomo Nika in my part, Omo be Patawa, Nancy City 4, and Subababon Tin to any smart Enzo, and so what they are to her, maybe Emma. Young Cop Barcelona, Bobo Kodum, Minu Casa, Mumat, no AS 7:30. In the next 16 minutes, Spotify Camp Nou game, no air, but I won't say, Barcelona, air bar, You are sure of three and above goals.
0: Yeah, yeah.
3: I want somebody to me aka into any day and friend Niagara where they go cry. I took a mobile goals in the Gumusa into an anonym. Now, Barcelona president, Ura, John Laporta, I know what the other one would say. Was in an agin, not gin in the big Bianca could be also betting me a BSC, a year company. Nothing ahead of 2028-2029. When him say, yeah, but Champions League final.
0: Oh.
3: You hear Arena Diana, one year, but I was Spain. Adam Mikasu, Mimeco, a Alliance Arena,
0: yeah,
3: 2028.
0: Mimeco 2029. Mimeco
3: Spotify Company, 2029. We are Namasanko, Santiago Banabao, and we are World Cup final. And so Spain and Tikobia no into a run at the Atuja president at the Atuja say was so munyabutre or mu idea we will be a nomadic tomb say and the so and so I don't know woman is one cassa Spanish F you and yet happy. Where Barcelona for
0: club Nagasa club no
3: and yet Champions League na ye bono and ye dressing and then yes Spain or mine club and say no money so I knew when we be an SL or met me a CSC company. Me meet the standard of a Champions League final. Kobe,
0: a long term vision.
3: I'm telling you,
0: I'm unfortunate. Well, sir, and you may say the wedding car races Santa the game near 7:30.
3: Yeah,
0: oh, sir, Ballon d'Or, I'm unfortunate. Comedy, comedy, yeah, yeah, yeah, meaning so be quiet. DSC, them know they are a presenter and the player
3: would have been
0: said to say you.
3: So we are fighting for the player.
0: Hansi Flick, what did your car for Yamaha Hono?
3: What did car be that I'm blessing me bring so kaka?
0: Yenti Flick Diano.
3: Okay.
2: I think he's honest and he has the self-confidence and he also shows in the beginning of the season how good he is. He's exceptional and I think also it's a part of that. If I will not prefer this, but he's doing this and I was at he has the self-confidence. He wants to win the Ballon d'Or. This is normal as a player. This is an important thing. This is an important trophy. But also he is honest because it's his feeling and so we have to accept it and I will support him.
0: Everybody will support him.
3: Yeah.
0: Everybody, yeah. Yes or no, Pena, he will support him.
3: But once a club be a project in the play with me, you call by a Monica, a Hurricane, Oko, Tisadia Barcelona, no, Yama, Oko, Real Madrid,
0: numbers.
3: Why numbers?
0: If Ivan Pa
3: for
0: Real Madrid, Jason Gunjayo,
3: for
0: Liverpool, Jason
3: Gunjayo. In terms of achievement, I was season now. Yeah, Kwakope, Abane, Dia, Kwakope, Bibia, Yama.
0: It's the DMU. Now, in terms of now, what can I do? It's the DMU. Yes,
3: Andre. Are you voting? Yeah, you name say Ibia the ultimate no. Aye, World Cup.
0: It you are no vote man.
3: Oh, me vote man, but the Etienne say Kobe.
0: I go get to a quadi trophy at say World Cup a free mess in some.
3: The whole Ghana near the whole Ghana yeah African so uncle vote office obey vote ama. Ayama.
0: I saw no the money to vote na yama.
3: Ono so one in favorite player office say otimi here adwuma man no.
4: Goes ahina
3: wa.
0: Okay. First form,
3: come immediately form now. Minu Kasa, Manchester United 4-year game, no?
0: How much 2?
3: 18 minutes, how much 2? And a Manchester United for Kutamusi.
0: Say any, Peno.
3: Benfica won so, hey, Benfica won so, they have 2 months to see how Kobe.
0: What say, Similan?
3: Benfica. Hey, and yes, Kobe, they have 2. AC Milan 0, Benfica 1. And Lyon so, I say, Anderlecht, 1-0. And Bayer Leverkusen so, I say, Suji, Kabakon, so, Intimi, NTS. Sunderland, NAZ, Akma, and no, a 0-0, and so Rene, and a strong grass, and so 0-0, and after other matches, Nina, Dynamo Zagreb, and Heba, a Yambono Basiva, no, a war, Israel, and no, Sukobi, will be anti me, and she's been teenage, a ja, Diaban, Barcelona, and the racing Santede. 7:30 p.m.
0: Go to
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0: Go to the Honey War.
3: Go to the Honey War.
0: Go to the Honey War. It's a Ballon d'Or Sabacan. I'm a player. It's a big crowd. It's a Bomo.
3: Oh, yeah.
0: It's almost so much. Send a signal. Say, hey, say, what do you mean? But yeah, you need a brain.
3: I fear classic. What do you
0: mean? Now, out there. Shabasa, a game back. Could be an answer. I'm a boy. Na Rafinha. J-Ball. defenders be to be oh sa pass be a ma pass man no na na
3: the Champions League no
0: na two players be be twem so mo ko kuma so so me so da mo ko e
3: o se mo ko anzo
0: si o mo na ko le se eh na mo mo me mo ko mo ja board bo o se o akwa na tie za da je se
3: o mo nya bo mo nya bo
0: sa advert dey dey play be no be ti aye bi da e o reba dey
3: play be any o
0: say
3: play be any o
0: e say say
3: but then no so winning
0: this particular one say against Feyenoord o be any o
3: ko Asian Champions Liga, Oko Asian Champions Liga, and in fortunate fee, Ewo Kata, Eti Anasa for the likes of Cristiano Ronaldo Mane, Sadio Mane, Bom, four, Kobe.
0: Eti nyame aduma yebeguram kakra na yahye e de ho sem nyina so no e de abro life e wo ase adom 106.3 fm so mami tu chem fama e ye missive na menche ne se mi wi am ne ne bedi nkomo kama na mi wi show ya me am friend back neja me ne no edi nkomo kama or one of the judges okay the next asem pastor
3: yeah
0: obegine mo pa she was the only female judge obeginamo and kwesiade ben so no etoaso
3: okay
0: etoaso ewadum tv
3: live
0: 8:30
3: p.m. and you
0: this time no obi kofi e deda obi kofi ni oso obey kwesi se no ono kofi e di aka entertainment for no ne paul ai for no news for no newscasters ni ade no it ye be hese de no so e betime akọ now yenrum kaka na yenhwe Enna down koma etoja from the Ghana Football Association. 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
5: our coast clubs cannot find pitches to play on. The pitches that we used to play on have been taken over by investors. Now my appeal is simple. Let us make the garment on AstroTurf's available for free to our coast clubs. Because at the moment, coast club owners are struggling. You want to play a 90-minute game on a pitch, and you have to pay between, what, 500 and 1,500. So our appeal is very simple. We appreciate the investments in the construction of the AstroTurf, but we want to use those facilities for our coast football for free. I'm very sure that President John Mahama, given his interest in football, and in coast football, would grant this request.
0: Eti weni sema ura kete di sime na kaku wadi etuja ache se coast football hon semino omeimo se se nonso abe deja yewe se ebe timi asan afane ntuma pa efra kama pa enso el honoma enyumbri jede enonso 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
6: Yeah, yeah, pursue yeah, they said next year Afcon no yebe kubi. 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Yeah, mfano abojuru so ye 2-1 amon. I was say ye huwejuma. And part of it is to start well. We have Ivory Coast away and Gambia home. And you know, yeah, this wadi who say yebe nya good results in both matches. Senebe ya, anano DBC ye. 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Even then we fought until the end. And the choir Angola. And the choir the Kani. Mekai Jordan free kick here or say. It didn't a free second half by and on Betty and who said the dream is over. Because if we had won that game, because Niger Ashe Sudan MC 4-0 Ewo Togo. If we had won that Angola game, Anka, we would have been in contention. And a draw with Angola and Abibia. It's always good to start well. That is what we want to do this time. The first two games are very crucial.
0: And some of Henry Asantichum, Oko Ghana Football Association Communication Team, no more. A Juma Wopono, Yana Anuotini, one out here. What is the same way? A Tuja, and then you Yenso, Yesiso, at the Amano. Na, and also, you will look you were your ampofo anchor, Kane, your ampofo, and they would demo our National Sports Authority. I want to access a director at the Emma a year NS, you know. Now, what should I say? Across Sports Stadium, Nidia, baby, a drone, a car for Jetum, Nemo, almost Sanche, said, Women to me out to no more BS, I investment, me or New Sampa, after the standard Necrano, Nessa, a pushy equanim, you pa, and no, and a Juma Aka, Womuguso, aye.
7: The positive thing here is that the FA have shown signs, or we've seen positive responses as compared to the past, where the conversation is, yes, we need to look at investing back into our infrastructure, the very venues or places that help us to get to the World Cup. It only makes football sense to do more so that the cycle continues. So that's a positive one. Nobody's kicking against it. Maybe in the past it wasn't driven enough, and maybe in the past it wasn't a policy that all parties agreed on. But now I think the conversation clearly is that we need to invest heavily in our infrastructure. And so if there's an availability of funding, especially with the World Cup that we've been, you know, qualifying for, you know, five times now, the last count, it means that we should go back, reinvest, and then reap the reward, the reward, the reward, the reward, the reward, the reward, the reward, the reward, the reward, the reward, the reward, the reward, the reward, the reward, the reward, the reward, the reward, the reward, the reward, the reward, the reward, the reward, the reward, the reward, the reward, the reward, the reward, the reward, the reward,
0: Eti yabagugudo na sano ne sama ya mpofanka wade etuja enyumbe mede emunche muka kanso mede ama wo life ewo kasafidi esu no yanku ya nime na fiyehe sene semino esifa etieti ya nese yabagugudo muka 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
8: We are here to prepare the team for the World Cup, so every match is preparation match for Ghana, so we are happy. We have started in a good note and we are hoping that we are going to end up in a good note. We used to score more goals when we were playing the qualifiers, and we have about three or four players in U20 that went to Poland, and they are back. They are not in the team. So we have quality all the time, and we are happy to have them all the time. So we are going to continue and score more goals. But at the same time, we can defend. You can see from the field, we can defend at any given time. So we are happy for we have all-round team. Every department of our team is good. We always wanted to do something that will help the team, not individual play. So you can see from the fact that we play as collective play. So that's our motivation. And we are going to continue with whatever we are doing. We started it from the qualifiers. We won so many matches. We can score goals at any time. We want to continue here so that when you get there.
0: When is Sama Joe Nana Dakwa, one of the coach, Edmund National under 17 team, you know, what they are to Jah. Shannon said, Ghana next game. Saturday 3 p.m. against Nigeria. And your match back kwa ebeti mi akosu ye wea 22nd September Ghana ni Togo and so adebe pim sunafi Ghana asan Asia Niger and ye Thursday 24th sadana yene eye Cote d'Ivoire adebe pim suno sadano no monso ejina kunoa omonso adebe pim so ewa eno sumunchi emono aba mayem faba subodi ya kese emkwa mfama UDS Nese Oma sign a winning into one year back to back African University Champions. 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
9: All the 18 teams na ISL. I'm going to increase it. But for the beginning, cash price, you know, first, second, third teams. We are working around 3,000 for the winner, 2,000 for the next person, 1,000 for the third person. That's what we're working around currently.
0: It's Yami Altuma Saturday 26th. 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
3: Mr.
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0: Nase. Mm-hmm. Mrs. Agnes Asare. Mrs. Agnes Asare.
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0: 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Inti ya no ebe koso. Ewo Agenta School Junction. 1 week. okay. When you 1 week.
3: 1 week.
0: Timeno na beko.
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0: Ne yako jinem se MCs anopana.
3: Adenta School Junction.
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3: 1 week.
0: Oh, hemu kumu a unhu obebi anse.
3: 1 week ide unse ye ye nye ne via.
0: Yabi ne via anopana. 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Eti yankancha Mr. Mati.
3: Mr. Solomon Mati.
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3: Adia to ne nino.
0: And you know, baby. MTN Fire, that must say, everywhere you go, network, papa, bakuna, no, download it. My MTN app, no, for good mobile phone, so, and up, what you may be a UD, you know, now, and also, at me, every payo, and so, at the amount. Uber drivers, taxi drivers, Praga drivers, ride with MTN Momo, and Koma, Debia, Yade, and also, Ejao, Edward Robert Tete, African Joe P. Medase, Yadamunyanase.

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1: It's been 19 years of God's goodness. 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

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Ticket to the 150 Ghana cedis for Sangre and then double no I 250. Obia auto ticket to be one more.

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0: 10 years of worship, 10 years of praise, 10 years of prayers, a generation of women lifting one sound to heaven. Now, we gather again, but this time, we're not just gathering to worship, we're gathering to say thank you. Join Women in Worship as we celebrate a decade of grace, our Thanksgiving offering with an extraordinary lineup of anointed voices, including Mercy Chinwo, Judy Kay, Celestine Doncor, PSA Esther, Empress Gifty, Tego Sisters, Naomi Rain, Epiasa Wabonsu, Sarah Pia, and Sandra Bwache. Sunday, 27 September 2026, Sports Complex opposite the University of Ghana Sports Stadium, Accra, 4 p.m. Come, ready to give God the glory he deserves, because 10 years later, we know one thing for sure. It has all been grace. Women in Worship 2026, a decade of grace. Our Thanksgiving offering, 27 September, 4 p.m. Come and give thanks. 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
1: It's been 19 years of God's goodness. 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
2: Have to invest long term in infrastructure, more dormitories for girls and boys, more classrooms, more laboratories, more workshops. We will expand the category A schools, but we will be deliberate about expanding infrastructure in the much preferred category A. That is where the problem emanates from. And we are working with some World Bank support to build 10 new model category A schools in deprived parts of the country. As I stated earlier, if you have applications of 313,000 against vacancies of 76,000, you have a real difficulty accommodating everybody within the numbers. So be patient, be tolerant, be accommodating. I've asked the CSPS team.
3: Food soldiers said they will have none of it. They stormed the venue, beat toolboxes to GSS graduates who are going into SHS. And food soldiers said they will have none of it. They stormed the venue, beating up everybody, beating parents, beating the GSS graduates. There are no way. They are angry with their MP, the MC, the party leadership. They don't have jobs. The 24 economy is not coming. Nothing is working. The economy is not good. And these small items that will be given to them to also leverage on it, they are giving it to the general public. This is the lawlessness that is happening in the NDC. This is NDC.
4: Where is the fairness? We've undermined the whole process.

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0: 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Ye frost na fefe.
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2: 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Mm-hmm. Na prospect of same media as case ye.
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2: 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Yeah, Jaco. And you know, I am say consent na your reason idea. 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Say abai no and I'm going to be so about the Then ebe ya ebi ani me de kona so beti na awo for you say 100 year. Nka ebe boy in ba.
0: Mate. 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
2: Ba jo me be ko bi.
0: What to tell you?
2: Ba me be ko school.
0: What to bi bia?
2: Ma to bi bia. E bon thing. 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
2: Ey.
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3: 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I say no message last year say me koy o mama e bi bia e ko te e ko duru ho a o mo ti mi san be to uniform ko 1003
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0: Okay, mate, better see maybe sir and who has some memoir Joe.
4: Yeah,
0: but you have frozen everything.
4: A friend called me for a dinner.
0: A jacu, yet you.
4: Well, maybe how yet? Do you say do the event there?
0: Yes, I do pack. Yeah,
4: I do pack. Oh, yeah, near my collapse, your local businesses. They say mock yeah can say encouraging colleagues technical. And it's a me fan some aqua technical macquire carpentry. Minim say be a school be mayor chobos, I'm a man yes. They say yeah, but just our chobos a junior frame. It's not technical now me quite and for solving also. And as our plastic year, and yeah dear or more mock our technical school, no more bears our plastics maybe. And that's the time they are paying for politicians because of my finance party in Timor. I was saying, fuck when they are so many Mexica, I feel mine. Maybe they are coming across because I'm plastic and you didn't think well because I know my idea come past one who they were here. And so, also, Ed Doran, a bear worse than Domo Kekano. And I soon go so near and near my deco. Obey me as a set. Now the name crum may be town mupoon him. And the other year each you cry, I'm in for a night on my own. You see, and near my you see, I mean, who the reason went here. I said, be a boy or minor, am I individual? As I call man on your pet if you are man.
0: Okay.
4: Abra, Baba.
0: Made us say, me for from him, why you?
5: Hello.
0: But you're frozen, mommy. Not everything.
5: But you're from first, me if you do it.
0: Okay. First, mommy, to you.
5: Ah, me so me back Kobe. Nani your man end up from? Me the 3,000 call market school. Your man a wedding on clown. So, Nelly did the Mayo. Okay, end up from. Man can't chance. And as soon as you go school, monsieur, your man can say, I'll go to you. You see.
0: Na what to say? Uko school money? You see, edupak no. Obe to anyone na say. What did your boss beba?
5: One can we be there and share your work?
0: Okay.
5: One can we be there and just see? Could do one son. Obe can we ask some of the enemy?
0: Mate, Bama. Why are they what? Yami inshaapa. Me das say. Me moajo.
6: Hello,
0: Mama. Hey, Mama. Aha. 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
6: Media ni se. 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Nso me ba no so anya bi wo scama.
0: Okay.
6: But what me in top bag? Me me in top bibia, nyama kakra e beto, ye beso e beto sasa nyama na de nti.
0: Nti riche se hono edu park ni mo school mo no.
6: Yeah.
0: Aha. Na wabi so mo say yes sin.
6: Yembi sa ye say edu of Friday.
0: Na mo be hu.
6: Mm.
0: Ba nyoma na kan dia watoto bibia.
6: O ya to bibia.
0: Obo ka ba yes sin.
6: Oh, 800, 8 million.
0: Eh. 8,000 Ghana. Nyame nkɔ so anhyira wo fo wa ye. Bibia e what prospectus ni bia what awie apart from trunk ne chobos no.
6: Ani ekolak.
0: Ani ekolak no. E don yesa bi wo school mu no.
6: Eh waso amento.
0: Mate. 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Wa ye. 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
7: hello
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0: mhm
7: me say 8000 ye do hono mo no obosi we ni me ko na me no mo ko ye no ba ko last one so no ko be 70 we do obosi we ni hey.
0: Hmm.
7: How old? Ya how much am I? After the chop box, and I'm meeting and can look at Dom, Papa. I'm going to school, I'm mobile. My mom and family, I'm a nephew. Oh, broke up and enter from the buyer.
0: Hmm.
7: Ma, and yes, I'm going to chop box, maybe.
0: Okay.
7: And Brad Danny, as I see, I done it, then chop box.
0: No, that's
7: a carpenter for bear trouble, carpenter. Chop box, Dom, Wako school, I am more bucket.
0: Mate. Me da semen fofo from me mo ajo.
8: Yeah no.
0: Be my frost and everything.
8: Macho from me Alex, me se fi ke bi am from. Na na do former president in Peswa.
0: Yo yati, yeti o.
8: Ah me pacha o me ba first one we be SS. Na e ka ye boy no, ano odin. E na second one so anya. Ono so o two. This is third one no wa be ko yi na prospector to aya kwaje ni ama ya to na ya sem ketwa.
0: Mm.
8: Oh, and you know, it's baby. And your man, I want to turn on what you do, and away, and away, and I teach a funny bit so far. Quite a quaint bit so I know the hour for no. And yes, Ramo. I am not most of my own, obey me a boar for now, and you is, and you may have to turn and you is a cry. Oh, I'm only be a faculty quaint, so maybe you tell me, I'm only be a faculty quaint, so I know the hour for no. And you know, I know what thing. And your man so much, if you were my aunt, yes, you have to be a good dancer, a colana, then a school, a dunan, I have to go, I must hear me to go school, and then say, yeah, quite soon, and also know yet the fana.
0: But eh, now the old man honey, you see, they were told men for my troubles near the same farmer.
8: Eh, when it be first one, I didn't know we, and I know you had me be, I could feel for to be a muscle. And I wear a plastic one, it be after the
0: other.
8: And I'm going to call Yamabu Monday come this week.
0: Oh, okay. And then I joined the Bena Wachi.
8: What do I say?
0: See, I saw movie if you're there, and I didn't know what you're there.
8: Is that prospectors in the center school in the choir? And the yet me and you in them.
0: Ah,
8: I think I'm my choirs. I bet first and second year. In your prospectors in them, the man, your to turn the end in them.
0: Mate.
8: Oh, and yeah, I'm more Mutimikasama, Edu Germano, Namakasama. I often be bringing one to me from Colana and Kusu because of. Prospectors no adults. We make 33 lines. And sana as soon as you have to school, almost 5,000 to 6,000 crowns still crowning in here. And sana car, I'll be sending a colana con. And easy, and you're more geno, a 2 months. Daddy and also so I'm a geno so I. Oh, per crocodile. And maybe that's in a crocodile, I know the air. And don't find that idea as a other quana. It is you do one of your crocodile. Now, among ye, and I say, no, so then ye be.
0: Until no man can crocodile, now what to crocodile said they could do her, and call your house, so on. Why, Aja?
8: Bacho, yo, Martin.
0: Me das say.
8: Yo, Miss Madas, pa.
0: Mamma, family last call, Akua, and I infancy. Memoir, June.
9: Good evening.
0: Aja, But you're first and everything. Oh my. Bemena, I'm Patrick Menka.
9: Madam.
0: Eja.
9: Hey, more generous, no more high. Oh.
0: Aday.
9: Mama Yanka. Because Mona Mokasa, my man. Why there will be by yet one sole proprietor? About Tom Ade Ama Nipa. About 600,000. Na ye so sodo. It's very bad. We shouldn't encourage citizens, politicians, what I am. All them generalists in Mokasa, my aunt. A year for no mana will go a classy. Hey, I don't know. How can they buy? What's it? Hey, what find a trouble in that? Hey, I don't know. 1,017 million. One or catch, what catch them, sir? The man, a trouble in Emma, so consumed. What the empana, what that do know, troubles. Empana, what that do know, troubles in a sin chain. Empana, what that dinner is so close to me, we won't know. And I, yeah, cause troubles. Now, I didn't a gun, a mumma, uncle put that dying, sir. My journalist, more munim at the panel. Mumma, most of all, politicians, no, no. I didn't go, ma, and your papa, your people have to voice out.
0: Okay. 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
1: Abra, I about 3 years ago, and me ba made a course into guestings. At that time, me spend almost 10,000 Ghana cedis. And no crown we do baby no. Now me catch my wife saying maybe we crown into answer because so here na ojo washing powder, ebi a three, ojo prayer, tankers tin tin ebi no. 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Akasha, Parazoom, Huan, and Yama be brie. And they were meeting me and my three arm at two. You go do Skumuhono. Now my argument, and I say, ain't he inquire about form one? I'm about for a period of 1 year. Ah, Omukrano, sad time and any name pony, double track woman will beat him be defi. 2 months, obedient me with 3 months. No, na first badge, I be only about 1,005. School be so no to me father do. The other 1,005. Now, 1,005, another track, and so FS 1,005. 3,000 for a school. What geniama into the name and
0: double.
1: Me information, I'm a war any near yet to say, I am with Santon Cayano. Sentessa. 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specifics ba Ghana ha any across yin bebere ho ya wo labels ho amodo ya kwai ko school wo ya betifin those years aptech na ya kwai ko ya npo ni ya say da no na wo labels no amodo say the labels ni ho ana I just say, Bia, Quarana, Bonnie Bia, Nancy, Bibi, Cotia, Dodia Mano. It is as a canoe, Mugini be Brino. Second, swing as a dea a spine term. Obey me, you see, kind, a bears 2 years that I'll see you. In Tidia and money be breeze, I know. I ain't mean to tissue. I feel me concerned about where a Prospectus Ghana Limited Company, Woman no more as a yede Edupak, Namao. G as the Ministry of Education, my dear Moyao. Some baby catcher Ghana for say, oh, money more. Meanwhile, Mrs. Sapon, I was your chief operation officer. Akasa, I say, no more yeno, GS and Sawum, and you say, oh, sent us out. Why a ban is any one? A be catcher, you say, she say, cry or Cassano or Presec. 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
0: 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And I'm going to manage a various boarding houses.
1: And it's a school, no? And as a banana, a school, Yanadiano. Why share my own cross about the remember? No, the Baba said trans and troubles are Yako Tonomono. And San Yaswadiako.
0: Joseph Susananke was saying, oh, money. I will for and I say, ye dis uncle mono.
1: Yeah, this uncle, when I finish a test once papa, I can't know two so many as our Cassiano. Was say, this is a bear monopoly. Oh, Jeffrey, and so was all by a man for Bibiama.
0: No, the man is
1: a Okofa, if you were so, I mean, when I want to sound him, Google drew her. Nay, ya mo be by force. Ain't he, me ma, me papa, minuia, me yere, me number four, and ne omomaka, and I disay, get with frittity. Men cassette, ya swear ye, a one else yet.
0: Yeah.
1: Send Cassampon a tear and a moya movie human and a crowded dead, you say. Troubles, eh, nuia, dear, trunk, nay, and chance, India. And on that this and cross now most of my pen ever. I'm a justification for taking away a old ones
0: and cross now.
1: And on that cross of pill. Almost at the near some beer, a kind chess, eh? I am passing okay. Yeah, you have you on. This is the reality to you. Every and cross now, what can I say? Meme de Mikasa and Yamuna. 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Yeah, and cross away if you, eh? And cross of
0: my Bibrena, my quaint cramp no more the troubles, Sibanisifia. Ibu on ma wofie nini ma wo mu.
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0: 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we are constructing all participate in the edu patle we are constructing warehouses for the schools every academic year no ye ni ganet education service we are showing ya the growing ya show se ye bisisi warehouse at your school so no as our warehouse no kwa ya chimney ni fed school for no at the or mo dry food e be go so that warehouse na ye bisisi your school so no ye makwan ya on fa o ye ma no san ko kan ko wo de big warehouse wo be go start the our school be be mo si warehouse ni ma mo ni prep pe ye ti mo si warehouse so ni na magana public senior high school boarding so prep pe ba ye ye no in face this academic year academic year ni ko na ye ye no
1: okay.
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1: nti ahe na ma se no so far ahe na ma se no so far
0: ba cho se
1: ahe na ma se no so far
0: debi academic year, this academic year, every academic year is starting from this September. And the Sharon said, every academic year, from the beginning of the academic year to the end of the academic year, no, you see so much every amount school you will see.
1: Dientia, maybe Sase,
0: yeah, you're growing.
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0: ye de mattress ye de pillow ni a do ni se mattress with Macintosh cover pillow with Macintosh cover ye the plastic chobos. Ye the trunk and as a suitcase. Trunk and as a suitcase. In school, if you have almost a trunk, if you have a on this trunk or this suitcase. But you was that bit a little in a way, I swear, ye. In school, so almost a trunk, in a school, so almost a suitcase. So you have a man for a school, and this suitcase. You have a man a mattress. Me a man a pillow. Me a man a plastic chobos. Me a man a suitcase. The school, no get trunk. You have a man for a mattress. Me a man a pillow. Me a man a plastic chobos. Me a man a trunk. And then a born yet your tuga in the entire year the tuga. O can your man nine year the mamma of running in Aboma? A 1617 Ghana cities. 1617 Ghana cities. I mean, come at you for one time, Tim Kamu said. Yet the Kasi Kana, you be free, the beer, ye year, near Mano, at the Kogana for nine beer, Akahu. You better about Friday Dean. I want your man nine who matches in the pillow, the plastic chobos, no air candle. You better have a flannel padlock, or the better show the plastic chobos, you know. You the padlock, you know, air candle, one of flannel. Trunk in it, you know, have a tonic in the padlock, but at least plastic chobos, you the padlock, I can't plastic chobos, you know. It is signing your man name, the transportation, labeling, writing of the name, and that. What law for the to me, my Kahubi, and a 1617 million. Maybe a open discussion. Obia or say, Sanya Mania Demano. My any transportation, if you have a co Tamale, Tamasco, my any film from a class to Tamasco, any film, and Kahubi. My any transportation, they call Central and Film, my any panel, my any labeling in film. Obia Uncle Jasu, and me. Now, on top 4-inch high density, new words in a good year, but in the day of Tom, mattress, papa. Uncle Honoko Bissanebo, Obiseria, plastic container, Adigumua, Obiato, Uncle Bissanebo, say a tone, say. And between 500 and 600, Uncle Bissanebo.
1: Okay.
0: Ghana for Uncle Bissanebo is a trunk, metal trunk. But you'll be more being fat trunk, you'll be not, and we'll see you soon, so now, and cassette trunk, me, only your trunk and I am the mama. No one be selling, and no one come home. sexu anye dia ekumekuwe ya base yebe chinti maufu onsa yebe sewe yechi edi ya ufuo enya amasi yebe buwa ufuo
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0: 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writing ocho letter na now they call A the America Demon. No one says Ben or Chan San at the office in Sakan letter, no man in Sakan. Men Sakan or no supersu, you are known. Or no supersu, never one did Ben or Chan out to me. So let an echo of Rutina and a bit maybe there or summit and San is your father. Okay. But nay, if you all cry now with two coins, no one but the post office or no post, no one can be trans to say it was a lady. If ready be WhatsApp, if ready be Facebook. Ah, oh yeah, ni wo type na kwa ni nipa no America no ohe. U boss wa pene bi, e pa fufuro. Na ye ni pe bi se e be gu eduma. E be gu nko fu eduma. But me ni ni ni dia dance yourself. Same to a check to start se eduma so. A be man ku cha ho die aye hare so. Ama mpa so dia ba because abi anka obet na fi atwe. Utimi di a minute e ye ma unya response e take decision.
1: Okay.
0: But what you are here? Men also cry and so I beg where you do my year week. Sanity, I have the full beer by it. I am here in 1 month. Yeah, costly, I have the full. You find it here.
1: Jude, maybe, sir, say, a year compulsory. I'm not saying you're compulsory. Maybe I need to make the trunk. Any trouble, sir. I'm not saying you're here. Prospectors Ghana. More plastic, a year. Mattress near the end of the school.
0: And you're compulsory, but a year necessary. And I have explained it.
1: Okay.
0: That and you're compulsory.
1: Mate,
0: it is a school who gives us a no. That day we don't buy no muscle no. Fabra, I hope you hear one thing. Yes, you bought them a war. And you were acquainted with your boss that day.
1: Mate, money, Ghana Education Service, our contractor now.
0: The Bacho, you have a Ghana Education Service, our MOU.
1: More MOU.
0: That's
1: all. Ah, but me, I say details, Kakramay.
0: Oh, the American is said, school a year, Ghana Education Service. School PIA or Ghana Education Service. It's a Ghana Education Service. It will be to know story checking. And in fact, and finally, your mom could do school or say, our four could school on a profile. I know they're living in the yard. That's honestly, nobody in Ghana here. School is a Ghana Education Service. So if it's there, I will tell you if I was soon, yeah, I hear what they said you said. Obia ama ya kwanya. Se yini emu ni mpokurana. 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So obia ama ya kwanya. 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So emu dewi. Se yini niyema se yi eko. Na ya kwa kusisi warehouse ama school. Uone wany. Se uko kanti school. Vizo ama wasasi. Na afesi warehouse umano. So. But the person is telling se. Ya wo emu yu. Okay. Na emu yu na ya confidential report. Makain say ya wo emu yu. Se eni tisa. I will call to book say, Master, you know, this is so the rich man can't see you there. There were a more young woman, you know, once you say, and I said, more of a coin, some of the Muniama, it's in a cop, school, my parents, the young school, and for top, and the girl school, and Kutia, Kutia, bank. Now the movie sits in a cop, it's here, Cassano, a kind of say, I will say, said the 3 years in the CMS, and it's here, parents, the school authority, the animal coin. So trunk, crank, and now mattress, and now kill, and with school compound. Name Mono, who could feel with the car on our bar. Now the state school authority will say, Sir Edipa, prospect of Swanian Mono, your chiaka, your city here. They will give you the items and go. And no school authority is taking one city or two cities from any parent. So you can say, you're in court for a school. So see, who's a school authority info? Eh, this car in the name of Edipa, said, they are buying my point.
1: Okay. It's Jude, my last question I'm new Eddie we know. Last question and say idea more a ruling no out no consultations bene coso engagement bene coso awo for sen na monyo musia ye a school for sen members of parliament wonye bi musia because as we speak yagunu MPs bebre yo mo to chobo se nim dada yi e to tranka yenim dada yi e demo mo constituents a e be ko school it's engagement be na mo ye yansa na mo de we ba anam ne genius no a e hwa ne si ye
0: okay ye emwe amia mi ti ye ye ni se engagement no if you are part then you need clout no to as it were bring parents together and then explain our initiative to them for them to either accept or reject. Minimum organization na ono ne working team in so my family is argument. Ono ne yemi ne kosu su. 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But for us as prospective gunners in the cool, say you bitch me and invite parents, the parents, mumra, na yen for set of Ghana, you don't want to ask for a dinner, a person, you woman, you need that look, you need that, you need that to me. And you say,
1: but no more, when you say, move to me, a friend, some cheerful, she moo, a dear twin, some cheerful, and you say, Mr. Namu, when you say, mobile friends, some cheerful, she moo, dear two gana for any moo, say, dear, and susuyenu ni, dear, yes, shed ni. 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
1: eni okay.
0: The only platform we have
1: mate
0: the only amani saye kanya gani nini kabiena yepesi yeye ya chile awofu eni abata nto hawa wogoni
1: okay.
0: Kwenye wogoti yediki metu wa wuka ya yesa agiwi
1: It's a school, Sahina, more or mamma, no more yet. My school, so saying,
0: Castello, the Missoon can make us a public school to me. Yang is to do about 70-80% of the public schools, you know. You may be one and so good one. I see, so I have a trust more than one.
1: Na se mpada nso moda so na ye nua wo ntia no so en cross no en wo en cross wa na ene no so mo besesa no
0: mpana o moda so mpaso be temitia
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0: no e ye start am wo di start
1: am ai
0: And my Yiye, any of the way we was playing in the monitor, the young person who said was that young pan in Yakuno.
1: That young
0: person who said was that cabinet in Yakuno. Yakuno, I am fans who said to the king, we are on the
1: Matiji.
0: Question and they said, at the end, he said, Yakuno, woman in every damn Valani best who are, who the mountain now to me, now my son, he said, and then the air can say, Aya, come here, he said, look on now, Every cross only 15 ever.
1: Mate.
0: And you said, you see, I know funny if you are the two. The other two say, who you fear, you get the young person.
1: Mate, Jude.
0: You're not a young person, you're the young person with you.
1: Mate.
0: You say, I was there. I won't cross one, I won't cross you.
1: Said the more country than Mammy Bissano Sano. 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
1: yeah better sir say most of obey enti den ye hwemo a na yes your prospectus on once my ye kan which web de kan aka ho asem esase ebede na wo fododo titi mo akra mo ye mra se bejwa fo say aba ne say no obi afa ya na o de ba ho eso no abobua me ono abobua me prospectus no any say ya pack no ayede ama wo fo so monto no as a member of parliament and as a parent, who view what you're doing, I know what you're doing, and I say you're normal.
2: About a relative, what can I say? Normal, it depends on your capacity. And I can say, I'm not doing it. And I'm saying, the same capacity in terms of ability to or purchasing power. But, you will be. Another one, especially yeah, in class MPC there. A busy abreya, a nyeke twak. Last year, na me fi se, emu badasu e there, em se ebroso. Obia man of respect or soa, na or na odiaba. Second to my office, workproof room. Em se e go nwumre na ofra mi a e numbers na o de ma me no ano wedding omo anso je me number direct na omo frame na ano wedding enti abai aya de by introducing the free senior high school and a free center no abai wi no anka eyi adeswa because me kai time and as free senior high school by him komodie no. And I must commend the previous government that policy at least. Yeah, heard the sustainability of it. Challenges by a buying buyers, you know. Ogusua, it's 20 years challenges in a bad mono, be ye through. Near Timania, 3 years, etc. A better my quality and accessibility, no, me, I didn't know, be papa.
1: Mm-hmm.
2: Na, you see, say no free wa admission ni free wa nanka wo fo no embre wo prospectus no but me yema ka say prospectus no kra ya ye and this one kra thing admission no kra nanka wo to put ya
1: mhm
2: that is the reality se wo she ni ama ye de ama se koto na now ye calculation ya. Now what we say on the eight? Any admission, no difference in paper na and kebabum. And the other one is a move on a buyer far. In the move on a down here day. A war. Now, yeah, see, no, I'm say, MPC, no. Do na I bear say, I was a yebum.
1: Okay.
2: Nanso, nyasem ketwa.
1: Mhm.
2: Because enkwala be 2000 ni echiri se ekoba se emu 500 okra na wo ma support bi kra te se 2000 each kra
1: yeah
2: aba when it you say nyifika ketwa
1: mm
2: na sa na ama me decided say for instance me share of the get fat may invest in the basic level in terms of other teaching and learning materials and other facilities are a bit in my board because me kakra me man who ne say as a government I over concentrated a war secondary cycle and to her even results are ever baba bana her performance and kwala no put on up at basic level now go say to some extent, you know, AI indication say secondary level, no, your investment, you know, to do an alcohol. If you call your school, MPTSE, now your basic level, now call rural areas, and now infrastructure that who your challenge, a fear power. Make I say last year, there was a Mikomotus and Sana, Miseki supervisors. I was a more monitoring, and that's a more supervision, because I say. I just want to send teachers to know how much that they are. Me buy no. Me say say kids are now how much. Omo mama say say say. Even one motorbike into say. Say kids supervisors omo friend and say. Esu sunu be ko monitor supervision. I just omo ko hire obi moto.
1: Then
2: omo di ako. And then I was a minister. I can turn no to turn laptops. Apple plant any idea the mom. This year me imagine say at least. My share project be as a three unit classroom block for the congestion of some of the schools are in the panel also. Yeah, the being so ever bought to motorbikes and other staff, no more so bear money for near the other. But while we are near Koye, oh, young fans support on Kalana Momunko, young trouble strengths near the near ma, I can't be a better prepare in Kalanum to a multi-ministry idea, teacher 40 much idea, a more multi-mature channels. No, so I could see it. And yeah, because I will only be so you're very justified, sir. And you'll be Anna, Nenia Maya. And may Obia Bacosa, be any moving.
1: Okay.
2: And into a Dusa Bria Namakai. Baby, I'm free. I mean, a pigeon and someone be do baby, I'm a diabla. Meme free baby. Nyamenkwa, nyamenkwa. Because me real school as Abreno, near to admission fee 2005. No. Admission fee KSTS, now 170 Ghana cities, Abra. A new 200 Ghana cities in new. But me papa bre papa. In fact, I'm a mobile crab by. Namen and can will be a coma. And open, you know. I also be called admission fee. Now, my brother Jim, me resort of who say, oh, a crown or two, what you mean, I get 12. I will cry hard there, and it was your boy.
1: And just a wabbing.
2: Namen a boy.
1: Yeah.
2: Saying, Namen a boy, and 117 to make a man at 3 years, a banner. Now, me come more. Me voice wound and then say, a woman saying, my bank. And a neighbor. There was here. You put your new year now, your J, prospectors. Dabra, fork a knife for crying, and I'm inferred being who be that. And I'm inferred being did that. Any idea? But what's that, my making? You got to turn near man to Tonkwan after say, I'm my 170 gun, I could to your school visit in a year, and I'm not to cry, and also you ask him, guess yet. And also cry, no. Who could do me a good job was only inspecting your man and Zana? Yet the way around, and also you ask him, guess yet. 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
1: there some
2: dia ma fa ne personal and that enya sem ketwa
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2: abrada bi na antono senior who will be one for new more and me uncle for the idea, dear pa. Or be decided as I said, a mecano or the Nedia Bayesa. Or be so may, dear may, no, last year, and I said, make sure, and you'll be ah, na, dear may, and I said, Miss Alexi. Or moi, no, mo, a bomb home, my dear, I was 3 centers.
1: Okay.
2: Exam centers. And to me, pick it 10, 10, 10, best 10. And on my dear. The more 3,000 each.
1: Okay.
2: So move on to more prospectors. And need your money better. And now, they are kind of a need based on needs and request. Obi wa wa na wa ba. Say, uhiya mwano wa yede. Wetimi yako. 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So, mede, sika mede ye sa yujumana ne ye 200,000 Ghana cedis. And I'm a year, Sadian.
1: Okay.
2: But 200 Ghana cedis, you know. Now, a mia musica and ye fana. I was a Yazima, I see, and fan for ye, MP of the Gafanian, I'm a year. This year, when we decided, say, Sikana, ye 250,000, I was a Yadeboa, I am not a cotomo, a bequacoto accounts, more district level, men for men, and can I mea mepequa and mefaswa.
1: Okay.
2: And on that, the last 2 weeks in so far, my children will be 150,000 or so, and go, baby. But I'm a mediano. Man,
1: boss, me, I didn't know. The answer may be Sano a year, a Drupal company for you say, it could be a former prospectors Ghana Limited. Yes, I say, no, no, a bar, Juberto Skumu, ye my mattress near home, your money, dear Kekaho. 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
1: Prospectors Ghana Limited.
2: Prospectors Ghana Limited.
1: Aye.
2: Private institution and as
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1: dada na
2: 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then or more you I think yet in here you better say and no be yeah say no one say and come in the street you more mo kwi wa obeku school be ano we pay to the school ukwa no akwa jeni ama no I think no so be boa e bia e ba na say so as compared to the year spending on one student no e bia cost no be ba for ma if you are feeling me no dey be boa no but mention that thing once amja
1: ba hunu say eye anamonto papa yanke wo say engagement ba na month for jitum etiasie na implementation anka akosumut
2: say eba ebe ba one na be reduce cost two say no more cost say be you can dey shogun you
1: So,
2: benefit, you know, say, my almost scientific research, you say whatever research, and I say, I can't say. So I mean, it's in a bit in my eliminate, and I bet to me, and you win it through all, a very reduced cost. Why not? And say, yeah, you who detailed information of the Omade banner, and you bet him compared to the current one, yeah, yeah, yeah. I will be a corner, I call market, but on the other corner. You come.
1: Resume, oh, oh, Lino, Lino, Lino. It's a Gira Joseph Azuma near no Edin Cobono. Na Mike.
3: I remember me dear to
1: another. They were convinced you, Judah convinced one.
3: I'm convinced me.
1: Samuel.
3: He even goofed.
1: Eh, okay. Or saying,
3: there's no scientific proof. I just say, M cross and our bed bags, you know, and your trouble bosses at the back. Opa will be me the causes of bed bags. Or seeing your film pun at the back. And say, what causes bed bugs?
1: Okay. But yeah, MP in we. Now, no question, so on our Zuma, you see.
2: Yeah, so the American says, so I'm off to me by catcher, and you won't say the scientific proof to the more canoe, and also cost factor, no? Or more the NBA lesser than the year spending on a student now. Now, you won't say you could be a mocha. Why not? But until you bring comprehensive information of the Omokika, Omodia, Omaka, India, you need to mean Kasa, and I ask them, and I say, I ask them, Bonnie.
1: Mate, now on press, potters, no, dear, no, yeah, they said, no, yes, a dross on the door, and ne buono, it says a prince, be a free, be boka, bet 10,000, be boka, 8,000, and no crow, when we could do school, monsoir, and what dear Kahon. Bibi, what ma, and what say? Schools no a year near money board my water me and some years and nine me no me no.
2: Sorry,
1: bet me at a teso. Then also,
2: I was saying, ye hwɛ ne ma ya na mo listen da me fi se e bi wa ye bi bi fa ho a bi nye ni nyina na ya na e wose ye de ye this one
1: mate ma me na se e no bra wanya dem ya na dwe
2: me so me da se ne adwuma moye
1: anabu Joseph Azuma e ye mra se bi jeni wo akrofuom abaton pesia so Mike ma minti we
3: yeah nti ne me kan se initiative there. Announce innovation there, the papa. Said be a only power, very creative. And this is one of the ways, yeah, or more edit creativity. I perform. Yeah, yeah, advert in Pokra Pain. One of the schools also trouble boss BBB. Near your home advert. Into a new wing one, a bar, a to me, a beboa, but innovation there, yeah. But some of the catcher, say, a young cross on a trouble boss on a damn cross on the bar, and you know, obia and cosset. What causes bed bugs? And yet, troubles no. I feel no, I can say. Omo de ende efu. Na ye maame no ne ye no mo de no mo tone boy din. In business, when you are dealing in bulk purchases and bulk sales, no. O de no, unya mfaso ododo. In this our supply schools 80% of the schools in Ghana.
1: What dey watch say dia?
3: And now I'm quite confused. Ni chief operation officer, I say 1007. Ono say see, ono say
1: 1600.
3: What is the confusion here? Enti dodo na wo ton no na wo nya sika enti obi o ton ba ko ba ko no unti min ka so no de na ese ye fote se wo de no afa gs fo nzo so e o so mo omaniwu e won ne aba ehu onu mo statement no mo say we don't have contract lawyer na wo hai
1: mou
3: eye a step no so ye a binding contract o a legal
1: I say enti ase yapam ye ye to mu say
3: ye wo shase na wo de contract na beba. It's MOU, you know, it's also a legal binding contract. It's the normal person because you're in the contract. Now, then, MOU, you know, such as a MOU, power no be MOU, as such as
1: a council, ha.
3: My council, I'm a chairman.
1: Lawyer.
3: I don't know, okay, MOU, and they say,
1: listen, what you for your esquire. But you're a MOU, new contract, no?
3: Yes, the buyers, if you don't have contract with them, and they have debunked the assertion that someone can who almost one minimum, you know, new contract. But Papa is no more MOU. So are they hiding, refusing to accept that It is a contract.
1: And engagement in na so many years. Engagement in na.
3: I'm not going to be able to do it. And cross on the maintenance, trunk and troubles in the yampe. Now, when the catcher said, dear, any chancing? A one more density, a plastic and a rubber one more density, a trunk. When the cast rubber one more density, dear. Ye, ye, nim say, ubi oha, u hear ni batter send me. Me co school, no, na me miss it, dear, be our decan, dear, corner, the bay, ye, be coy.
1: Yeah.
3: Me buy your co school, 9 years in Dogazi, need yes, you. My wapa. A tank and my common painting a camera, and yes, you
1: are. Yes,
3: yes, you are. And a crowd by and kind do cry the mamma dachi. Now, Baba Catcher is saying, he said, 9 years, Muslim minimum hoche. Now, more the idea of a say a consi and cotton 1,007. No, a debate in his air, or more the any effort. Old ton and large quantities. Oche Preseca Mukoyi here, a carcass, see any woman weaning. And now, by the idea of a share, Conway Gin, you my dear friends. It was on quiet as we did the money. A du platform kwane so didi mon emane yi
1: mate my two my men say any wadaje as a parent Michael so as a concern Reverend Ransford Usuansa a former president Ghana National Association of Teachers NAT Reverend Asumjen kan o
4: Abraham me dey no Reverend Ezekwu Usu
1: mate beda se Asumjen kan o
4: e kan so nyaba
1: ah na enye ma boko de
4: Oh, Badia Daroba, when he did, you were saying, Yamofreya, you do Mohakonia Bayana, ya. Yepesi, Yabukuyi, I'm a woman.
1: Yet, ye bompai. Now, in Koma, ye dinner, you may and yamam, you know, ye chef prospectus, no, and this said the penny for Bissus, who say, and yamme woman, a brusso, ah, and was sent penny for she, Nasenka, ye better tessoa, now for a home high woman. Did he kind mean himself, dear, now, moa. 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
4: 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Prospectus here, you can watch me. She 50 bed 4-5 years. Come on, and more probably, we will She computer, let more muscle, crane, body. Now, meaning about a crown do a thing in Chinese corrector, sir. Yamana Diamano. And Untina, Amma, and the members of parliament, the Adiato Mose. One more, if taking the app, one more taking the app on the men's city of Wa and collect real school, AA and Pimino. But Mpino, Onunqua, on to me, Shem Pimino, and Tibu Hua, don't know what I let it bear 300 out of 2,000, another 500 out of 2,000. No, why, yeah, Abuja, no, I'm more trunk, and then you're my name, and you're mono. And yet, trunk, and then, Sebi, a mattress, and then, Chobos, Numpu, and a yak cow. A panic eco school, Hono. 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Is that the say? Sabi, am I a woman so woman so a mabrabo? ah woman po ya kwa mucha kwa ji woman se bikano woman second education no emu ohanche mu eduoson eduowoche eye day school eti se batumba Ghana ya de ni ya de opposite
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4: eti ye die mi free se ye kwe ni mu no amanya akudua baby amanya ese omumpo omukuta quality education best education in the world no about 70-80% of second education no e dey school
1: dey okay
4: say ye ye best school aye ye free kg e dey copy me jesus e mu bi enu aban dey deal where a boarding house baby ya all for the adwuma no what per school be e ben no le odima ko buwo le mu me do second school dey be better back where boarding enso schedule you are aban so ntimi nka say offer fee in school fees in light no and they was high at the amount of prospect was free if you kwe me free say because they say and they category A B a me maybe wo and that body has some dano wo bu should prepay e to me be na light na dum awofo or say kwotua 50-50 na ya the top cheaped and ma e mo fa no wo 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
1: 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Who and Brazil, sir, and Sakayana, who no say a baby power was here soon?
4: Many of GES, a institution, I'm crank, be a bit to me, you know, I call Idiga. 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
4: 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Tanya Kadem, Obama, a school for that book, Afeno, Nipa Obueni, Bong, or the Kosku, Obabani Bueni, and you may hear in Ayano. Yayan Locker says you will say, Akwana Locana, Obey him Wenny. Like I said, you didn't come on, but the Enfant was so, may the plastic and acquire, and put cannon so close, you know, or with him. And no dear, oh yes, Anna, Nekese, who impose you, Adiano, our Alfonso, Jai Alfono, no via and Corto, your person auto, never mono, yet you go school. Why? I was a school authority, no, I have proper check a checklist. Net schools, no, so, certification, no, Yabaye, Bosubako and Sana, and Coranaba, a Colombia, the school, a Colombia, Utuhono, Yabu, Biet, Unyaman, Yahishum, Yawa. House teachers were what? Yes, so Molai. Had the Yaso Molaya. Ubia, Unyaman, and yet I'll find out who rather than move. You may be a Yaman in a stream. I mean, who would say, dear school, the pen or the other?
1: It's
4: and Yaman almost and quite a
1: while.
4: One move your woman and you do a domicile.
1: Dear.
4: Oh, it is or that the empire or a silver trunk or a plastic chair. Nasa, who did them one now on pra? Bien ba se even generation someone
1: eni e be ba pa
4: it is someone no e dwane no eni o plastic tank ni mu but who could give you odometry ho no enkora ni sabi sokis anajo e kobo de no why sokis o yori cap na si wo obi kwa aye maske one e monitor no obi e monitor no eti e wo se discipline ene e man kora no e kom tene se ye be ka se na etisik ye etisik di tank ko school and you know
1: Sabi
4: any plastic trunk. Me ya banana him say plastic nimpo no emu satene metal wa no. Amu plastic emu kiti bi. But what I te trunk. Na me who dey there? O be ka tell me say dadie eno moa e be wugem. Na mo ra five go dadie ni. Say e dia chobos nimpo dia metal asie. But trunk na e dadie no. Abodi free ba no go dadie ni.
1: That's a move.
4: It's in media. Mean you say we person ni GES a partner a businesser a money. Nemo mono any kwasa kwa say oh schools are organic na mufa mani chere sabia we omo number supply mo plastic container ni nyamanya. But sana omo number de kwa they will send it according to the number of and clear what school ho. Like I say umpo ya di abaza ukoto. What I say. And you know, I'll say, yes,
1: okay.
4: Oh, I'll follow ABR, Sabi, books I have told you, publishers be on publishing books. It would be catch them say, who publisher A? Who Nanaka? I'm not approved to unquote books. They're going to Ghana. They're the

0: to fuck out it. I don't know what you cut out, GS war. Dear, only saying necessary, no. On call GS, what a GS, my permission, I'm in schools. But what I say, dear, or tongue, trunk, let chop boss in the bino. I would need to say, and your composing, and your necessary, no, Opa Betono. On call GS, what a GSA, Mammy MOU, Namin Coscous. On this SLC connecting market, a marketing market. Who all for now about market simulator? Who all for about connection? Who do you are? The open abattoir. But I would have the profuma so and yet compose the name and necessary. Let us own the pressure and the burden, and for two school authorities also. So I'm going to say, and yet compose the pay, hey, Master, who GS Nickers have an outside day, nothing, I'm no more Echimansu.
1: The richest and can the papa moa and can prospectors for say, Bibi senior deba. 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
1: aha sani yeteye.
0: And I say, companies will buy so, then you, yes, you no more MOU. You know my meeting. GS in him say, so yes, Adina, or you say indirectly, or just schools, you know. But school, I have three secondary schools, you know, would they compulsory, compulsion, everything. Say, we've got a chump board, 1007, and now 1005. That's it, would you judge the panel? Uncle Lidum, need you understand school now, finally, ending a manacon, or do parents as well. School master no teachers are one way proper inspection. They are unprescribed, no, yeah, my own farmer. And the school by the two minutes, a cook for whom. Never one of those school. Why the first one, one of your mooney? Oh, school, one and one year old, and not here, you know.
1: Mate,
0: and the Koyashi, yeah, it's maybe company about so, Missal, Mimet Pen, and other tro, what's here, what pass it? Because the MOU would GS war, one Tommy Penna, with yeah, you can say. I feel no bisoba. Hey, there you, Mr. So, me, my Konya, not Nasua, we feel comfortable. Now it's my party. It's a GS, Mamma, Kata, Namifa, Kunyano, Mifa, Kunyanuko.
1: Debbie,
0: Yingai, our phono. That's a company also with the air for air quality, no. Come on with the rule. Ko adu mefem koko ji e invoice letia no munya betima
1: wo
0: for no pe no mo pa o ma beto but say wo no wo soa be 2000 akogu agree memorial wo soa be 5000 akogu presec let us say wo 5000 you have sent because of the total number of students there as you had no so so in that no obese say awfo e rebo mo ma de upo upo ko ko ji. Because one could hear, if we have not air back, also. I'm not a canana, you see, a chess officer, Ujaya, hey, Kanko school is a bra. Meanwhile, I find it a chess officer. I'll fall in fair near the path, I'll talk about school is a bra. It's immediate, so we saw your business. On my own, obviously, so be quiet. But enough be so, not indirectly, and can't send for the soul, and not compose the name of no, and necessary. Ah, let us say you the same thing.
1: Mate, Reverend, Mamina CP, and what dad's here when your mommy and a G, I appreciate it so much. Nature said GES, and show baby a floodgate, you know, and will be at Nedia Babaji MOU, Edia Kosawa for Consamo Fanyajuma, and she just was here every year or whole sanity.
0: Sanity, Minerva.
1: Yamen Kao.
0: O Council Pa.
1: Reverend Isaac Uswansa. Your former president, Ghana National Association of Teachers, NAT, and I get in a dinkomono. Messages no, modemodeba. Na we, dear, what dear was here, Abna Majo, Major Swasi Prospectors, as Semna Mokano Rano, and it is a prospectus of photos who defend ye, and it's a Mokanin and a Sinitrasse, or say, just say, be and toast to more baby. Na do a moyan and she yanko for no diane, and no more bejis and say, a carpenter for no more, one more air trunk, nay, troubles ninano, or my juma ebe boom. Na, or see SHS students, abriu, nana, a junipahini udia sempa, otutu mienu, a message, eno no. 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
2: 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What do you say? Yeah, you have to tell your money. You have to tell school. You have to tell your money. You have more cashing. So more price. 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Omo, when do you say interest? I don't know. Omo, the Kobe case. You have to our phone number to do. And if it, Obi answer. 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Obi answer. 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Oh, Omo, how you do?
0: Yeah, baby, I be fine. Better see ya, Majo. Majo.
3: Abra.
0: Bema.
3: Majo now. If you have a phone and you can't.
0: Me bacho iti o.
3: Yo, why are you my partner? Me shirao. By the way, ABY, OBI, Echiano.
0: Echiano, Echiano.
3: Abra, I think say, and you might be the trans is in. Wofunu ye niya sin jihu. 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Fine, omu beto wo school wa. Nye ya se wo. Nemo unu, eh, se, omu timi kaso. From this year going, we are going to provide everything in the school. Mm. Now, yes, yes, I'll be, because I'll be business.
0: Yeah.
3: What has Nipa be bread? A bit of a trunk, a bit of a mattress. Now, must say, do man, sir, mattress, trunk, no, 2007. Abraham, we do not say, what open or Tinabra Royce Park? 1,000 cities, what mean that mattress, trunk, troubles, Winamika, and you are going to be a D. Because, you know, when you say, I didn't move by here. I said, trust only for 9 years to say, this year we know more because people are starting to get there. People are almost cashing out, almost a business. Every season, we are almost here.
0: Yeah.
3: Now, we can't be here. I can't buy. I see. Babetta, there was school. Babetta, nothing. So, after asking to school, near my nobody called there too much. A bunny say, and that's a former for a Moko school. Qualari and Macumacu 600 will be a better price. Baku, are they?
0: Mate,
3: we have a top brush. It's a prior woman to me, man, in part 200. Na we soon to wake a crowd to Akola Obia Beto Pray sister.
0: Mate, if you Mamma Nassi, meaning say
3: Bako school,
0: meaning super so can be bring.
3: If you come to the Macolani, the codometry.
0: Meda see if we be so genus, so yes, Sabiana, the credit acosa. Majo.
4: Would you so when Abna?
0: Bear my efforts and everything.
4: Within the Yima. That's a flammable.
0: Yes, you
4: assembly, a miracle.
0: Yeah.
4: Yeah, may me din Chiema, Niama Dinina, Philippa Chiga, Wakofa forms, Chubu constituency, or call you to organizer, into Chubu delegate, branch executive, Monkai Namunshan and Muno, no Muama constituency, the U department, and Konini. Mammy, and Abra, Minaba, Tasuku assembly, the name who can eat you, pa, any year cassette. I mean, to say, yes, we don't want to ask you. Na me patou papa no good tmeo o so mo be few warehouses and na abai 2 minister of education ya won address so o ma ka say by next year na cha double track no AC and it's a double track ni fear say na obi amfa ne mattress e ma fie san ko bi it me bu say na warehouse no mo si no because double track will no be any more God willing next year. It is a honorable number chassis.
0: Okay.
4: Almost here, your education are followed drastically, mammy. education and follow, and there will be university to put even two or three sentences together. On to me, I am normal format. Ufri primary, Uko DSS, DSS, SS, SS2, technical university, and I university. As if you call for SS, it's a the fair. Ebisua technical a diploma na plumbing ni etuka na dia me nka se mpaso ni nti concentration na ko ye ss ss ss ebe na sa yi sa program ni pa ko bom piso ye hwe technical ebe bo o man no na ss na do so dudu
0: e
4: ma fi de ebu afa ye so e ye too much mami
0: me da se be me na ya te on kapa me da se why my joy
5: onuma now I'm going to say,
0: me who ye, ye frozen up.
5: Where ye obra penyini alhaji gado, all the way from Okankwe Central, ona boy apatu buama.
0: Alhaji iti
5: yo. 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
0: ABY.
5: ABY, babia obia, nyankupo seo ndo.
0: Amen.
5: Wapu ajima pa.
0: Midas.
5: Na uni, ye betere, che ya bainu, che wainu muna omu, visa strategy wei banu. We have your how can I bow? And she said, Bibian, she said, you could turn was Kunwa. Or in my own game, she said, Kunu, a better business center. And who said Kunu, better no workplace center. And she, and she, well, I want to follow the brain or Motor Sammy Amalu, Kuma, Mudivia, Colano, or Motia Scoopy, the Montia was denied just your move. And if the mother is telling your money enough for Santa for Tony was school, you dear, not Papa no or Cognac canoe, and you have a just school teaching mamma. And the abettor, oh, something at the Bia canoe, a band you of Honoma or Bin or Manu, or Bu of also knew about what Bin in Porto. I had to meet you, yeah, for two of our national.
0: Okay,
5: I'm on the test. Young two of Banu Kama Kama, Namuan Samuja Bonia, 2029, no dear, or Ben Fabric, you or Manu. I'm a gun up and into my papa.
0: May I say, me fa me last caller, Majo.
6: Fantastic, good evening, and come out. I'm near Papa Pan.
0: A Jenny, it's you.
6: Master Planner Junior, you can tumble.
0: Hey, young Quay.
6: And that's my main chair. What would you mind? Now, what that day? No, probably, you know, I don't know if you're my sister's alcohol as Emperor Ed Damadum TV. And I don't know if I'm going to go to the house.
0: Amen.
6: Oh, my God. Amen. Amen.
0: Amen.
6: Amen. Amen. Amen. Amen. Amen. Amen. Amen. Amen. Amen. Amen. Amen. Amen. Amen. Amen. Amen. Amen. Amen. Amen. Education sector Amen. Amen. Amen. Amen. Amen. Amen. Amen. Amen. Amen. Amen. Amen. Amen. Amen. Amen. Amen. Amen. Amen. Amen. Amen. Amen. Amen. Amen. Amen. Amen. Amen. Ministry of Education, Omo Yo Ma Di Enko, and a presidency, no, and the Ministry of Finance, and so Omo Yo Ma Di Enko. Internet, how we deny it, and where you see, and you know, what for NDC manifesto, Omo say, Omo Bape, 1 year, Omo be ended double track. Omo by 2025, Honorable Aruna Jusu, our education minister, was say, by the end of 2027, they are ended double track. Yam Twan can cross around so President Mahama so by was a double track never and there just 2029. Minister of Education said by implementing Chinese language and Arabic language and why President Mahama say why and then I'm watching Casasam and then I'll prefer this asam ready.
0: Okay, Master Planner. Where dear Meda say, oh, yeah, my last call, I'm a brand swasson, the honey a deal see Benin issues, Juma dear, any a debay no na Sankobo dear. 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
7: Okay. Okay, from me, Mrs. Sapon. What? May Chief Operations for Prospectors Ghana Limited. And then we have started distributing EduPack items, no, for schools, no. Me assure say parents be brave, I say EduPack. And there's been also some controversies around it. See, I say I clarify. See, I'm in a school, Nimu NIA distributed, Niamano.

0: Kronti hene se fa won sabe won ani so. 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But udi ubeto online, dia code, you know. 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Me patcho me si code ni baby obese wo to de online. E bia opese wo to online a wo code a wo bebo nie. E *725# now the 3404# ashe ho. 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Style B A B. That a near to Michel Tube Cra EDP na Santa Rep Y2K. 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Omama soya sun yumeku asoya sin ye to midi jumedien yin abro ama empower ye. 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Lawson Duray ginger bitters also ginger womu. Hey, Frutelli also all natural juice. Sana Syntex tank also aye strong, aye tough. When you na eno masu yasine de bro. 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Join me se sia ewo YouTube na ye monkomo nene se maka akere mo se busu me ne da ba ku wom me ne mu ne be ye show no ma dedicate ye team ni na dedicate busu me no nyina ba ko dakro ba ko atwo se no ye ba ye ne ye listeners e ne be ye show no into o time o so a na wa frɛ me na wo do contribution afa line so nene me hudi a me mfa nto so. Say a dedication and I nya a day. We dedicate in your mono. 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
1: Listener's choice.
0: Yes, a listener's choice. Not as I have a choice. Why took a breno? Hey! Wouldn't come over me, dear, because I was part of that era, no? And imagine, cause he baby bebre. So I know, say, once or so. Yeah, was, huh? You see, that's even an idea. Bella Barbe King. Who can say? Either what JSS, that's how you can JHS. Because promise me JSS. TED JSS in common. And son, I'll buy SSS. And then, yes, sir. From JSS. And son, I'll buy SSS. Good. Around that time, no, na classroom, hono, obron on the so hono, there is this fine girl. There is this fine boy. Hey. Promise, oh, crush you on girl. Oh, crush you on boy, no. But how to come out and say, Charlie, I feel you is a big problem. Especially with your bar. Utiechi, then you'll be admiring this guy. Na guy is who admiring Lady B, girl B. Eh, wo baby. That time, on suna, we features, no. 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Oh, Charlie, oh, it's great to be young. Oh my God. Utimu say, padini filu. Sometimes who your ba ni nye me be a chrao se I guy we ope masem. And I say nye masem no pe. But you can't even go forward. Untu me approach you know. And toda kra won kan chro bia wuni wadam fu bia ndi wun komo. You are just enjoying crashing on that girl. Crashing on that boy. Look, you know, oh JSS. Na oh boy. Boy need to cry now be school. Who you be crying and confess who we are boa sunny at the waba classroom. She say, oh guy no. Guy ninti no school by ya won dre. Now do classroom now who ni say ya. Na wakuma atow yem say fum. Guy bay and I will crash you on. Girl bay and I will crash you on. Now there was this story. Na me mate bi promise a crush on one guy. Na the most painful thing is say, oh no no, crush on the guy and the guy need crush on another lady, another girl. Oh, ewo JSS. Na girl ni feeling na menye. Oh my God. Na ya mu bi a betweener. So we know what is going on. Oko ana wa chere say attention ni attention wa. We are between how do you come back and deliver this message? We man the broken heart. And he say bibi wo ha wunye dia. Na o encourage adie no. Enso na he she nko. JSS, yeah, obisi JSS, yes. Na class prefect for no. Girls repair omo. Hey, class prefect ye bema. And our school prefect. Class prefect put the air names of talkatives run through din. Enti fala. Bo Senegal no. Senegal no wa. El nye. Nya obe ye piara. 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Guy Ben and I were crashing on so much from JHS Ikodu Secondary School. Were you able to approach him? Were you able to approach her? What to make call ye? Hey, catch no. We ye ni ye bi. Emma ni who say? O dono ana. And then, Udi won't come on na. Now, what do favorite song, you know? Ebina broken hearts. It was school ho. Now, that time, social media ain't ho. All we know is television and then radio. Radio, they were jine mu achu, no beko swe jine mu. Na, uhu baby, obeka wasem. Onti odo ahu masumpo. Na, ode atechere wo hure. Hey, this thing is serious. 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Etoda. Homework where you know not, you know, and on the picture, shame will promise. 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I say oo ready. Oh boy, that's our kind of storybook. And so that guy in the picture and a womb, girl in the picture and a womb. No, shena ne niaji, na ne ne ne mami bape, no be next page because the other page in the picture no anywo. O koda o ne picture ne ne da, o kujaria o tumi the picture itu na kumaso. 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Telephone be anywo. That time ne yewo line, but eno crazy kafuo ene wo bi, mene wo ye fi ebi anywo, intieja. 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
2: now, onim,
0: I miss you onim, forever be mine
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0: she wo kan ma wo tumi recite without you holding the letter wo to me recite words and what letter name
2: already
0: hey as well as I'm crown to me read it be out fairly English a banner with fairly and so boy way letter you to make kind a to us here enter me the phone lines ni betum said that me go so abi sound no and you mobile and my worry hope why now crashing on ah and then my kai was empa one so and I will kaya Ureho, and you mobe, and a ukaya nama uraho, and you ben a ukaya nama winyaji. Nan yam person me did trat one coming and come a peck a cornaba, but I made a becker who preco. Day, and a year will embarrassing moments around that time. Sad time, mono, promise me, many a boyfriend beer. First time, ye see ye call wedding be war. Takurade. Na me here lucky me sister was all call wedding no. Was you on to me kona said your ne sister ni tie no. Me kwashe na name. I was young though, but at least who kwa wa repo o senior sister. Na eye takurade. Na me two boy. Na what takurade poly. Na yes ma me takurade, just imagine. Eti me call takurade die, which is Western region. Na so I was picturing say, Ebia baby I'm calling you just here and here. It's about 12 hour by all this. In today I don't call for you na eko. Any eko ye. You could do your pay. In today I see you Friday. Me saw my eko Thursday. See you Friday. See my eko. And on my eko Friday. Me bufu ye. Yes, ye eko ye. Ye eko ye. You know, there's no letter. There's no way you can communication here some way.
2: No mobile phone.
0: No mobile phone. I'm say, me na meko takrade no. 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But me niadi meko takrade. Because this relationship started in Accra. 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No mutia, the coom, matofo.
2: Oh,
0: see, oh, be ready though. My tough form. 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
2: Oh,
0: no, for no mutiani cum no be a dan in a cheek.
2: Ah, just like that.
0: I don't know. Basically, I'm a dream. I can't think far. Say, Bella, are they? Then they see a year. I don't know. I don't know. Unless we'll be all the same experience in me share because basically, me name the entire me talk for me no. And ruin me day, you know.
2: Oh.
0: And my me but I wasn't happy again. I say me go me name was say fresh girl say my top form. You know, ah, Charlie. And you know, and then. Mini wuna edi nkomo no die ene ye we embarrassing moment wo why 2k days mu a besi ne besi utri mu a wo si ah obi wo ho o breaking the virginity o di wo na wo teta twit and unti boy na friend biom eh yes so embarrassing you know and I'm a kai lady bi so mini na okuma se o si na dan for girl bi o call ne boy ho sebi boy ne ne da na we kwa your down ma so ye nto sebi boy ne ne da no oh no, no, 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Oh, money.
2: Ah.
0: Oh! I'm just here. Let me see. Ah! Hey, you no question now, why you see? Oh, sorry, you know why
2: yet?
0: Like how? It's a boy in Ninja, again, I got sample one baby.
2: Oh,
0: one baby, but boy, according to boy, not girl, need don't. Or no, so don't. But, oh, no, they're not, no. But, girl, no. Was so embarrassed to the sense of for so to me bang guy ni be wa lost in a love life
2: born wa nyade na ko so nka sa chire no like
0: o se wan hu no kumasi nto move back to Accra ko hwe ne sa o se ko ho sa o hu ne che no ti se se o wa Accra we hu ne chire akwan bi mu unlike enye na boys boy we jezi fo ye ye wonim ka wa faka Accra 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flying without wings ekon lonely I'm still lonely I have nobody. Promise I didn't have a tomb, Nene, and then me call for a show. So, may journey one more, and eh, Mumbra, now Mumba can't show me love song, bay, and a foul la, near him, and a diwina, and then uncommon, why to Cabrino, hip life, air banner, Samini, Numbe, a batsman, Numbe, or bravo, Numbe, allo, I ye fe not, and ye did now. Eh, bit nim maybe a bit she de because ye juma or mu ye juma no mo catcher almost say you are not my class. In yina eh King David and eh, the boss he awula oleno ne balo. Thank you, sis. Obisi, thank you. I have a notch and obi de obi de o. From 0302216562 and 0302216561. Friend, Mrs. Sia. The entry TikTok for our comments in the Fahobra. Anna, see, thank you, sis. Thank you. West Life. Written in the was it written in the sky? Hey, promise, what about Quator? Made an ami, I'm flying without wings. Yeah, because now baby, I'm a dolphin. No, what? Tina was saying, I'm fly without wings. And the promise, yeah, the phone lines now to win. Yeah, she called us. I want home, and so why no all time crasher? Now, wound to me, can't you say me do JSS time or no? Hello. With JSS time, no friend, Mrs. 0302216561. Hello.
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0: 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Ano waje miso why 2K jam yeba? Why?
3: Yeah, no better.
0: Hey, why ni e Kwabi? Kwabi ni e? Oh, Kobe, what a dream. Now, Kobe, what do you take it, you
3: know? I said that's a bit of code, you know.
0: And I mean, the code now to drama, I mean, more bunched out. Who's here, me?
3: My show, question. The red game, I'm sure to work on that.
0: Oh, yeah, then.
3: I don't know.
0: Oh, wow. So now my wife, no.
3: Oh,
0: it's a lady. Oh, it's a guy. Young girl.
3: It's an embarrassing moment. The guy way back 2002. Now I'm in secondary school, Form 1. Form 1, my classic girl. I get a whole fair, no top pressure money for that. On the dining hall, no, on the your table, no, will be out to have you. On the home to say a boom. Now, you see, and you gave you better than I'm a table. So. Now, table, so the middle or something, I mean, direct opposite, pepper.
0: A honor, ah, or better now. No honor, Tedda, than I wouldn't know better now.
3: There be all the. So yes, what about corner? There will be a bench and a table missing things in another bench in the world. And what about content? Be I know, maybe I'll be near the annoyed day. One person now. Now, maybe I'm going to also and I get to see what the new post is. Now, then say, be you right? What can knife you cry? I mean, you should be there. Na bella me de forti essa é muya essa é nduma no na e mo ba kokro na fork no so jose pressure
0: to so
3: oh
0: ba na o sha na girl no feel o
3: get me kiminka minkiminka na fa me pese me yedidiye me yedidiye ali na me de interest girl no so
0: no kita fork and knife na ho forki. No, who knife it?
3: Eh? Me, who quite for to grab this knife fork and put me from the other side of the book? Now, but Mr. and we are. Air command, me, that's me, Pupusa. I don't know about cooking the fork.
0: And the lady, Nick, I'm BB.
3: We do bear form two for 10 months and I live in 3 months and I had it. Entertainment, They say, boys are rushing down on flu. The one innocent boy here, just a young boy here, so to us, they say, oh, you like him too. Only moment I get in the court to let the commander say, open no.
0: Girl, now, let's let her know.
3: Oh, yeah, idea why no one
0: is. I want him SSS, and I can't SSS, need JSS.
3: SSS, MOSS.
0: Eh? Okay.
3: 2002, SS.
0: Yeah.
3: Yeah. Yeah. Yeah. Yeah. Yeah. Yeah. Yeah. Yeah. Yeah. Yeah. Yeah. Yeah. Why no Yeah. Yeah. Yeah. Yeah. Yeah.
0: Yeah. Yeah. Yeah. Yeah. Yeah. Yeah. Yeah. Papa.
3: Yeah. Yeah. Yeah. Yeah. Yeah. Yeah. Yeah. Yeah. Yeah. Yeah. Yeah. Yeah. Yeah. Yeah. Yeah. Yeah. Yeah. Yeah. Yeah. Yeah. Yeah. Yeah. Yeah. Yeah. Yeah. I'm not correspondent. I'm thinking about it.
0: Ah! Ah!
3: After now, we're going to Ankara. Between the meeting,
0: who's your name? Who's your name? No.
3: Oh,
0: Fatchen, Eddie. Ayo, yo.
3: Hey, yo.
0: Hey, we are imbalance the crowd. Because of this girl.
3: Kobi Muna.
0: Say, we be now, teacher crab, boo, I owe Yansuno, more way be a much and now the Zim Nita Cassibi at Diabano.
3: Oh. Yes, I may know that guy was who was just a major busy again, really. Or a chamame. I'm schooling for me to make Puna like them say.
0: I'm flying without wings, okay? My next call is 0302216561 and 0302216562. 0302216562 and 0302216561. Na when a week we met one of my family who said me share school uniform or JSS. And I made me who 2 years, Papa, probably when we will pitch channel. Me said me JSS at an amateur saying, here, maybe a fresh show. Hey, hello.
4: Bella, the all-rounder.
0: Hi, darling boy. Mpacho, I want to say.
4: What you say?
0: Me won ye. Adom FM.
4: Y2K.
0: Yeah? Y2K jam, yeah.
4: Bella.
0: John.
4: Mitrum kwenwa anka, ntisa anka maba.
0: Laura.
4: Mifefe Laura.
0: Matias.
4: Himself will be some effort, me GSS level friendship.
0: And GSS and come on, and the idea about
4: the GSS. I'm saying, and come for the then GSS, no. Me, COVID-98.
0: Who we GSS 98?
4: From my family one to GSS one, no. I love.
0: John, hello. John, if you are home, I need to with him. John, patches are free. Be on the phone. Come on, it's here. Hello. Hello.
5: Hello.
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5: Why you think?
0: Hey, yeah, buy a jinem. Me patches are ticket to the Ben House Hotel.
5: Me patches, Madam Bella, me that is so mama kunyam.
0: Aye.
5: Me from a plan, I'm taking the call. Me need to ask some normal
0: money. Anya, na. Cause never bad draws.
5: Fatia,
0: why? Would any baby out as every?
5: Oh, yeah, that it's a grammy to you.
0: Oh, sir. But that's
5: all. Because so dressed in cry out dressing, and then I can't take this young, and I have to take this up on any of you. And I have to take this up on any of you. And then on one time, a world does this in our Saturday. I'm not dressed. I'm not coming. Today is busy.
0: I'm not busy.
5: Me,
0: where 92 born?
5: Me,
0: me, me, me, me, me, me, me, me, me, me, me, me, me, me, me, me, me, me, me, me, me, me, me, me, me, me, me, me, me, me, me, me, me, me, me, me, me, me, me, me, me, me, me, me, me, me, me, me, me, 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
5: you are, if you can offer, you are an offer cast and for Ochra Medico, oh, okay. A fan of finance, you are baby, and I say, which one that the answer that Gio Mona, you are concerned in Kunya, in Kunya, among them, my, you did swap, net on your back.
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5: JB.
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0: But even zreche ne me de mau me de mau. 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Uti adumu 106.3 FM odwa hu maso na de brand na ye di JSS nkomo ene SSS nkomo ai elefu ano wahi saito saito ye no no 0302216561 hello
6: Bella the all round
0: John
6: Maker saito for who me
0: yeah we a legend ye nko
6: me 83 born
0: wow. Wow.
6: Yes. That media now I was saying no. Now me take I think kind pa in the group the any friendship no. I mean tampe. But yeah, one say me call real relationship. That was me age 32 years of age. That I don't yeah. I'm telling you, man can't say what na me boy. Say I did 3 days pa Bella. Na adeno na matinia request. What did I say? But ultimately, oh yeah, this say me danua many lady no jaye and I say lady no cast them say in no a jay no. Tadano na mystery of food.
0: Tadano na oye day.
6: Mystery of food.
0: Dana lady ni jao dana usia for foodi.
6: Ah me divo
0: bananza wundi bida. Na wundi bida.
6: First, no, na me in time safe booster. But I don't know about no jam in one. Miss food be me give Ubasa up to date. Me, Obia, 77.
0: But I then, I'm out with you for 4 days. Now, what do I rare who need? What do I rare who need?
6: Brofuka send me say, every disappointment is a blessing. What did I say? In relationships, yeah. Obasi on Pewa, don't force it. Me manage ka me that don't manage me rough.
0: Aden, we get leja on a winiage.
6: Oh,
0: as a wound on.
6: Girl, no, no, no, no, no, no, no, no, no, no, no, no, no, but
0: boys, no, no,
6: I was not bothered. Me bother cry. It is since 2014 up to date, me. Do say me back but Mr. Bella. It's do say a car babono, but me need casa.
0: Okay. New men and your yes. Favorite. New men and your favorite.
6: Although we obit
0: John, me, John, me patch, and new men and your favorite. Hello? John, new men and your favorite.
6: Say, one casa wouldn't say me a daddy Dumba fan.
0: And then I'm new men out here.
6: That the number you mean.
0: There is a, there is a.
6: I'm telling
0: there
6: you.
0: There is a, there is a.
6: There is that. me one says I knew no baby dear na me the kai kai and can it don't know I yet do ya home in tea. Let me do you know ya may miss yanwa. Me will be big a crampo and I'm dear man.
0: Okay. John Mati Medasi Teresa. I promise I will kind you mono. Okay. Mammy friend who David Musabro for no na ope. Yeah, yeah. Hello. Hello. 0302216562 and 0302216562 from 0302216562
7: and You go say you two man, that's your friend.
0: Yeah, that must say.
7: Media make a year, Miss Ripper, and they say the year 2000 more. Monsieur Guman said, you go so can out, Matro, Menoma, Diama, we gave you so my friend, and that. Offer busy come center, and I'm a master, or chairman, Guman Sotibo.
0: Ne have frozen when you call.
7: Now I'm again.
0: Eh? Yeah. Into here, then when do you receive a call?
7: Oh, they are so they're my friend later.
0: And one on a simple theatre.
7: That's all.
0: Wow, nine young men are your favorite.
7: Sadly, you may have favorite by of rappers. Oh, be dear, I love you, and they love you, baby.
0: Baby, oh, be dear.
7: Return my love.
0: And there will be no love call. Oh,
7: madam, and you will break.
0: And a man, you may hear would they know? Medas, yes, I will take it to the Dabena Otto.
7: Yes, and I'm here to my weekly better.
0: And one man is Matari and May in a Macoton Moya ham you.
7: Oh, may, yeah, how?
0: Matecasa, Mijimudido. Matecasa, Mate.
7: I have no wife so Subacasa.
0: Manencasa, Mamia. Hi, baby
8: hello,
0: girl.
8: Brother.
0: Yes, dear. What are you saying?
8: Yeah, me and you. Why two?
0: Hey, ye jinemu. Somebody take it to the motor 2-5 for pet.
8: And then I know I'm here to.
0: Now dress him man out there by you. Then ye jinemu.
8: And your baggy, yeah.
0: Eddie, dear.
8: Yeah, baggy, ni one handy. That's one handy.
0: Ah, now, why took a brand new BBC? BBC Dana.
8: Oh, maybe I said that see, but now I said, boy, been an old crasher. Your class, I know a bomb me.
0: Ah, a bow didn't get
8: a cry, no a bomb me dim.
0: A bow didn't get it.
8: Aye. Oh, to I know a bow dim, I call it. Ah, which you win in another. And yes, maybe I know can't know a bow dim. Now cry, then I'll bow.
0: And Banama, I'll feel the same.
8: Never.
0: Oh yes, you could want to mess up and cut off feeling better than off feeling the cacro, Anna.
8: Cra. I didn't mean you, that I mean, I didn't mean this animal.
0: Now, what JSS?
8: I didn't mean this animal, your mother's so cry. But get back on a far home quay, we've been in your shame. I didn't need two tables of shame of the whole school. I teacher for one and then two tables, so she not another loom by your money day.
0: Hey, hey, in Kualanke toa. No more na mo penny.
8: That's it, I want to say.
0: Menya madi dead day.
8: Mm-hmm.
0: It's you.
8: Honestly, we will grab on some of our coins, on two sand, you know, more depression at Kin. Nakin is we are feeling in our own kind.
0: And to ya bono no, to menya madi dead day.
8: I am
0: the best one, meet you. Oh, that's nice. That, now then, Emma, when you ferry pa.
8: Hey, and so so
0: be come
8: on, me
0: say you man
8: mo
0: okay.
8: And so piti bi.
0: O say you man ben.
8: Me say adepom.
0: All right, yanko.
8: I say adepom na en so so. I say o fa hon kakra bi akowe ne na ne, so piti nti me pense ma gane abofi.
0: Mhm.
8: And I say e ho pa me. I be the form.
0: No, no, boy,
8: and I'm
0: Hey, me, baby, but me, then, soon toy into who the anocratic sense you are to be being you.
8: So,
0: I'm not going to be a power.
8: I said,
0: Maybe I've not been talking me nice some ways. Hey, now my head gentle. Boah. Hmm, Charlie. Maybe I'll see your papa, say, oh, friend. I'm Miss Rao. Now, I'm going to be here while I'm pumped. Who are they?
8: West life, you know, I'm
0: West Union, I'm here, pan, and I'm here.
8: I'm flying without you.
0: Hey, and then I'm flying without wings, the more fly. Matty.
8: Hello, my
0: boy, my boy, my
8: Oh,
0: me da se ne ebe shi awo. Oh, thank you.
8: Me
0: da so mama sa asiri bio.
8: Bye.
0: Bye bye, sweetheart. Miss me love. Hey, from 0302216562. Hello.
9: Hello.
0: At Dom FM.
9: I don't want them.
0: No one. No one. Because a Y2K jam, yeba.
9: Y2K jam, yeba.
0: Now, baby, you offer me here, and I would do so the same.
9: You say, Caswan.
0: Caswan would do the same.
9: In the Jima.
0: Jima, sir, I had Caswan in La Badi, they say, hey, ya.
9: Yeah,
0: all right. Jima, you name come on. Who call JSS Nibi? Now, school near friend is saying. Yeah, Ele. Nyankumasi den ahinkro. Hey, eh 1 and 2 and I na bibi ka ho.
9: Eh, JSS 92.
0: Hey, promise. We JSS 92. Abapo. Wait. 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
9: Oh, and maybe a bit is armor. And you caught your pipe or not. No, air, they said, I'll go to get no swan. One bullying, so you know, swan.
0: And no boo is your chair.
9: The younger.
0: And as I'm a miss small crow boom.
9: Oh, there is the only crying, I'm crying off a bucket, and I'll go with you.
0: Hey! Nana, your men are now, Papa.
9: And you'll be on the way.
0: Chang
9: Oh, na me nyamba, but madam will be dada, or barely didn't question anything.
0: Mm-hmm.
9: ena wakana se minko jano
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0: 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Me that's a self friend, I mean sure.
9: Bye-bye.
0: Okay, bye bye. Promise I'll kinda put a make a BBA channel. Hello. Yeah. 0302216561 and 0302216562 Hello.
10: Bella.
0: Yes, dear.
10: Me pacho wa ya de ba ko bi se ma no wa
0: pacho de na ko se me ya ma
10: o se me old friends ni nyina o de me ko school kumaso
0: kumaso mpacho school ben
10: me me ko se kan di school reference o se tu
0: da bi JSS no ko won hin
10: me ko state boy to
0: oh okay okay e na ko SS wo se tutu. Okay.
10: Also, we're facing a political matter. Me, a program law. I cry out saying, "Oh."
0: Aye, old friends, ni bi aye, omo ni omu vi SS no.
10: Omo omu vi SS, omo na ukumasi. Me ni friends bi aye wafe.
0: Okay.
10: Me, a lady like from 30 to. My brother 30.
0: I hope a lady no ukumasi u mate.
10: Me pelled you Accra 35 to 37 years. I will name that era. Like I am a sponsor under there.
0: Add a number. Yet a bunch of a bongumo, me man who are you. Me patoa wire ready said Y2K jam no war corner. May not take it a mouth. Cool 100 and but
10: Medimeno must be your own friend. Now me, I am program, me am a sponsor, and you need to be an demo in PTMO.
0: Hey! 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
10: Ya bi le ru do yo bi dia.
0: Promise we me fi mo se me nka ho.
10: Me obi o yes single within that age from 35 to 37. That's it.
0: 35 to 37. Pacho wanga so how many years?
10: I'm 39.
0: 39. Into nya 35 37 a. Na eja wato ticket amano. 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Me ba cho wutie adom FM a wo so beto ticket amao.
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0: All right, Obi Apeke na ma no betio Adansi die ba ma mi hu. 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
10: Oh, don't worry.
0: All right, thank you very much. Hello? 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Promise wo ko uje chess no wo he. 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Uni mo hello?
11: Good evening.
0: Good evening. 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
0: Edia dia. 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

0: your mom later, I will be this year, anytime, be our back hands and our other. I may say, one time, the maybe, maybe in school, my boyfriend, little bit of show, many a neighbor, my parking, me, now the buy.
1: Hey, senior high, SSS, and not GSS.
0: Me buy then, nay, SSS.
1: Okay.
0: Mm-hmm. In the enemy, the baby, I meet may make a answer.
1: Oh, kind of back, back.
0: One day, now, me friend would die, and I found a cobble to and pass it. Now, me aunt, me ja, okay, Juma. Me auntie, or the prano, no ankasa. Didn't know no kind lady. The letter, no baby, or time you could do your mini me. I ain't no affair, papa. Obano was saying, on you, my yamia.
1: Hey! Hey! And then send the wallet and you must also.
0: Hey! Romantic ways, and yes, I'm kissful.
1: Kaibi, who kaibi? Okay,
0: the same one they achieved to me, said Ankai.
1: And I love Ukraine.
0: By then, 2005.
1: I love Ukraine.
0: What's that?
1: You are the apple of my eye.
0: You are the CP of my monitor.
1: Wow. And I was so, yes, and then I'm out very pa. Who crash you on, boy?
0: We'll be out in this time now. I think primary and I say SSS Yana out in the Mikoye. Now Mikoye two no Mikoye two fork and knife. So me you see sir my uncle bought in house in the main minimum you see.
1: Okay.
0: I mean day students. Now can me you see fork and a pep and I mean call me baby.
1: Be am pon so mao.
0: Me say me fairy papa, me fairy. We just move to Oma no Omo serve you home ladies. Ne all restaurant. We say mad. Omo ye konkon.
1: Aye.
0: Me ni Omo share me say fit you on a me say.
1: We no buy so ne na. The way you buy force.
0: Oh, forget to be a new person. Ye era basem kakra.
1: Aye. Na era nso na se mo kasa na mo slang na. Very good morning. Hey.
0: That time, Yami had done with your whole fake a green teenager.
1: Say well, who? Say well, who? Bibi, I bear fine, Bibi.
0: Oh, Yami. Mitzi, what name? A whole noon.
1: Now, what?
0: Hey, myself now come on me. Letty, she. I'm a near little woman, Sam.
1: Oh, brave.
0: You win a team, and so a man can be.
1: Who bets you crown on your muscle?
0: Oh, wow. My idea, one my yaka, I pass.
1: Yeah, that's the beauty. I don't wear from now. Busubi, yeah, you call your chisa and home come on. Any by YouTube, say, see, I never have Bella the all round. Then my feet, just say, my few dog horses and seven young cassa. And a meeting, I'm a co containing cutting quam uniform me. Yeah, me jina me koko ntene nkati nkwa uniform yi mu. 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Eh, yeah, scan, yeah, shut up, first can cry. And to know your check, your knuckles were damn my fat. Neither see you but two.
2: Sometimes over cool school, your book break and all be fear.
1: I, Momo dear, also dear, no, none of friends are normal, so yes,
2: break and all be fear, but did you know us,
1: uncle? He has a net, you
2: no money, no food.
1: It's so negligent, fool. How many are the fool? We are safe, fool. I and then me burst studio, I made it up. Ena parent e bi ka se ena school uniform ena den eh e bi ayefu o first wo benya 35 na wenya school
2: ah unya 15 cross road o ferry se o be ka se
1: e ka ko fani ko technical school bi no go na vocational
2: unya 15 na o ferry but ena 40 or the education
1: cheni oni minister of education di komo
2: onu bo wenya school no so won pe
1: ai o sa kwase
2: 44 wenya school was won pe school no
1: akom ko papa
2: 15 now this year
1: eh
2: unya 44 ya sama o school so won
1: pe eh na nyame anu me baba be di nkomo so ye mre na aka ni swa ban swa bebre sa ene y2k jam no ma men kai wo se 2nd of October ya emre na so eni echi emre no we ni mu.

Yeah, I single 150 cedis and a double year 250 Ghana cedis. Me see be obese turn online and your problem. Code no a *725*3404#*725*3404#. 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We nti eye. Promise tie mu sa se mu ka sa se mu eye. I'm flying with our wings and cheer the brem. My main cause sponsors. I sponsor Y2K, the Pan African, or say Eco Bank, the Pan African Bank, and I feel Kodak toothpaste and mouthwash, or say Mawenum Ente, Velex Lease Equipped Limited, or say Copier Leasing, and Renting and Maintenance Service. Door Master. See the best indoors. Lossing the red ginger bitter, see ginger wumu. Fruit ale, or see all natural juice. And as in test tank, or see a strong, a tough. Momodiam, metal ticket. Neonko. Yen I hear corner.

0: Wafilia famous style behavior. Ah, African say promise now wah eh. 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Madam, when we?
1: Where were you?
0: Where were you?
2: Nami wopa, but you see, listen, Nami mean you village. Village.
0: Adana West Life for her.
2: Oh, now West Life said the whole world.
0: Adana West Life for now, I cry.
2: No, no, baby, I'm a tea. Or any other mean you,
0: okay,
2: region.
0: Okay.
2: Village one, you're sure I'm your brother for some be brief.
0: Okay.
2: But once if you are, also, on a whole place,
0: yeah,
2: it's a real, oh, it's a radio now, yeah,
0: it's
2: a more memories, yeah. Mummy, we are power now and you wait, boy. Maybe I know upon our bow, obi a beer near radio to baby now so far away. Tea and a co or Sumsana, that feeling. No, you understand? So, Yamika said, Obi at na village da, or betting Yamika make an assent.
0: Yeah, was it in any atronio mono? Yeah, trust you,
2: yes.
0: And the number on cabra of Wunsi, num numus,
2: and scooter, no scooter, and book, but a num book, you got to.
0: And I'm just say. More village in the name of West Namonte.
2: Yeah, as I broke.
0: Hey, baby, oh, my son.
2: Yes. You understand? Now, fisherman saw me. But me name the lyrics.
0: Lyrics, you know.
2: And I mean, but me name reading, no.
0: Reading, no.
2: Sound,
0: no. Okay.
2: Yes, but a banner look, I hear the mood. But any name in a baby, why you name? Yes,
0: mommy, two lines were flying without wings.
2: No, meaning West.
0: But no, me, I would dare.
2: You see, the sound, no. I give you that kind of feeling, no.
0: Yeah, if you're next one, no. Open your bacon.
1: I don't know, no better to you, no. I don't know, better to you.
0: My uncle. My Obeto, my uncle, sing along.
2: I mean to. But mean to does not mean say me name and you know. Yeah.
0: But then you may have
2: a day. You may have a cry, say, Bibroa, you by.
0: And I may say next week your topic, you know. No man a year would does well with better worse. Saturday. You have a money panato. Ali Utubea, a yika crana, African. Nay, I ain't in a tube you. Yeah, then Shakira shake and no put the say anywhere. There will you be on friend. But of a two mebacabana makai.
3: Lonely.

Mr. Lonely by Akon Way, Missy Broken Heart. Hey, one to be a now one kaho and untino or see lonely. 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Why lonely? Sam Robia ye lonely wo fee. But minishi ye because me mreno aye be near me catchra wanna say na abotoyem na bibia be ye fine. Adam 106.3 FM I mean Kai was say Ghana Hairdressers and Beauticians Association, yeah. Say Makayo say the program chenchenchi ehshehe so. Ayen ye nie Ghana Hairdressers and Beauticians Association. GABA for short. Ayen na me adomu 28th of this month ekosi 1st of October ewo Mensa Saba Hall Legon. Ye jinemu gidi. We a beautician, we a hairdresser. And kwadia, you are qualified to be there. 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Bra. Nebe sunyade, there's panel discussion. Yebe nyama bebre, yebe sunyade. Eh? Social media, how? A ube handle o TikTok, o social media ni bibianso. Yebe me education on that. Uye beauticianer, mepatobo modia nebra. From all 16 regions of Ghana, ye are back together. Me say, ye the ye Ghana ni na ba akra. Ose woma, bra, ni yanko. 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Nyame ya domwa. Me menenda. 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Ye besen e shia. Me si do unto others what you want others to do unto you. 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Me fanya wanyonko.